0: for a suicidal subject attempting to overdose on pills. RP is en route this location. The subject in question is last of Joval, first of Richard, 41 years of age, texted RP pictures of the pills, stating he's taking one every other minute. RP 76 at location with ETA 10 minutes in a gray silver Ford Expedition. RP will have her 9-year-old Juno with her. 2300 Glidecan number 3.
1: Super. Thank you, Captain. Reno North 330. Can we hold up on dispatch on that, and then I'll call the architect. And then also, if you can advise the room to respond to that call.
0: Come for it. It's been transferred to them.
1: Thank you.
2: Okay, Jimmy. Reno from Rescue 2, is there any indication of stage?
0: Don't know. She said she didn't think he would be violent with responders, but she is en route to that location. She was advised not to be entered the apartment until PD marked on scene. But I don't have any further as far as scene status.
2: Rescue 2, copy a full monitor.
0: Rescue 2.
3: Are you trying to get 2-15-1-2 for the generator guy over?
4: Is this supposed to be for TCP-2 or TCP-1-2 that has the president there?
3: That would be TCP-1-2.
4: Good copy. Hold on.
5: Respond to 5831 Applegate Drive in Sun Valley in the back of the property specifically for a GPO violation in progress now. RP stating that an adverse party is on scene refusing to leave. Tino Cortez, HMA, approximately 49, wearing a black shirt and jeans. Unknown weapons, unknown 1056. Subject is walking in the area of the yard, not causing an act of disturbance. 5831 Applegate.
1: How about Tina?
6: Where's that? I can look real quick, but in case you know.
3: Down the four-way.
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6: Copy of the command post. I'll show you that.
0: Go for
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0: Copy 1855 El Rancho.
4: Valley Road.
3: Roger that.
0: Three, two, three, on Peppermint.
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8: 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Respond 11565 Old Virginia Road, Unit at 225.
11: Green, Charles, 7, warning to me.
5: Charles, 7. Green,
11: Charles, 311, to me.
5: Charles, 311.
11: Reno North, 330,
5: 10. Hi, 330. Engine 37, that's a negative. It was for engine 33.
1: Reno, engine 11, seems been left with RPD. We're available.
0: Engine 11.
11: Reno, 31.
5: Reno, 31.
13: Hey, I'm 64, you have a description of your Nikki.
11: Engine
5: 1. Go ahead.
1: Can I get a positive confirmation on if Moya Boulevard is closed?
5: Is Moya still closed?
13: Yeah, I
0: think. Reno, do you have your copy of call?
1: Roger.
0: Involved to a smoke investigation, possibly to the backyard of 1201 Ambassador Drive, District 11, red frequency engine 11, 201 Ambassador Drive. The RP stated that the column of white smoke, possibly, actually 3 to 4 houses south from this address.
11: And Silver Lake will be closed between Stead and Red Rock. So that those two should be hard closures with no entry in that area.
5: Greener broadcasting the hard closures. Moya closed between Red Rock and Resource. Silver Lake between Stead and Red Rock. Per 2-6 Tahoe 10.
11: 6 Tom 10 copies.
0: Engine 11, Reno.
1: Go ahead, Reno.
0: RP advised the smoke does seem to be increasing and is now gray.
1: 11 copies.
5: 1,
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5: Call 4042, I'll shoot out to Lemon.

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0: I'll be at the North Virginia and Lemon closure.
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0: Can you log in SAC 950 of RPs? 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
3: 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I'll be in out back 937.
1: No, 347, thank you very much.
4: TR 41 OSHA.
5: 41.
4: I found a few, I think one's a TPL, one's a stay away order, but they both expired in March. Doesn't look like there's anything active right now.
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0: 32. 41.
5: Thank you.
1: Yeah, so this is a priority 3 call. I can show you returning.
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2: Let me advise, Virginia is closed at 2nd Street. 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
4: Hey,
5: currently.
4: Yeah, just to clarify, we were unable to make contact, but the individual put a bunch of furniture in front of the door and is playing a bunch of loud music.
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0: Henry 6247.
2: 643, 395, northbound. There's a HMA wearing a white shirt walking southbound. He's already been admonished.
0: Henry 6247.
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1: 330.
10: Hey, call 332, quickly.
1: 7332.
4: Rescue to arena.
10: Go ahead.
1: Per Sergeant, RPD is not responding at this time.
10: Rescue 2 copies. Break, Battalion 1. 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RPD just refused to come on scene, wondering what you would like us to do.
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10: I copy, thanks.
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1: Rescue 2, break engine 13, Reno, prepare a copy of call.
10: 13, copy, go right
1: now. 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
7: 32.
10: And then they're attempting to locate.
1: 2991. Locating this 250 Vestinal Parkway, the Walmart
0: The Pinto has been changed. Looks like an alarm company contacted, advising they're getting an alarm at the roof hatch with video from 1723 hours of the subject seen inside the grocery side. The store should be empty. 250 Vestival Parkway.
9: 25.
11: Called Ida Adams. The second portion phonetically is Paul Union Charles Sam Ida. First of Lucia phonetically is Lincoln Union Charles Ida Adams. Have a date of birth of 0711 of 94.
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9: Record 3, we are unable to fly to TFR right now due to the fires. Alright, copy. Green Echo 9, 325, I'm in the area.
0: No, 325, is my phone changed?
9: Hey, copy.
12: Paul, obliterated and boarded us.
13: And Raptor 3, part of my loss. I'll be en route to that. I'm on bed right now.
7: Raptor 3.
3: Go 5, I copy. Break Adam 640, you know, do you stay there?
9: 23, I'm coming from Houston at 7. Raptor 3,
7: do you copy?
9: I did not.
0: Charles, 252 is coming from Houston at 7.
9: I copy.
14: 318, GC back up.
0: 318.
6: Hey, firm, thank you.
9: Did they have video of them going into the property?
0: They got, an alarm at the roof hatch, and then they have video from approximately 6 minutes ago with a subject seen inside of the grocery side. So they do have video of a subject inside of the building.
9: 25, I copy, and we get a description of what they're wearing.

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2: No,
3: 325, the alarm company is advising the subject was just seen inside leaving the grocery side doors.
0: Subject no longer on scene, RP's equal provide TPO that was granted at 3 o'clock today. When we're done here, we're going to check the area.
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2: I'm Vicky Brown,
3: for follow-up,
2: unrelated. 2325 Clear Acre Lane, number 266, and I will take another one if it comes over.
3: Copy. Charles, 311 Reno, 1063.
4: African Green is busy.
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1: 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Unknown 56 Nora weapon. 1017 is the Winco on Dakota Hill.
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0: Charles 312, Charles 314, Reno 1063.
2: Silver
0: Bay. 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
3: 1-4 in route, and you can 1-2.
0: All between brothers. One of these brothers, coincidentally, is a runaway that we entered earlier today. Stack 1002.
4: A copy, watch, so we can have her a greater.
0: Two out of 16.
5: Henry 5193.
0: Henry 5193.
5: I've been relieved at Lemon and 395 by Henry 6266, and I'll be going back to Reno Air. Hi, Lear.
0: Henry 5193, thanks for your help.
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0: Charles 350.
8: He denied overdosing on any pills, just drank some alcohol. He refused all resources. Doesn't want help. I'll be coming.
0: Yes, sir.
9: 330, I copy. You were advised by we're not going. They can call me if they want.
0: Yes, sir.
10: But I didn't find one in California. But nothing in California?
0: Negative.
10: That's important.

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0: Our fire operation is still going to be on PSLE-1 tonight.
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3: Letter 18,
0: traffic.
3: Letter 18.
0: Heard a
3: click,
0: was that go ahead?
3: Yes, I'm glad.
0: Veteran Alexander Lake, Nevada, 834, Ebert, George Mary.

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1: Letter 18.
0: Curtis Link, will that go ahead?
1: Stephen, go ahead.
0: Veterans Alexander Lake, Nevada, 834, Ebra, George Mary.
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3: Jimenez, it's going to be phonetically Garcia is common. And the second one is going to be Jimenez, phonetically John Ida Mary, Edward Nora, Edward Zebra. First of Arturo, phonetically Adam Robert Tom, Union Robert Ocean. DOB is going to be 1030, 1993. And California driver's license number, William 8800887.
0: Too far, go ahead with the second.
3: Going to be last of Najera Racinos, phonetically, Nora Adam John, Edward Robert Adam, and the second one is Robert Edward Charles, Ida Nora, Ocean Sam, first of Marvin, phonetically Mary Adam Robert, Victor Ida Nora. DOB is going to be 0918 of 2002, and it's going to be Hispanic male adult.
0: Support.
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0: 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I'll be out at Silver Lake and Red Rock.
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2: Your first subject is Clear Valley, California. Second subject is trying to be 1099 and Mary out of Reno Justice for FTA. Looks like he bails $10,000 cash. He does have a history of resisting. Descriptor is 57120, black and brown. And it looks like he has a tattoo on his left wrist with the name Amparo and a dollar sign.
3: Two, copy,
4: 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Gray Ram, that's a good friend.
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0: 3 Nova Battalion 3.
1: Battalion 3, I wasn't quite sure which battalion chief to advise for this. On Saturday, there was a request for a person at 14423 Fredonia Drive to go turn their oven, their gas oven off that they left when they evacuated. They said they returned home and it looks like the side door was broken down, and they just wanted to confirm that it was fire that went in, and I just don't have a way to confirm that here in dispatch.
0: Yep, I was on, I had two or three different one of those for stoves or ovens, so I'm sure it was us.
1: And so did you just want me to call her back and let her know that it was our fires?
0: Affirmative, technically it's their request to turn things off.
1: And for, thank you. I'll give her a call now.
0: Thank you.
1: You're welcome.
2: Which side of the cab? I'll be 10-8 SCS with this call.
3: Henry 42.
4: As of right now, it's still a hard closure in the area of North Virginia, pretty much everything west of 385. What is you're trying to get through?
1: Into another resident.
3: Hey, for Henry 42-7, it's still a hard closure. Where's your subject trying to get to?
1: Let me get the exact address, but we're at White Lake in we're at Village in Virginia. At 17908 U.S. Highway 395.
5: Yeah, 333.
4: We're at the 323.
5: Yeah, 33.
3: Is that right?
1: Yes, it's going to be on the hard closure side. His residence is on that Virginia Street.
5: I'm getting updates that this is possibly more of a pending 10-10 now, between three subjects total, with one male who's armed with a walking stick and has a dog with him. That subject just comes as a white male, 32 years of age, 6'1", thin build, wearing a tan shirt and jeans. And he's now running northbound Houston in the middle of traffic.
4: 312.
5: Number 18. Number 18. Charles 11 and 312, I'm now getting conflicting information from the other call that the subject with the stick is going southbound towards the river. Description from this person gives a white male, 25 to 30 years of age, 5'6", thin built, bald, wearing a baseball cap, baggy pants with a belt, and has a black and brown, possibly pit bull dog.
6: 1-2-11.
7: Andrew 6235. I'm clear from Virginia and Panther. I'm switching back over to NHPR. Have a good night.
4: Great, mother 22. I'm a mother officer to you. 44 lots and 1042. Have a good night.
5: Thank you, sir. Have a good night.
8: I'm in
5: Plymouth,
8: about
3: 193
8: Zebra, David Edwards.
5: Channel 3,
3: Zebra. Branch 2, Ops, on 6.
5: Channel 11.
4: Just confirming the RVs are passerbys and everybody else is GLA.
5: At least one of the RPs was passed by. I'm not sure of the other. I'm trying to get better now.
4: Copy
5: that.
9: We're here in Mike right now.
3: I got you. I know he's on one, but I didn't know if you guys were working closely. But can you have Beckworth start driving now? They've been requested by the GAC to leave.
4: Then 370 stack 10.2 KCTL on system.
5: 10.2.
10: Good thing, 3.4. Check okay. 10.8.
5: 10-3-4.

0: Yeah, Isaac, I was on the phone, but it's backward to start wheels rolling now because they're requested by the GAC.
1: AI from.
0: Okay. Ops, Juan, you still there?
2: Initializing two other subjects involved. One was wearing a white shirt, and they were trying to possibly take a hammer from the subject with a stick. This RP does have eyes on the subject at first near Vine now, and the subject is swinging a metal bat.
3: 312, can we advise them to stop following?
0: Close.
4: So be able to help me with the messages that I get for requests?
5: Please, ma'am.
4: Part of that, I do have a Emily calling. Her husband lives at 7870 Monterey Shores. She left him at home to get a sandwich and came back and can't get back in and wanted an escort or someone to go check on him.
5: Howdy, Rio. Can I get her phone number? I don't have an NPT.
4: You got it. It's 200-3101. Donna or Emily?
5: Hey, copy, Rio. Thank you.
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8: We got Tom 324, I'm cut for.
7: Tom 324, I'm back.
8: Tom 332, cut for.
7: 332, Tom. Mission 324, we can leave the extra patrol for graveyard, please. Tom 324.
5: Charles 254
8: out of the
2: station. Charles 254. 1097 Earth. Left 3, copy, break. And Charles 354, I don't actually have you logged on. Was that 254?
8: 254.
2: Charles 254.
9: Robert Ida Adam Nora, birthday of 12. 21-1991,
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9: 614-526955.
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4: Copy, 8901 Monterey Shores.
5: Paul
4: 6155.
5: Paul 6155. I have a gentleman who's coming up. He lives at 18505 North Ridge Avenue, and he's in the hard closure zone, and he said that his neighbors called and said that there are people leaving his house. I was going to just get officers over there to just make sure that no one is leaving his house.
4: 6755, and that was 18505 North Ridge Avenue.
11: Media back can head over to 18505 North Ridge and Cold Spring device. Possible looting.
8: Right, chin wrap.
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2: Alice RP,
10: first and
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13: bell. Squad 1, red frequency assignment, medical emergency. Responsu, Tro Street and East 7th Street. District 1, Squad 1. Responsu, Tro Street and East 7th Street.

0: Essex and Wellington?
1: Yeah.
0: I have cover and route. You know, PSLA 1's unrestricted.
1: This is one of the older you guys and a couple others. He's a married ball, 32 years old. I'm going to be French, not going to pull back. Can't look at this.
2: Mr. 27. So Charlene, it's clear, see just local, and you want to confirm?
3: Yes, please.
2: 10-4, cut 4.
3: Okay, please.
2: Segment, please, sir.
0: Henry 4207.
4: Henry 4207.
5: 36, assist with that, anyway.
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5: It's going to be 299, 6299.
6: Hello, have a nice night. 52, I copy, have a great night.
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5: Sorry, excuse my scribe, but I see. It's Henry 6299.
7: Copy, thanks, sir. 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
0: 10-11.
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1: Last of Landrum, Lincoln, Adam, Nora, David, Robert, Union, Mary, first of John, I think. Sam, Henry, Adam, William, Nora. Middle of Denise. Birthday is 2/17/1968. Nevada 210-124-5489.
0: Now, can you attend that just that first again? I had background.
1: First of Sean, Sam, Henry, Adam, William, Nora. Middle of Denise.
2: Already here, same number.
1: 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Birthday is 8/16/99. 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
2: Thirty-four, you can respond for 33 for pain management.
1: Mary, Frank, Union, 1/18, Lincoln. I'm sorry, there's too many ones right there. Let me start over. 1, Frank, Mary, Frank, Union, 1/18, Lincoln, 1. Victor, Lincoln, Charles, 27010, 97-4.
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3: First of Mitchell, date of birth 8/28/1973, Nevada OON 080-094-4984 out of Nevada.
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5: 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This is going to be juvenile. This one's last of Nora Union, Nora Edward Zebra, first of Ricardo, Robert Ida Charles Adam Robert David Ocean, break for second.
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3: Hi there, 6607. We can get a Renzo up here. He's having a medical episode up. He just got done taking lipids.
4: 660. How's that?
7: National Guard to dispatch.
0: Well, you can stand by or is it an emergency?
7: I can stand by.
4: Hi, you're on 345. Confirming was at the N1 on Silverado.
6: April.
4: No, 345.
7: Golden Valley Road, right through our cutoff on the southbound way or the westbound way towards Virginia Street on wrong lane of traffic without authorization.
0: Copy, Arena Broadcasting. Golden Valley going through the cutoff westbound towards Virginia. There was a black older vehicle that blew the stop as well.
6: Reno 4320.
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6: 4 of you coming out of bar shortly to the Silver Lake area.
4: Thank you.
6: Henry 6250 on the area.
4: 2650. Reno 2762, I can't copy your low volume.
6: Reno 2762.
4: 2762.
6: I'm out at Silver Lake instead right now. We're going to be clear, chicks, okay. Back on, probing.
4: Thank you.
8: 299 direct, take a left on Wellington and you'll see him.
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3: 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He's going to be clear all ways. He does hold a valid C. It's until 2028, no restrictions.
4: Copy, just confirming we have rims in route.
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2: Holding a valid Nevada ID card at this time, and Lane is returning clear valid out of California, and that van came back clear, suspended, not valid on a 97 Ford wagon. It did have a permit issued to it last year that started July of 25, ended August of 25 to a Taylor John.
0: Got one detained. He's we're right outside of the Golden Gate, North Virginia, Golden Valley.
3: You
0: have National Guard on the off. They blew through the barricades. He parked over here. Saw him walking.
4: I got the interview code for.
0: I am. I'll give you more 43 in a minute.
4: Henry 6350.
0: Go for both.
5: Telegate Central, this is going to be 50 North Sierra Street, unit 1107 at the Palladio for verbal 1016. Male, female. RP is now walking away with a child. I don't have any information on how old the child is or what its involvement is. Male is wearing a white shirt, black jeans, pushing a child, and it just says a purple, but maybe a purple stroller, walking towards the river, last seen northbound Virginia, 50 North Sierra.
6: Charles, 311, you can cancel them both, myself and 302 will be enough.
5: 10-4, did you have a dispo for your last?
6: Yes, ma'am,
5: I see it. I see. Sam 374, Sam 375, I can show you 10-8.
1: 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South units, units on South calls. 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
0: I'll be 1041, P4630, vehicle 2662, and 63 follow up.
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0: Reno Raptor 3, assist 10-8.
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9: Officer Gearhart, Officer Albert, can we get a status for training 1041, 10-8, good morning.
5: Good morning.
10: Green letter 18 is on yellow. I don't know if I cleared my last, it was TC and I have traffic.
11: Letter 18, go.
10: Veteran Alexander Lake, Nevada 71 Lincoln, 639.
11: Letter 18.
5: Charles 350, if you can be advised for their stack. The RP states the child involved is a 8-month-old. The male is trying to take the child, but the male is not on the birth certificate. RP is not following at this time. We'll be standing by at a red Ford Expedition. And that's all I have.
8: 311.
0: 12. Usually those are like 3 times a day. You can let them know.
12: Harry's running.
8: And I'll be 10-8.
11: 1040.
2: Just wondering if you could give a little bit further on the issue that the light's having. Is it flashing or?
11: 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I tried to reset it and that did not work, so it's still currently flashing.
2: 10-4, thank you.
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13: You can 22.
6: Charles 311, looking at the outer corner of First and Sierra.
5: Charles 311.
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3: I got DUI. What was the last one that you did? I'm not sure what that is. What is it in layman's terms so I can let records know?
2: Control system.
3: Copy, control system. Thank you. Henry, you had echoing. Go ahead.
4: Henry 3183, would it be easier for that if we switched over to our main to process it?
3: I would really appreciate that. Thank you.
4: 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We appreciate your help.
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1: Yes, ma'am.
0: Warrant is confirmed out of Mono County. The bail is $45,000, but it doesn't say if it's bond or cash, and it is a fugitive warrant. I issued a case number whenever you're ready.
1: I'll grab it from the cat. Hey, thank you.
0: So far, no problem.
2: Washington, 11-1060.
3: Murray 10.
4: This is Saint.

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2: Reno Henry 4207.
1: Henry 4207.
2: I will confirm that Henry 6253 has been a lead vehicle, and she's an officer.
0: She's no longer on scene, and that gentleman has not been trespassed.
3: Yeah, I copy. We're ETL so far, anyways.
2: Not personal. We're having an issue to communicate at the Unison House.
0: It's going to be the community meeting over at Idlewild, California building. Sounds like there's no law enforcement presence, and emergency management is asking. There's some angry individuals there.
1: Pepper. Copy, and 1063 number.
0: 17.
1: 1037, it's going to be 434 and a half East 7th Street, residents off the alleyway for a 1016, male, female, the verbal disturbance. RP is highly agitated, not answering direct questions. Stated, sounds like he's beating her or killing her, and no further. 434 and a half East 7th Street.
0: Adam Sam, Ocean Nora, first of Edward Lincoln Ida, Sam Adam Boyd, Edward Tom Henry. Date of birth
1: 11-16-90. Copy that.
0: Meeting is getting contentious and emergency management would like some LE presence. I reached out to Reno as well.
4: Okay, firm. Tenant units, copy.
1: I'd be advised he believes that the ex-tenants have broken into their residence. Address history is logged in there, as well as the property manager who was the most recent responsible for the property prior to this resident moving in. 3132 Bristol Branch Drive.
5: Familiar with this person that we're going to be going out on?
0: Confirm.
1: 341, 10-5, thank you. 301, I can shoot any.
6: Synapsis, 10-6, house 8.
4: House 8.
2: Dr. Reno.
1: I've got Henry 6253 not logged on anywhere. I double checked.
2: Fantastic, thank you.
1: 2-Sam-6, you read.
2: 6-2. Reno 2-10-6-2.
1: Go ahead, sir.
2: The clear your air switching up degree.
1: Copy that. And then reference Paul 5178. Can I log them off?
2: April.
1: Thank you for your help. Appreciate it.
7: M10-374, 10-375, 10-63. 10-5. Okay. Henry Stark, 10-65, refer to MD2s, please.
1: Hey.
8: For X-ray 20, requesting units, emergency management is on scene. There are citizens causing a disturbance. Security detail for the governor is also requesting a few marked units, responding to standby for the community meeting with several citizens who are not happy. Negative code 3 needed per them, though. 50 count drive.
0: 311. 312.
9: Yeah, I only got one R12 going, but Reno has 4 units going.
0: Oh, that's how they code 4.
9: Where is your 20?

0: Arena 733.
1: 733.
0: 1024, and I will be en route to stack 1047. And we're actually going to just 25 at time, 1465 East Peckham Lane address.
1: 733.
2: Reno Yellow.
1: Now we're gonna keep this on y'all.
3: Yes. 54, copy Amy.
2: Malcolm.
1: 10-4. Sam, 374, go with him.
4: Hello. 9345, North 349, Reno, 1063.
5: 349.
4: 250 Talus, unit 112, building B, boy, for 1016 between male and a female. 250 Talus, number 112.
5: 349.
1: 49 route. Chelsea 11, Chelsea 12, you slipped.
0: 311, I'm out. 312.
1: 10-4, and do I have 1-11, 1-12?
0: 3-11, myself and 1-2-22.
2: Chelsea 11, Chelsea 12.
5: Rio Sam, 389, I'm en route with 7-5, not 8-5.
2: I apologize.
0: Yeah, Charles, we're running today. Specify where exactly we need to go.
6: Reno 4320. We need to be at the California building. I don't want to park.
0: 311, I copy.
1: Reno, copy.
2: From 172, you copy. Copy, Reno Yellow.
4: Apparently none of the four Reno units are on scene, so we'll continue till code 4.
7: The history from June of resisting a public officer.
6: Got it.
4: Continue just the amount of people that may be there.
7: The RP states he can hear screaming from the neighbor, 6 to 7 year old juvenile in the residence. The RP heard glass breaking from the unit as well.
5: Sports 311, 10-8.
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2: First one's Hispanic male juvenile, Lasso Fernandez Rodriguez. 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Adam Nora, David Robert Edward Sam, DOB is 1211 of 2008, social 680-082882, break per second.
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2: David Edward Zebra, hyphenated, Robert Ocean David, Robert Ida, George Union Edward Zebra, first of Alexis, Adam Lincoln Edward X-ray, Ida Sam, DOB is 0402 of 2010, social 680-213327.

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0: Henry Edwards, Robert Nora Adam, Nora, David Edwards Zebra, hyphen, Sam Ocean, Lincoln Adam, Nora Ocean, versus Jesus, John Edwards, Sam Union Sam, DOB's 10-03 of 1981, Nevada DL 080-594-2252, so Hispanic Melville, and break 4-4.
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0: 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It's Hispanic male adult. And break for last.
4: Okay, copy. Continue the county units for New Marina.
0: Rodriguez, but with a G, so it's going to be Henry Edward, Robert Nora, Adam Nora, David Edward Zebra, hyphen, Robert Ocean David, Robert Ida, George Union Edward Zebra, first of Andrea, Adam Nora, David Robert Edward Adam. DOB is, I believe it's 0803 of 2004, no social.
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0: 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This will be cold frequency, District 9. 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
1: 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How much engine gold is on the
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2: I'll take it 2911.
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2: 703627 on a Jeep Grand Cherokee.
0: And a air transfer of 34.
4: I believe that's District 1 if it's under the overpass. 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
6: 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It's going to be under the overpass at Wells and 580. East of the care camp.

0: Roger, just for...
1: Perfect, that's all.

0: Queen of Austin units, it looks like there would be utility truck possibly on scene. We are stated this is right behind the Aubrey Bird residence, possibly 1790.
1: Reno is having trouble copying that.
0: RQ stated it's possibly 1790 peppermint. It looks like a utility truck was on scene. Small area, possibly 5 square feet.
1: I copy right behind 7190 peppermint, is that correct? 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
1: That'd be 7090 peppermint.

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1: Call units, engine 44 is on scene, 7090, Peppermint. We've got nothing showing from the front yard, we'll be in investigative mode.
2: MTI-1 copies, engine 44 is on scene, 7090, Peppermint, nothing showing. Would you mind taking from here?
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6: H23, myself, 82, and 12 are going to switch over to Reno Yellow. Kepler.
0: The 1, checking the priority, East 4th Street, under the overpass.
8: Engine 1, that call could be 31 for an unconscious patient.
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0: Airbus. So you have 2729 prior domestic on the HMS.
1: 3345, go ahead.
0: Last of Luna, Lincoln, Union, Nora, Adam. First of Enrique, Edward, Nora, Robert, Ida, Queen, Union, Edward. Date of birth is going to be 2/18/1999. And a SOSH of
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2: 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Roger 3, assistant.
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7: 3. Good morning.
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1: Norah, 330.
2: You can release that south unit,
1: eh? I'm sorry, little 10 when you said release the south units?
2: Just the front vehicle on the south unit.
1: Number 10375?
2: 10375, copy.
3: Last unit on green, that was all static. 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
3: Charles 3-7, I'll take it. 10-12, Charles 3-7, I copy. Charles 3-11, Charles 3-12, I'll shoot you up tonight.

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0: Spoke with the utility workers. There was a single bush that caught fire from a power line they were working on. They got it extinguished, and it's in the middle of the burned area. We're going to be complete going back to UTM dispatch.
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2: 341.
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2: 301.

0: males, 16 to 17. One of them is 5'3", thin build, wearing black shirt. The other 5'8", heavy build, wearing a black shirt. And the last 6', heavy build, wearing a black shirt. It appears that they're going to be south of this location in the open fields at 4313 Black Hills.
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0: 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We can cancel that one. We'll use the one from earlier.
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5: Central Howell, 1041, House 11. 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
6: 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Good morning.
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7: Myself in Capital 6135, we've arrived on Idlewild Drive. 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

0: County, Avalon, closer.
1: Resume subject TY. No, 323, no, 325. The further suspect is in front of the residence trying to get in. Suspect hit the RP. SRP took her key so she wouldn't drive intoxicated. She's lost a tag for Swift Cat, 69-year-old female. 5'7", heavy build, white hair, wearing a white shirt. Suspect associated vehicle is a red Mazda. So it's getting better.
2: Copy,
1: we'll
2: be
1: in
2: this area.
1: 10-4.
0: 256.
3: Henry 6256. Were we allowing escorts for medications or no?
4: 6 Zebra 80 Reno. Zebra 80. Are we allowing escorts for medication, yes or no?
5: If they have an ID that shows that they live there, yes.
4: Henry 6256, copy.
3: Right, copy. Is that being handled by a roving unit, or do we need to break post?
1: Just let me know where you're at, where they need to go, and then I usually just broadcast and someone will do it.
3: They acknowledge. It's going to be, I'm currently 395 and Stead. It'll be 769906 North Virginia Street.
1: Any of them can handle a medical escort. They're at 395 and Stead. Need to go to 9906 North Virginia Drive. Is that 2-11 or 6, or sorry, 6-11 route?
2: Okay, 6-11.
1: Straight route.
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7: Last of Mary, Adam. 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

0: Engine 8, red frequency assignment, motor vehicle collision. Respond westbound Interstate 80 and North McCarran Boulevard, District 8, Engine 8. Respond westbound Interstate 80 and North McCarran Boulevard.
1: With that hit, the missing person juvenile hit, and the second juvenile was clear no match, and all the adults were clear 29.
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3: 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Can I get a 2729 on a white male adult?
1: Go ahead.
3: I think he was at John Evans to turn himself in, just in the wrong spot. White male adult left of Pinner. Paul, Ida, Nora, Edward, Robert, first of Bryce, spelled boy, Robert, yellow, Charles, Edward, date of birth 033183, social 550757380.
1: 10-4.
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1: Page 41, priority 2, hemorrhage. And then 670, same 606, 31, vehicle rollover. It's going to be at 80 westbound, North McCarran.
2: Escort 1
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1: Flash in air extremely low volume. Is that 6 over 11 23?
2: Right now, 6 over 11 23.
1: 6 over 11.

0: 626, be advised. Looks like we've been notified NSP has this at 80 and Rob.
1: Copy. North side of the freeway, in the dirt off the 38, we're clear with two RMAs.
0: 38, I copy, clear, two RMAs. Break, Adam 670, be advised, the vehicle from the north side of the freeway in the dirt. And 70, this will be just past McCarran.
2: Reno
3: 349,
4: this is 20.
3: No,
2: 349.
4: Falcon 1 up. 349. 349. 312. 3 to the 1090, stack 115, responsible, inbound. Stack 115.
2: Hello.
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3: Conditional release on original charges of a DUI with prior felony DUI, and it looks like he possibly has a second warrant out of Inyo, California for a traffic offense. Looks like it's rather large, but there's no extradition information in here, so let's have CIC take a look at it.
1: Copy, if you'll confirm the one that's local.

0: 323 North 325 right now, checking the forecast. Copy, copy.
1: 3
0: on the 3, I'll be taking away. I just got an update from records, an off-duty records. J2 saw her on 4th Street wearing an orange knit cap and a gray jumper.
2: We have only Lassos, Charles, Adam, Lincoln, Lincoln, Adam, Henry, Adam, Noel, first of John, Edward, Sam, Sam, Ida, Charles, Adam, University 04, 25, 1994, Soch is going to be 530-79-9190, and if I can get a DL photo or two, just please.
0: 10-4.
3: You divert to 321-7141 Mountain Nimbus Street. The other half is now at the residence.
4: Abram.
3: And 301, copy.
0: Copy, I'll log them all, thanks.
5: For the one that's showing on the warrant. So for a CIC, can we just verify a tad two or two? It looks like he's got several. The easiest ones looks like on his left hand, it says a tad two of Katora, C-A-T-O-R-A, and on his right arm, Sacramento Kings and a bear. Copy, thank you.
4: Tell us it was confirmed, or you're still checking?
5: No, we're still working on it. We just were confirming those tattoos.
4: Hey, firm, you have the right person.
5: Thank you.
3: Brother, that appear to be playing at the park, correction, the playground alone with no parents staying around.
6: And I'm 23.
3: Two.
7: 23.
0: 2 out of 11.
8: Fire alarm. 2-6050 Solstice Drive.
4: Already done so, or actually, we're
5: having to
4: use the room
5: because the warrant is confirmed. A-firm, standby, I'm
0: with CIC right now. 35. No, 333, no, 349, right now, 1062.
9: 33.
0: This unit's going to be 2002 Sierra Highlands, the Arco in front, for verbal 1060 male female, RPSA female half in a white Jeep Renegade. RPSA's male took the keys and is outside of the vehicle. He's first of Christopher, line disconnected, so no further. 2002 Sierra Highlands in front.
9: 33 now.
10: 49 in route.
9: 3
0: in route, 235.
9: I'll be in that
0: thing. 3 in front. 3 in front, I'll see you soon.
10: 4-9-10-8.

0: 3대3 제주 7순위
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0: 서울시 제주원
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1: Charles 317.
2: Sparks 341.
1: 341.
2: So far, no Tesla and nobody in the open space. We're calling the RP.

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1: 35, a couple out.
0: Is there anything we can do to speed this up?
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0: 10-4.
1: No,
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2: 271 tank.
0: 371 officer, you think?
3: 371.
2: 01 list, still disturbance.
0: 10-4. Lost it, Carly.
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0: 331.
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0: 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David, DUV is 0308-1977. DL number 01012277-80. 10-4.
2: Got back to us on white.
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4: 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Charles Adam Tom, Henry Lincoln Edward Edward Nora, date of birth 8/16/57, SOSH 530-649608.
0: I got a phone call from a caller requesting that we check the welfare of her father at 8155 Seneca Drive. She's been UTC.
8: Can I get the phone number for her, please?
0: I can't either today, so you're in good company. It's Emily at 432-8291.
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1: Mary Adam Charles Street, Reno, 89506. Second address is 10030 North Virginia Street, Reno, 89506. And the third one is 10000 North Virginia Street, Reno, 89506. It's within the area.
0: 10-4. Charles 214, Reno, 1066.
3: 14.
0: Central Double, 3, second and west, for physical 1060, male, female, or piece of female half, still getting further, second and west.
3: 14.
2: But 648, call is going to be staging, 33 assault, 4305, Mendocino Lane.
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0: much. You can cancel the area check at South 21st. Bye. HP, this is TCP 1.
1: TCP 1.
0: We just had a gentleman run us on Silver Lake and Red Rock on a yellow dirt bike, black helmet, gray shorts, gray shirt.
1: TCP 1.
0: Washington 11.
2: 11.
0: Did we pull a case number yet?
2: We did. Let me get it for you. Handling all the J4 on this, right?
0: Yeah, it should just be one for the warrant.
2: Yeah, that local warrant is 4666-4666. And I was just talking to Kevin regarding that second warrant. They confirmed it. It is extraditable, but they said, and I'm sure you already know this, but the jail placed a hold on him, but they won't accept any PC from you or X-ray 90. No case numbers pulled for that second warrant per CAC. The jail handled that. And any questions, you can contact Kevin.
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0: 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The jail handled that. And any questions, you can contact Kevin.
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2: To Adam on 6.
1: Singapore 5060 Fredera Street. Sorry, guide 654 for 3 person, 6 inline drivers. They're here to campus in the lobby.
2: Pointing to the back, so I was just waiting for you to get in here so I don't walk back here by myself.
3: He says that they're in the store in the back?
2: Yeah, she doesn't speak English, she just pointed towards the back.
3: Sparks 241.3.
2: 641.
0: Yeah.
2: I'm going to tell you this informational broadcast. We had a report of 2 subjects that possibly cut a fence to access North Virginia at Lemon Drive. Only description we have is 2 Hispanic male adults. Information only at Virginia and Lemon, real quick.
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4: Call 6155, up at Village Parkway, we just had someone stop and say that there was teenagers running through the neighborhood up here as well and trying to get into houses.
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5: We're looking at exact address. It's the houses between Village Parkway and the other Cold Springs exit.
2: Too far.

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1: 4900, course, use yourself. 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
4: We're going to be sending two riders to Renau. Can you keep us on this call?
3: 10-4. 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
5: Battalion 1 copies, 21 send in 2 to Renown, and they're in route to pick them up.
1: Got it. Renown 6, everyone.
0: Go ahead.
4: We'll be out at 8155 Seneca for a welfare check.
0: Can you repeat your unit identifier?
4: 6 Edward 11.
0: 6 Edward 11, thank you.
4: What was the time out of the call?
6: The time I called is 1916.
4: Copy that.
0: And then 6-2-6-3, come back. 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
4: They're both getting confirmation from CIG.
3: Out for the missing juvenile, or the runaway?
4: Abram.
3: Abram, they did confirm it.
4: Copy that.
3: You're welcome.
1: The Virginia and Village?
0: Affirmative, it was in the houses between Village Parkway and the other Cold Springs S pit, and just a report of teenagers running in the neighborhood.
1: Copy.
0: Sorry.
7: 10-41, say good morning.
0: Good morning.
3: Charles 3-17, right now, 1063.
4: 17.
3: Appreciate backing route to stack 1146, reference at 1090. It's going to be for a DOP, Vaughn Middle School.
4: 17.
0: And Charles 3-59, 443, stack 1146, reference juveniles.
1: And I'll see if everyone
0: was at the door. Yeah, Edward 11, 10-4. Any units in the area, 8155 Seneca, who can assist 6 Edward 11?
1: Anybody want to help?
0: 10-4.
1: 49.
0: Are you showing out to North 330 and Telco 4, SEC 1128, Umbership?
3: 49.
6: Sam, 395, case number is 16398. 16398.

0: Simpson in 5, I'm in the Cessna.
1: STCP 11. Go for desk 11. Just let you guys know, there's a gray blue SUV that went past, and they said that they didn't care, they're going to get ICE. So if people want to be on the lookout, they're probably going to try to go past some people.
2: Check garage, blue SUV.
0: Just heard any Jason supplies.
3: Well, the primary resident checks on parents to make a note. Resident is very, we are not friendly.
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2: Charles 314 Reno 1066. Hospital 2119 Winter Street for 1060 male female. RPC female half, stating male half at 76. Service servants on the line, we're no longer landline. 119 Winter.

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3: Can we dispatch a unit to 18243 Silverleaf Court in Cold Springs for a welfare check of a staff individual? Her husband's in the hospital. Should be stacked 1117.
2: 60 or 80, 10-4.
0: Was it a light blue or a

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0: 1.
1: 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I can't find a phone number for the RO, Jose. Maybe we can start a Reno unit for a welfare check.
0: First is Carey with an address in Fallon.
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2: 311.
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1: 10-16. The male reporting party is yelling, telling people to get off their stuff, then get out of my house. Per previous year, we've had 10-16 where we've gone 1095 in the past. Still in line getting further. Turkey Heights, number 207.
2: 11 copies. I'm familiar with the apartment.
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5: Battalion
6: 11. Battalion 1 to Gold.
5: Battalion 1, and Gold is monitored, not manned, and this RP was adamant that this was a separate fire. It's currently spreading downhill.
6: And Battalion 1 copies.
3: 10-45 TM dispatch.
6: Go ahead.
3: Engine 45, we were taking a minute to get some info from this caller. It looks like it's now going to be north of this location in the hills behind. Do you want me to reassign it to the brush?
6: We're going to continue in the engine. Hold off, we'll get in the area. Are you getting multiple callers or just one?
3: For this call, it's been just one caller for a fire north of this location in the hills behind. Unknown what's burning.
6: Okay, copy that. We'll get in the area, I'll put eyes on it, and then if we need to, we can get a first alarm brush going.
3: I copy, thank you.
6: GM dispatch, Battalion 41.
3: Battalion 41.
6: Reno just dropped an alarm for a brush fire in Lemon Valley off of Sky Vista, it looks like. I might check with them to see if this might be related.
3: I'll confirm, standby.
2: Get his work clothing.
7: Roger, can you just give me an address? I can just write it down. And how long it's going to take?

0: prima prosciutto is back, and Mel did a hit to anybody.
1: Was the same issue last time.
0: Yep.
2: Cheers, response for an Altai Tiger 50 Morning Dawn Lane in the area of Golden Sunway and Fancy Dance. Second caller calling from 125 Cordova Court.
3: Okay, let's pull the trigger. First alarm wildland, and I'll advise when we get in the area.
2: Hi, copy.
4: National Guard to dispatch.
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4: On the south off ramp on Golden Valley Road, I have an individual trying to park and fight with NDOT. Can I just get one unit to come assist?
2: Any unit that can head over to southbound off ramp at Golden Valley, advise.
5: A ride two from North Virginia Park.
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6: A ride two, if he's trying to fight, code 3 is authorized.
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2: Good morning. 31 and Battalion 41, respond for reverse alarm brush fire. Suzumi 6270 Mojave Court, north of this address in the hills in Sun Valley. This will be a TMP minus, I'm a TMP minus staff.
6: 6256, run 7.
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8: Henry 6299, I'm Union Lincoln of those teenagers, and show me 76 to 395 Golden.
2: Several reality nets. DS will only be restricted.
3: 745. Hey, what was that call from Reno? We are seeing something that's off to the west of Sun Valley. I'm not seeing anything in the Highland Ranch area.
9: Yeah, the one in Reno is going to be close to the North Valley Regional Park.
2: 1165, again, PSLE1 restricted, that's correct.

0: I'm 23 at the Golden Valley Hall.
1: Hey, Reese 266, let me know if medical or anything's needed.
0: Go ahead.
2: Spitfires, it looks like this fire that Reno's running is in the area of Stuyvesant Parkway near Trading Post Road. We do have a first alarm response headed to the area of Mojave Court. Would you like to divert resources to Iris Rainbow?
3: Copy, diverting brush 44. 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
4: What's your name one time?
2: Brush 44, are you on team dispatch?
0: The suspect took off. White Dually for pickup. Last seen north on Golden Valley Road. All units can slow it down. No medical.
3: Copy, suspect last seen northbound Golden Valley Road in a white Dually Ford. Any part of the plate, do we have it?
5: Reno, NHP 230.
6: NHP 230.
5: All highway units going back to there. Thanks.
6: NHP 230, copy. Employee unable to give a description as there's a group of subjects watching the 1010. We are no longer landline.
4: Yeah.
7: This over to TMP, bud.
8: Copy that. Just be advised prior to leaving, we do see what looks to be some flames visible. It's going to be above the AMK pit in Golden Valley.
3: Copy, negative on battery charges.
0: Sure, last thing. 40.
3: Henry 63, 47, I copy direct 10-8.
1: Android 6347, so you're back on the setting.
9: 6299, you can show me also 10-8, and I'll be at North Virginia on Red Rock. I have some individuals that need escort for medications.
1: Several, so you want to call?
3: Reno 60 for 81, we're clear and back arriving.
1: 60 for 81.
8: Reno A-Ride 2, same traffic.
1: A-Ride 2. And Henry 6347, what was your post number, or location rather?
3: White Lake in Virginia.
1: Thank you, ma'am.
5: Yes, just seeing the flare up in the middle of the black up on T-Light, so there is no refresh there.
0: I copy. Well, if you have anything else, then give roll back and for the turn.
5: Reno, Capital 3113.
6: Capital 3113.
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6: Capital 3113, I copy. Appreciate your help.
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2: And it's gonna be for electrical hazards, power lines, and a 4x4 foot area on fire. 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
5: 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R347, I can advise that our team's not responsible.
2: R347, I have one R347, I'll show you three.
12: R-235, negative 6 is all party separated.
2: No, 35.
15: Right now, Charles 307, SAS 10-8.
2: Charles 307.
12: R-333, 10-8 assist.
2: No, 333.
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0: We are going to do assignment complete on this. Looks like they're looking over a ridge at P-Vine. We're probably going to get some other calls about that. It is deceptive. And we're complete. We're no longer using P-Vine, so we can unstaff that. Yes. That's it.
1: I copy. Engine 45 complete. This is the fire that they're seeing over P-Vine. And TMP-Vine is now unstaffed.

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1: Sir. We're arriving on scene. How can we assist?
2: Oh, I'm still trying to locate it at this time. I do believe it may be a ceremonial fire.
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0: 10-4.
4: Three four, 10-3, right now, 10-63. 3-4. That's your 3, 2nd and northbound I-580 for 2 vehicle 10-50 and an injury advising on Glendale. Still getting further. Glendale and 5-80. 3-4.
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6: 70 cops.
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7: Patrol 244, go ahead, engine 46.
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7: 21
4: to Staff Sergeant Rue.
7: Hey, 345.
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7: Male suspect,
4: are you pursuing?
7: He's running on 7th Street, going east, approaching University, white male adult, 60s, black jacket, tan or gray hat. 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
4: Hey, where do you need the channel?
7: 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I'm not sure what to do. 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
2: That's
4: just
2: copy. Hey, Kevin, do you have any charges on the car or just the suspect?
7: I was only able to stand by. His dog was off leash and bit this female and attacked her dog. And we found out calling animal control. He left the dog with someone and took off running.
2: Okay. God, sir, you wish me not to. Okay, 11 out in the area, 7 in the University, check it.
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7: Well, copy all that traffic, and all the resources up here at Humvee Valley are complete.
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5: 17 in route. Yeah, 11, I'm checking.
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4: Crazy.
5: 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Good. Our accident is split in two locations. Currently, the people we've made contact with are not extrication, making our way to the second, and I'll give you an update. We'll call this 2nd Street Command, Kilborn in Command.
1: Copy, Command, established. 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Criteria does not need extrication. We'll be in this field. Reno, Rim, Reno, 2nd Street Command.
4: Okay.
1: Can you advise Renzo we will need a second ambulance? Go ahead, 1-6 and go.
4: Hold on.
11: Be advised, I'll be dropping you a priority one for a bite at large at 705 North Virginia, Teriyaki Madness.
9: Copy, you should be working it.
11: Copy, that will do. 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
2: Good.
11: Be advised, I'll be making you an assist for 37.
2: Okay.
7: JC Medic 3 and staying 3 can cancel, you can keep going.
1: Ah, yes. Yeah. 37, keep going. Oh, good. Thanks, sir. Ladder 1, 2nd Command.
5: Go ahead, Command.
1: If you guys can approach in the westbound lanes and take that first vehicle, you are going to have four people involved in that accident. My crew is currently with the two vehicles that are in the intersection with what will be considered a critical patient.
5: Ladder 1, copies, take in the one vehicle with four patients on the west side.
1: That's it, sir. Well, if you guys can continue eastbound and assist with the intersection.
7: Yeah, keep going.
4: Good morning, sir.
1: Hey, I think he's not going to be available.
4: Safety 10-4.
5: What's my three?
4: 10-6-1-5.
1: Copy,
4: thank you. 11. 33. Another central, 2500 Stoker, unit 136, St. Jit Vintage Apartments, bottom floor. First moment on the corner for verbal 1016, male female. History of physical, RP's not unseen. RP's daughter is the male female half, now stating mother of the male is unseen, trying to take the newborn infant from RP's daughter, 12-15-43. There's two other juveniles on scene, aged to 3 and 2. He's in a dark gray forest. Dark 500 Stoker, unit 136.
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0: No, 323. 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Medicare to 601 Sierra Rose, number 101.
2: Medicare, copy.
3: On second, closing down the westbound lane.
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5: Suppressor, not, thank you. Tom 33 with the Frank unit en route, do you still want travel?
1: TGP 6, copy.
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7: See in Virginia peak assignment. On staff at this time.
0: Sentry, we just did a radio check. Can you go first?
1: Yeah, I'm sorry about that.
0: No problem, thank you.
1: 41. Yeah, we're not responding to tenders with the medics.
8: I have a welfare check pending for a hustle 1060 miles to call for medical assistance and getting to a homeless shelter, but the RP had no further as that's related. Thank you.

0: For the RP, we've only received one caller on this so far. It's going to be a large area burning. It's going to be reported not as extinguished, spreading west and northwest. No one is here, no other hazardous materials reported. TM Virginia Peak appears to be the best repeater for this location. We'll be on staff at this time.
1: 3 for 9
2: Tempar. I'm on a subject, track 1167.
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4: We're going to downgrade this alarm to Brush 45, Water Tender 46, and myself. Sounds like it may very well be the same thing we were looking at earlier on the hot fire, just in line with that area that you're on.
0: All right, copy.
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4: Brush 44 in quarters.
0: Brush 44 in quarters.
1: Four nine ten eight. Thank you.
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6: 4 9.
1: Pickett Street is 1 3 8 for traffic control until it's closer for the 10:50 second and 30.
5: Brush 37
0: and quarters. 141, team dispatch.
3: Battalion 41, go
5: ahead. Deck 41, we're getting another call of a reported fire. Caller is calling from 7981 Furnace Creek Court up by station 46, reporting to be directly on the hill west side of Pyramid.
4: Drive. Highway entrance, we have people flipping around and going around our checkpoint.
7: 639, I don't think you're all with us, so I'm on with IS Corps. I'm on my way back to Red Rock.
8: I'll see you now. 1 on red. 11133 North Virginia, and then check number 1101. 1101.
4: Skyrim Cottage, in route.
5: Of Spanish Springs High School. I'll get engine 46 on this one.
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3: That is going to be the hog fire they're looking at. There's a nice little glow on top of P-Vine that I can see from the station.
7: So, then the unit number 62 is taking driver of that subject vehicle. Apparently he's 55. He has the unit coming here to meet them at the hospital and the cash card, please.
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12: Is the Jamon address in the RP?
11: Stack 1177 or having runs advised.
0: RP was calling from that location, and we have a phone number on the top of the NDT as well.
8: 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Rems advice, if you
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3: HFA, last of Alvarez, Adam Lincoln Victor, Adam Robert Edward Zebra, Joseph Rose, Robert Ocean Sam Edward. Date of birth is 01-25-2003. Social 680-467746.
2: Charles Tierlo.
4: Is there needed for the sergeant?
5: Where is it, thanks.
4: Send him through. Medic Serena, just confirming you're still en route.
6: 199, California. 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
4: Charles Empire.
6: Yeah, Nevada.
2: Tom Patriot.
7: Engine 36 in quarters.
2: Charles 311 right now.
8: Clear about
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9: Yeah, we're complete. ETL.
7: Alright, copy ETL.
4: Yeah, okay for now.
1: 331. You started good, so.
10: Confirm for which vehicle and color?
2: Henry 57. West County Green is closed for Henry 57 and Henry 55. West County Green is closed.
7: So everyone, just getting an update here. Looks like we did get a second caller. We put the phone number in the top of the MDT as well for this one. We're in the same area.
11: Alright, copy. I'm going to go to RP's address and meet up with them. But I'm pretty confident that this is going to be the top of people.
7: 741, I copy.
8: 799.
1: Harry, 6299.
12: So, Henry 6266, you will remain on Lemon. Just for presence on the area, we were not able to locate the individual. I'm en route to, I'm actually 23, Golden area for just show of presence.
1: Henry 6299.

0: ahead.
1: Savasa Hughes, Henry, Union George, Henry, Edward, Sam. 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And Nevada OLN 000052-3978.
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0: Yes, ma'am. Union of Able, 23295 Global Link. It's in the hills west of this location, revised.
1: Could you have a dispel on your area, Jeff?
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3: In Cold Springs and the Hills, advice?
4: 6 Edward 11.
3: 6 Edward 11, it's going to be 1037 vehicle in the hills of the west hills location. Don't have a vehicle description. There's two people. Are people panicking that there's vehicles up there? They think it's kids trying to restart a fire. Have a description or an accurate location. 3925 Bubble Link Circle in the hills to the west.
4: Good route.
2: Henry 6347, I can meet 7867.
3: Henry 6347.
4: Washer A-Ride 2. Sorry, Reno A-Ride 2 will be in route with 611.
0: A-Ride 2.
3: Is returning clear valid?
1: Hello, Reno, you can call him.
0: Happy, thank you. There's just an update at the bottom of their call. I'm not sure if it's the same patient, but REMS is saying they transported a patient to Renown that they don't believe ever talked to PD.
3: The old Sears Safari Vet Zoo.
2: 6380 can go. What is it?
3: 6380, we're getting a report that in the back of the property that there's a reignition. TMF is en route. Don't have anyone else calling, just one RPS this time.
2: Copy, I'll be en route, and so will 6081.
3: 6081.
5: 6073, that's firm. There's a fire in the back property, and I believe fire is headed that way.
3: Copy, fire in the back of the property, and fire's en route.
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0: Copy the 1037 subject on height. Did you want to cover?
4: All right. Copy this for her.
8: Units responding to the incident at the Old Sierra Safari Zoo. Command 1 is staff. RP with a passerby on 395 reported a lean-to approximately 15 feet high in the back of the property was on fire.
4: Rail traffic team, third element.
0: Robert, traffic team.
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2: One, and you can cut the gate if needed as well. 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
2: Yes.
4: Thank you.
2: I don't have any descriptions. It's just one RP at this time and they hung up.
4: Sorry.
1: Give me a feeling. 151 Thompson.
4: 1051.
1: Park Stella. That's a suspicious person on these crater.
4: 10-4.

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1: For the Cactus Club. 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How do you do it?
0: 311.

0: Henry 6273, Reno.
1: Good.
0: Do you have any upseek for a fire that's responding? They're sending a full string response.
2: I copy Remsa for a refusal. I'm calling him now.
1: Copy, sorry, I didn't get your response.
2: No worries.

0: 44 is on scene, backside of Sierra Safari. We do have, it looks like a pile of garbage burning beneath potentially some solar panels. Let's continue the balance for now. We do have a brush truck from the Hawk Fire on scene. 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
1: 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We'll call this Safari Command. And you'll be out investigating, and we'll continue the balance.
2: 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That's on engulfing fire.
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1: Safari Command, go ahead.
0: With this brush on scene, I think we can handle with one additional engine, whoever's closest.
1: 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We'll go ahead and continue engine 42. 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
5: Thank you, man.
0: 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Good luck out there in that castle.
6: 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If you need to utilize them, you are more than welcome.
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6: Copy that. And again, Command 1 is now unstaffed.
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3: Myself into Adam 11 at 7350 Silver Lake, unit Adam 40.
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1: Based on these call notes, can we not send an ILS unit and get an ALS unit?
4: Agent 45, we do have a supervisor who is a paramedic responding as well.
1: Copy that.
2: RP stated that there's embers flying into other yards and flames are approximately 10 feet tall. They're not able to tell, or they cannot tell if it's contained into a pit, but they are concerned that it's not an appropriate time to be having a bonfire.
1: This is my copy call, thank you.
2: You're welcome.
5: Out front, stating that she was going to choke the RP. Area 56 Norwalk and Scenes requesting trespass at the Cactus Club.

0: Nora 335, Nora 345, right now, 1063.
1: 345.
0: 350 to Liberty Drive Unit T, Paul 4, so level 1060 male female, refuge of female house, stating ex-boyfriend will not leave, still getting further. 5250 to Liberty Unit T, Paul 4.

0: 6, Rita.
1: Post 6, Rita.
2: Rita, I say, per rev, the patient has left and they're canceling, so you can show us what we're doing.
1: Anything. Responsible will be getting off the freeway in about 3 minutes. It's going to be a white electric Ford Mustang.
2: And they're allowed to get through?
1: They were asked about equipment and keys, and they were going to meet TMF on scene. Thank you.
3: Agent 40 and quarters.
2: Are there any priors at that location?
1: Somebody just went off check. No, 330, there's one prior 1016 from April 29th.
2: I got it.
4: We are Sam 383, you can log me out 42, have a good night.
5: Sam 383, good night.

0: Looks like the female is walking southbound on Sullivan, heading back this way.
1: 10-4.

0: by chance?
1: I'm Charles, 7 1063.
0: 17.
2: 17. Did you actually go to the right now, please, and meet up with the mother and juvenile half for the injury assessment, please?
3: Andrew.
2: I don't have any more questions on that, but I'm sure once you ask them, the female or the juvenile gave me reference to collision, this really got you in.
3: Copy.
2: Thank you.
1: 2-11.
4: Remsa is 1023.
5: Shirley Center out to the burglary off of Kylie Link.
1: South Park 370 on the cover. Maryland 371, Kylie Link and Rancher Mirage for a 1037 subject that was trying to break into vehicles, last name heading towards the Lair or Hillsway. Suspect's going to be a white male, 40 to 50, 5'9" to 6', thin build with brown hair. He is wearing a black shirt and brown khaki pants. The RP did send a prepared live link with an image of the suspect. Kylie Links and Rancher Mirage.
2: Can you confirm, as far as this property was heavy equipment that we had access to, we can utilize?
6: Hey, June 42, it looks like he spoke with Reno. He said he was there in the backhoe with Bobcat in the barn with the keys in them. He said you guys can use them, and he is currently en route.
3: Time 40 and quarters.
5: No, looks like female can't speak.
1: Yeah.

0: we have any calls for Hillside Landscape up in the northern Eastham area?
1: Yes, there's a fire in the backyard. TMS is on scene, and I've got two units en route. Are you out there now?
0: Owner for that property is at an intersection. We'll see if they're online.
1: Yes, they've got the gate code and all the things as well.
2: Is he going to go out? Yeah, Charles, you on 723, code 4 up here.
3: Charles, you on 7 right now.
4: Reno, Toronto 16.
1: Toronto 16.
4: Code 4, both units back out at Silver Lake Cargo.
1: Adam 16 to Adam 11. Call 350, Rena.
0: Good.
1: If you're able to take a look at stack 1251, I'm not sure if it's going to be related to Versus 750.
0: I'll take a look, thank you.
1: Thank you.
5: With me is back on his post. I'll be en route to North Virginia and Panther to check on those pips.
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1: Engine 12, ladder 3, red frequency assignment, activated fire alarm. Respond 14001 Summit Sierra Boulevard, Unit 1199, District 12. Engine 12, ladder 3, respond 14001 Summit Sierra Boulevard, Unit 1199.
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2: Represents 2 out of 6 of the victims at CARES campus.
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2: Clear.
3: I'll show you available. I'm 60 over 80 right now.
4: Same way.
3: 10-4, and I'm going to call you in a second, I've got a couple messages from citizens.
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3: Please do.
2: Reno, Henry 6256.
3: Henry 6256.
2: Fire.
5: The responsible is en route to give keys to TMF that was on scene. They should be there by now.
4: That white Mustang already made it through.
6: I got a white Dodge here saying the same.
5: What's the name? Is it Joe?
6: His name's John. He said Joe's his boss.
5: That's true.
6: Alright, I'll escort him up.
5: Thank you, sir.

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1: Charles 350.
0: Are they by chance any deviants on or logging on soon?
1: There's not marked on, I don't believe we're in anything.
0: Yeah, but this is check. Romeo Charles 350, that 21 was related to the 1051. You do it linking together, you can cancel the 21 message, please.
1: Over.
2: 311. 3 line. You can show us the time it was trespass. Stay on it.
3: Charles 350, Charles 311.
2: Go ahead. We've got a clear, and I can come take that
3: 1055
2: if there is one.
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4: We're
3: at 2:30.
4: Reference 1247. If there's no priors, we'll go one time to check on this kiddo.
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4: 23,
1: I
4: can go.
1: 323.
5: Personal, I'm sorry, you can keep
1: me safe,
5: thank you.
1: Telephone
4: 332
6: at the time.
4: Copy,
6: Kenny. 335, negative physical, party separated. I'll be in route for 7.
3: 335.
7: 345, assist,
3: Kenny. 345.

0: Charles 311.
1: Charles 311.
0: SES and parties are separating. I'll be in route 350.
1: Charles 311.
2: NR 333, 10A, this is. NR 333, sir.
0: Shot, good old blue.
3: Got it. On blue.
2: Hey, it's Russ. Did charge city come to scene, or are you on to the 55 portion of the hospital?
3: I'm sorry, 9, you're really sad.
2: Alright, did Sarge tell you to come to the scene, or are you under the hospital to meet the 55 portion?
3: I didn't honestly know where the 55 portion is at. I will go to the hospital and give Sarge a call.
2: Got it. He's with Nora 349. He's there in the parking lot with Officer Albert. That's where the suspect's at.
3: Perfect, thank you.
2: No, thank you.

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2: Yeah, I've been advised by system of air response, any reports. This RP is currently reporting it to be west of Eagle Canyon Drive, west of the high school. He's watching it through a telescope and says anything's another fire is being set. We are currently getting further from him, but he's saying now it's spreading roughly 60 yards in diameter.
3: We have a moment to put the telephone number in the notes and maybe a chat with them as well. I wish you get further from them.
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5: Hey, RP 6399, I can be in route as well.
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0: 11. Looks like we're going to have to pen this that call to day shift due to the therapist being off work. He's going to have notes.
1: 10-4.
2: Hey, quick question for you. Do we know approximate time frame from the original RP on when the crash occurred?
3: Yeah, it should be time I call. They called from the drone, it happened.
2: Perfect. Is that do we have that on a statement from them by chance?
4: CSA 2 showing between apartment 37 and 84 within 5 meters for a trouble unknown. Female calling 911 stated, I have a stalker here. Father of my kids is harassing me. Line disconnected. 3125 South Virginia.
5: 85. Yeah.

0: Yeah, it's not written on their statement that there's two RPs at the same time the firefighters were, like, trying to help them out of the car.
1: And 3 John 22, sorry about that. What was your RP number again?
2: 5181 and doubled with 3318.
3: That is going to be Joshua Couts. My apologies.
4: I got it.
5: Charles, hello.
4: I heard the rest of 35, okay.
5: I copy, 35, King Joe.
1: 10.
6: 7-11 Park.
1: 34, Dan.
7: Jefferson, I found some paperwork in the car.
8: Copy, we'll get a 2729 going on that since we have possible DOB over here as well.
7: Oh, perfect. So yeah, Jefferson as opposed to Eric is what I got. I don't have a DOB on the paperwork that I have though.
8: Yeah, we got a verbal one over here, so we'll try and get that. And just confirming on spelling, it'll be John Edward, Frank Frank, Edward Robert, Sam Oshinora.
7: Yep, that's what's on the paperwork here.
8: Perfect, thank you.

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1: No, 349.
0: Negative 2729 on the mail, WMA out of Nevada for the 27 info.
1: Go ahead.
0: Last of Pendergrass, Paul Edward Norris, David Edward Robert, George Robert, Adam Sam Sam. First of Jefferson, John Edward, Frank Frank, Edward Robert, Sam Ocean Nora. Date of birth is 07/11/1989 and no third. But should have a Nevada 27.
1: Confirming, you said that's a female or a male?
0: Male.
1: 10-4.
2: Well, if you can also secure 1581, officiated.
3: Copy, 1781, 1782, Washington, 1063.
4: Hey,
2: Terry. Yeah,
3: 21,000 Cameron Court in Cold Springs, looking for a juvenile problem. It's a 13-year-old throwing objects at stepfather and breaking items in the residence. They're in different rooms at the moment, but verbal disturbance. 21,000 Cameron Court.
5: Yeah, engine 14.
1: Engine 14.
5: There is no problem here. It's an approved outdoor fireplace operating as intended. Engine 14 is clear to return.

0: Sun. Good. The reporting party, that's their address. They heard the screaming, but they didn't know where it was coming from.
1: Hi, Gabby. I've got a few people outside here, so I'll wait for my cover.
0: Henry 629 in copy. A couple people outside.
2: Engine 46, yeah, it looks like the patient has left in a white van. I'll show you complete.
3: Yeah, copy as well. You can show us complete quarters.
4: 94 is out of my copy.

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0: Go ahead.
1: Ramses said they were on scene there at 2056 and they transported a subject to Renown, Maine. It was a 37-year-old female, stated they were assaulted in jail, also stated they had a broken ankle with a stent in them.
2: It's almost same route.

0: 325,
1: hold 2, 23. Alright, 325. Alright, 323, checking for.
2: We'll turn and make my way around the building.
1: Yeah, 323.
3: When you get a chance, would you mind calling Remsa and get the run numbers, please?
4: Absolutely, I'll log it in there.
3: Thank you.
4: And I'm actually being told it's already in the call.
5: 30 Butler Street, but nothing further.
0: Hey, copy. 4B10A, with nothing further here.
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3: Copy, thank you.

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0: Can you clear us from this back,
1: the wind was going into your mic, I couldn't copy. Can I what you said?
0: My apologies. You can keep this stack open, clear us from it, patrol's gonna, yeah.
1: Copy that.

0: Coast Guards, code 4 at our location, 2 out of 11, and I will be at 942.
1: She was there at 42.
0: Henry 6247.
1: Henry 6247.
2: I'm at it, 3420, 3420, Canvas, back related.
1: 47.
3: Watch 1 over 2, code 4 inches to your plate. Two five four six George 6, Nevada, on the last Monday, 10th.

Union District 45, for engine 45, reportedly vegetation fire, Chocolate Drive and West 5th Ave. Fire team is reporting the fire is coming over the ridge east of Yukon up behind Chocolate.

0: Union District 45, for engine 45, reportedly vegetation there. Chocolate Drive and West 5th Ave. Fire team is reporting the fire is coming over the ridge east of Yukon up behind Chocolate.
1: Engine 45, with everyone. Go ahead. Are you in the area where you can take a look at that, or are you still over in Illinois? Hold the tally. Hi, copy. Why don't you guys, when you drop in, take a look at it, but I'm pretty convinced that this is going to be the same fire that everybody's looking at on FIBA. Yeah, I'm thinking the same. We'll advise when we get to the area.
2: Four for their supervisor. Time higher, escorting one from house 9 to house 4.
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0: Hey, MJ 45, we have the RP contact number at the top of the MJT for you.
1: Copy that. Awesome. Thank you. Engine 44.
0: Engine 44, go ahead.
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corner for two. Can you lug a bit? Track 1230. The subject is GOA upon detention arrival. You can go ahead and close it pending a call back from the individual.

0: I did find that two door and just set off an alarm, so that was it.
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2: Delivering subject last seen 2040 hours eastbound Brahms towards Debussy. Vehicle's a white Ford 3-door with an unknown California plate. They threw a lit cigarette out. CSAC 1242, watch clear.
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0: Yes.
2: Copy, 23, where is that one at?
3: 5270 Louis Lane.

0: No, 349.
1: We are tech manager renouncing for a drop.
0: Yes, sir.
1: And Jeff Jefferson, the receiving perfect end of that. We need a priority data, please.
0: I copy.
1: Thank you so much.
2: Can you switch up those calls together?
0: Yes, sir. I have a copy.

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1: I just see three neighbors, they've been told to knock it off and give in CPO information. We'll give it to you.
0: I'll show you a city.
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2: Go for him.
4: For Charles, you're to the winds is ready for your 12-20 again.
2: Copy, thank you.
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0: It's 172903. One Hispanic male adult, one Hispanic female driven adult, and one white female adult.
1: Go ahead first.
0: Bo Gonzalez, it's boy Robert Adam, Victor Ocean Hyphen, George Ocean Nora, Zebra Adam, Lincoln Edward Zebra, first of Jaime, John Adam, Ida Mary Edward, DOB 02-10 of 1998, Nevada DL 080-851-5664, break per second. Gutierrez is George Ocean Nora, Zebra Adam, Lincoln Edward Zebra, Hyphen, George Union, Tom Ida Edward, Robert Edward Zebra, Prisca Paula, Paul Adam, Ocean Lincoln Adam, DOB is 0121 of 2000, negative token.
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1: 3 minutes. Sam 385, Reno 1063. Hey. Sam 393, if I can get you secure from the sub to cover on this call, please.
2: Alright, Sam 385, I'll start you. I'll find you a cover unit and start graveyard as soon as they come out. It's going to be 7225 Offenhauser. It's going to be some sort of a trouble unknown, but started off as a possible residential burglary where the RP is saying multiple people were trying to break down his door, but then said that the people were let in by his roommate. Looks like the RP is in his bedroom. It says these people are at his bedroom door, and for some reason he's saying they're going to kill him, but I don't have anything further in the call yet. 7225 Offenhauser.
0: 385. Sam 373, system last way, might with him.
2: Sam 373, 10 for, just for 43 prayers at this address, got a couple of 1016 situations, being roommates and some follow-ups on larceny calls.
0: Hey, sir.

0: 4301 for 1016 at 430 15th Street, number G is in George, the Wynn Apartments. It's going to be between RP and girlfriend. RP's out of breath and advised that girlfriend hit him with a water bottle. Girlfriend's in the back saying that RP hit her. Negative medical, negative weapons at this time. My partner's still where am I getting further? At 430 15th Street, G is in George.
1: 31.
2: 41. 323.
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2: A heavy build with black hair. She's wearing pajama pants, and her name's gonna be Guillermina. Does look like it, she's gonna be Aunt Mary. She has history with 1016 and known to leave before PD arrives on scene. Positive Nora marijuana today. 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
2: Blaster Hernandez, Common, First Phonetically Mary Eder Robert, Adam Yellow Adam, DOB is 8-1-2000, break for the second. GOB is
3: 01-11-1985.
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3: Has cautions of violent tendencies and known to abuse drugs. Even though it'll be an automatic arrest, we still have to send this over to PMT, so 1063 for the special conditions.
4: DOB 12772, not a deal number, 080-266-2225.
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6: Jam 395-104.
3: Here is agent, you shall submit to medically recognized tests for blood, breath, alcohol content. Test results of 0.08 blood alcohol content or higher shall be sufficient proof of excess. You shall not possess or have access to or have under your control any type of weapon. You shall not use, purchase, or possess any illegal drugs or any prescription drugs unless first prescribed by a licensed medical professional. You shall immediately notify PNP of any prescriptions received, and you shall submit to drug testing as required by the division or its agent.
6: To NR 347, so I get South units to Jersey Mike's at 2027 South Virginia Street. This is outside at a picnic table. Same for a possible 1016. Looks physical. This is a male trying to hit the female, but the female is walking away towards the gas station. Looks like pretty cold. The RP is going to be a female half. Wasn't making much sense. And apparently then hung up on the call taker. No description at all. 2027 South Virginia Street, Jersey Mike's. Possibly at the picnic table or walking towards the gas station.
7: Central,
6: GUA, E9, Michael, Central, North. 10-4, Charles 312 and 47, Ethan
8: Dishigard.
0: 1303,
8: thank you,
0: guys. 1303 is a 1090, North 325, just cleared by the accidentally set off alarm on the open door. They're calling back for that one, but okay to cancel.
4: Charles, clear on your second grade.
0: Charles, you're full.
3: Unit at flat car lane, status check.
5: Go for it.
4: We have
0: 9-335,
4: at
3: least I'll be not made
4: this much harder. 9-335.
6: Number 46, 68, 46, 68.
4: JT on board and
3: route. Sam 375. I'm not sure if we just missed clearing you. Was that sex okay?
9: Hey, from sorry about that.
3: No problem.
4: 3-0 Union 177, sex okay, Penny?
0: Nope. Union 177.
3: 351, Spark.
5: 351.
3: My ray is clear, valid, clear tip, positive for Union, Nora, Tom, and Zebra. I found a possible match for Edgar. Last name, Renteria dash Cruz. Same date of birth. He's clear, valid, clear, TIB.
1: I'll be 23 main and I'll be back on my normal assignment. 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
3: Travis is clear valid, does have history of carrying concealed weapon. Amber's clear valid with correct lenses.

0: 939.
1: Nine 349.
0: Seems like TechMed is 22.
1: Nine 349.

Sam 39789. Looks like the ERP called back saying the mail apparently is in the dumpster at the Jacksons. Talked about wanting a detox center and then hung up again on us after saying the mail is apparently coming after her again.

0: Stand by.
1: Diana's Tech is closed for one at gunpoint at 341 with 430 15th Street. Diana's correction, Tech 1 is closed.
0: The female detained, we're code 4.
1: 10-4.
0: Code 4, just read her.
1: 10-4. Copy, code 4.
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4: We're in the 9-330.
5: 9-330.
4: Yeah, we're not going to go to 1308. I'll call them.
5: Oh.
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6: Good morning, 1041, P number 5019, vehicle 2686, and I'll be 10-8.

0: 240. It's in the alley. I'm going to say it's E Street, E Edward.
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0: Yeah, that sounds right.
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2: 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A 2 or 3 year old child is being screamed at. RP lives next door, advised you can hear the child being hit and crying. Sounds possibly like the mother. We're still getting further. Negative prayers last 90 days, 6449 Cotto Court.
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2: AFRM per PMP arrest.
1: 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A9 Kelly.
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0: And 330, cancel 1308. RP was with us.
1: No, 330.
2: And 95 at 2215 hours.
3: Gate 3. And
2: a truck, unit 2.
3: Are we able to launch prize to my call?
2: Absolutely.
3: Thank you.
0: Negative,
1: thank you.

0: 10 CFO.
1: Okay, 96. I work with.
2: Well, it's left right now, our priority 3 calls.
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2: Vehicles in the driveway are white truck and a green

0: sorry, is the address we're headed to the RPs or the actual suspect's home?
1: That's going to be the address, the subject's address, not the RP's address.
0: Copy, thanks.
2: Yeah, North 330, the physical on the end was accidental and got a hold of the employee.
3: So did I, from Kessler, thank you.
2: Hashtag twins.
1: Washington, he's also confirmed.
4: Also 1095. Yeah, we'll just need a transport.
1: Confirming, we just have the 1095, correct?

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1: 321.
0: You can show us that station for paper and STO. Good night.
1: 10-4. Good night.
2: An assault or battery that occurred 5 ago. Unknown white male, first European yelling, attempting to murder. Told the subject to leave and threw a rock at the RP hitting her. Suspect UA, doesn't sound like we know where the suspect's at now. It's 2500 Dickerson, number 20.
3: Actually, it looks like the victim's in number 43, so the suspect's possibly in 20. I'm going to clarify with the call taker.
4: Great.

0: 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Have a good night. Radar 323, good night.
1: Radar North 335, same traffic.
0: Radar 325, good night. Radar North 330. Radar 330.
2: Just for 43, those units are still available, they're set at the station.

0: Raptor 3.
1: The 15,000 watts. The ground is touching. So when you talk about a 132, RP is not making much sense. More than males involve lots of robust, twisted Anthony, Hispanic male, 30s, 5'10, medium build. And the RP does have a knife, but it's not involved. 15,000 watts.
2: We'll take two case numbers, one for the warrants and one for 1016 with that. We'll just need a triple eye on both.
3: Driveway, and there is one at 6451 next door. Is there any way you could recontact the RP to confirm?

0: Well, so just for 43, it sounds like per the call taker, the RP was not sure on that address. She went back and forth several times.
1: I copy. If you could ask her to look outside her door and tell me how many vehicles are there. We're not going to knock every house in this cul-de-sac.
2: No,
3: 345, no, 347, I'm coming.
2: Hold on, copy.
4: I'm bringing in 150,
3: just in case. You need 150?

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1: 10-4.
3: Sam 3 out of 5, 10-4. Mine, Chef, and Taylor, and mine.

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1: That far?
2: Wash 176-123.
1: 176-1.
3: Hello.
1: Window, yelling for help.
2: Jail. Sparks 101, Gray's about to hit the road.
1: 101.

0: you know, for responding to Idlewild. For clarification, the RP is advising he can hear the subjects talking quietly now, not sure exactly where they're at, and the male was overheard mentioning that he had a 1032.
1: Can you log
0: for the phone number? No, 330. And for 43 second RP now, also reporting a female heard screaming for help in the park.
1: I copy. So, Raptor, we have overhead in the area.
0: Raptor.

0: 347 in the area, the California building, looking for the RP.
1: Star 347.
2: And Roger 3, I do have two individuals with a dog in the playground, but I'm using infrared, so I can't see any details.
1: Raptor 3, I copy two subjects with a dog in the playground.
0: Wait, another 347 will be out with the RP, just north of the Hawk Memorial.
1: Raptor 347.
3: Interrupt 345 in
1: there. 345.

0: 7 rear Raptor 3, you have a third individual running westbound through the park.
1: And third subject running westbound through the park.
2: 7, I'm not with the female, with that refusal. One of the males, I think, gets back into the little bathroom hut.
3: No, 347, I'm really on screen close, Rena, sorry, I'm repeating grid close.
4: Hey Raptor, are you able to keep an eye on that subject until 47 finds out if we have a crime or not?
0: I'm trying, he's in the trees, so I'm kind of trying to keep track of him.
5: Thank you.
6: No, 330, you can show me the area.
3: No, 330.
0: Raptor 3, I lost the trees, but he's on the west side of the park off of Lattimore Drive.
1: I got this subject who was running last seen in the trees west side of the park off Lattimore.
4: Is that by the pool, just on the west side by the pool?
0: It's all the way west, just north of the baseball field.
4: Okay, copy.
3: And for 43, the original RPO has no priors on their phone.

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1: Copy, want a gunfire location.
0: Iowa.
1: Just took off on a motorcycle in Iowa.
2: Hey, Bruce, we have a crime right now.
0: Domestic.
2: I copy. We ran into Iowa 330. That's down on Iowa. He's going east down on Iowa at a high rate of speed towards stop. Move. On a motorcycle.
0: So he is armed.
2: That's with the 32 or not? That's out, Booth.
3: Hey, Roger, can you keep eyes on him as best you can, please?
4: Hey, Phil, I'm trying.
3: Yeah, I know, he's booking.
4: Do we have him ID'd and is it only a domestic?
5: I'm still working through charges and we do have him ID'd.
2: Roger, just keep an eye on him. And we're going to offer 330 for clarification. I am not in pursuit, nor did I try to stop.
1: No, we don't copy. He's not in pursuit, did not attempt to stop it. And do we have a better description other than Harley?
2: Probably just looked in the car. I think it was the orange Harley Davidson.
1: I copy.
2: And I've logged him, so you can have the channel.
1: No, 330.
4: That's the 3-7 unit, go ahead and eastbound under the Keystone Bridge.
1: Copy, last seen eastbound under the Keystone Bridge.
4: Would be

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2: Brandon North, 325.
3: No, 325.
2: 43, I think I just saw an orange Harley Davidson going eastbound on the freeway at Keystone.
3: I copy the orange Harley, possibly eastbound 84.
4: Evelyn is Nonex, a Marion NCIC out of California for FTA. 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
7: 2235. 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
2: 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Okay, another unit one available. No rush.
3: Charles, you talk.
4: Between Rock and 18th, there was a female inside a vehicle hitting a window yelling for help. While landline with the RP, the female got out of the vehicle and was last seen westbound on foot towards 18th Street. RP believes that the female is not connected to the vehicle, may have just gotten in. She was a black female in her mid-20s, 6 foot, black hair, medium build, wearing a red shirt, blue jeans, and walking with a limp. Rock and Vamp.
2: Hello.
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0: David Edward Space George Ida Lincoln Lincoln Edward Sam. First of George Ida Lincoln Edward Sam Sam.
1: 7 juveniles, 3 girls, 4 boys on ATVs threatening to kick in doors of residences. Arpy confronted them and they left. And again, Lotus and Fern, anyone in the area, if you can check it. If not, just keep being on the lookout. 6640 Lotus.
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3: 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Thanks.
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8: Texas, tried to be a black male adult, 5'8", 140, black and brown, positive for a zebra. And Hillary is clear, ballot positive, Tom, Lincoln, and John. Ten-seven.
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2: 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I'm returning to recharge, I'll be sending. 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
6: 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Break number 349. No, 124, keep it 10-8 for now, please.
2: I got me 10. Read the
6: Charles on 12.
2: Charles on 12. And what do you want
6: to do? And route to Charles 312 to DOP 118, 1 second.
2: Regulation, please. We're just starting.
6: And Charles 112, disregard and route to 1505 Ottawa, please.
2: Copy that, route. Reno Sam 385, 10-8, civil.
6: Sam's ready.
5: Welcome.
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0: Copy that, route.
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1: No, 144, good morning.
2: Charles 144, good morning. 10-41, I see you on the VFC.
1: Charles 144, good morning, thank you.
2: Sam 183. Officer Barry, Austin Brown, Silver Unit, 1041, 10-6, looking for a vehicle.
1: Sam 183, Mark.
3: Yeah, Sam 273, it's a female car, drop off property.
1: Sam 373.
0: Ranch, I want to advise morning, 1041, 10-6, main, looking for the car.
1: Sam,
2: I'm back, good morning. Ranch, I want to advise morning.
1: Sam, 193, morning.
4: And Ranch, 183, tonight.
1: Sam, 3-5. 9146, 9124, it's 7555 South Cottage Point Parkway. First time you're 7 subjects in ring camera. Or if you also heard thumping noises on camera, concerned subjects trying to break into residence should be vacant due to evacuation. He's a white male, 40 to 50 mm height, thin build, bald, wearing a t-shirt, jeans. Says he was up and placed the call. 7555 South Cottage Point.

0: Yeah, November 144.
1: November 144.
0: You caught me in November 124. I can handle the sensitivity.
1: November 144, 10-4, November 124, en route to the hospital.
2: Reno, Henry 4207.
3: Henry 4207.
2: Can you pull me up this call? I'll be 76 back to Iowa Controller. Have a good
3: one. Thank you for your help. Get some

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1: 325.
2: Can I get a unit to relieve me so I can use the restroom real quick?
3: And you're at Village Park Bank Cold Springs?
2: Hey, Burr.
3: 6711.
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1: So he thought that she was deceased. He is back online saying that the female is trying to leave him on the side of the road now, and female heard yelling in the background saying that she's not going to deal with it at 45 Vista Boulevard.
0: If that would help.
1: Absolutely, go ahead.
0: Could be 080-252-9458.
1: 10-4. I'll double check all of this, but to start with, I do have some 1097 info from the local file, if you're prepared to copy.
0: Right.
1: It indicates that PC exists. It says domestic battery in the first 7 days, but it is also a very old case from November of 25, so I do think it's probably expired and just wasn't taken out.
0: Copy.
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1: Charles on 12.
2: Expensive hits you either. My computer's just not working.
3: Back landline with the male half saying that he's following his wife Yolanda on foot. She's walking on scooter and his shoes wearing black and white nightgowns.
2: And probably no history as well.
4: And Bernard Tiffany still coming.
2: Abram.
4: Ten.
5: Sparks 111.
4: 111.
5: The female saying she's a first Tiffany Lassa Hill, BFA, about 30 years old. You guys check tip.
4: Our Tiffany Hill, did with 4294, shows 35 at 9180, black and brown. Looks like we have extensive history. I'll put her on the call.
5: Thank you, that's her.
6: 712-113,
1: good morning,
3: 10:41 today. 712-113,
7: good morning. 21. Is the RPA giving any information on the circumstances other than his wife not wanting to talk to him?
3: The only other thing that she's advised is that wife thinks that she's dating Elon Musk. She's diagnosed with bipolar and schizophrenia, also onset dementia.
7: Copy that.
3: And it does have a note up at the top, firearms prohibited, protection order meets requirements for Brady flag. And it indicates to see bottom of this order for conditions in force on previous served order. He is otherwise clear NCIC. And I'm going to get that prior domestic check rolling.
7: Okay. And then can I get a 2729 on WFA?
3: Code 4 to stand by just one. We're switching operators.

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1: 111.
0: 24 here, we're gonna check out on that vehicle and make sure it's alright.
1: 10-4.
2: Seeing that you were calling in statics.
1: Full return clear, valid ID card only, positive Ocean, Nora, Lincoln, Boy, Trespass, Zebra, General 2.
2: Last unit on red, you were covered in static.
3: Before my last word,
4: too. Okay. Street, Mel went back into his residence. Female's going to be a BSA, 5'10", medium build, born in 1972.
5: You said law enforcement was approved it?
0: Aye.
5: You said that law enforcement approved?
0: Aye, let me get the answer for that.

0: for.
1: Point near Moya. Unsure what checkpoint that would be. This is the TCP. It was just guardsmen in Lebanon on the other side.
0: 10-4, thank you.
2: You might have a local warrant, but we do not need to confirm that.
0: No, I do confirm that. 10-4.

0: area.
1: Maryland first day.
2: Charles 311, 10-4, Charles 113.
0: 13, 11, now.
2: Charles 311, where are you at in the hospital?
3: Read in Charles 119, prior to my last second being room.
1: Charles 119.
3: Reno, Nor 144 there.
1: 144. Charles 311, Reno. What's your location there now?
0: Right inside the REMS ambulance bay, right before you walk into the ER.
1: Sure.
4: Overnight. Washoe County. She's clear MCCMC just with a valid med ID card only, and a copy do not confirm.
5: Copy, thanks. Is she the protected party in any protection orders?
4: Nothing that came up on my end. I can call records and double check if you want.
5: Yes, please.
0: Charles 113 and 119 are in the area.
2: Charles 113.
3: Charles
2: 111.
3: Morning, 71. I'll be around to Charles 112.
2: Charles 111.

0: Mobile,
1: last of Peter Edward, Robert Edward, Zebra, first of Boy, Robert, Ida, Adam, Nora. Date of birth 09/27/2001. Driver's license number Paul 238-971-17400.
0: Just confirming you said Florida.
2: Hey, Furman, correction on the last. It's going to be Paul Edward, Robert Edward Zebra.
0: Copy.
3: We should have this exposure if you want to keep it down.
4: 115, sir?
3: 115.
5: Lieutenant, you two on the vehicle.
0: Stop. If you need to give me a 21, you can. Just call desk.
4: Okay. Yeah, Charles 160 for information. It's going to be 468 Capitol Hill Avenue for verbal 1016 RP versus 15-year-old there. 468 Capitol Hill.
3: What's 168 Capitol Hill.

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2: 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We need to respond to verify the ID.
3: Sure. Travel to
0: 6 and 63. 1 second.
3: Hey, in custody of Silver Lake.
0: 1 second.
3: 1 6, 1 5, that's fine. Charles 1 5, well, I have you go to the custody of Silver Lake and Charles 1 6 will go to custody.
2: Got it.
4: Washer. 32, you're subject for turning clear but suspended indefinitely for a failure to pay a traffic fine.
5: Copy, thank you.
4: You're welcome.
3: It's now locked in a bedroom. Hope he's concerned the daughter might be hurting herself. She has a history of that. No weapons.
2: Love it.

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0: 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Charles 111, Beach, Capitol Hill, and Wells.
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0: 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Panera.
1: What's it doing? She's not in the front. I'm checking the drive-thru area now.
2: For Washoe County Roads.
3: Hey, Peter.
4: Hello.
3: Again, Red Rock for traffic control. For Lieutenant Tone, it is black out there and the guard guys need some light. They're going to work on getting lights from roads, but will you guys still hang out there for a little bit for me?
4: Hey, from my New Jersey, close to the tower, I see coverage here.
3: Where are you at right now?
4: Village, North Carolina.
3: Oh, that's right. You were leaving her for a bathroom break, correct?
4: Mm-hmm.
3: When you're done with that, please head to the other way, please.
0: Templar.
1: And Sparks, has anybody called for that galaxy call? Anybody involved?
0: Negative.
1: Copy, 1060. I'll drive around for a little bit.
0: 10-4. 111. Security was advised to keep an eye out. They're all going to be white male juveniles between 12 to 14 years old. One was carrying a black shirt, wearing gray sweatpants. The other two were wearing black and black and white and blue. And again, so far no further clues.
4: 1-4-1-7-7-8.
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4: And R144. Yes, okay.
5: And R145.
7: We got Charles 350.
5: Charles 350.
7: That ambulance, I believe it's on West 2nd Street. Can we start ramps that way? Maybe more medical than I'm on.
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5: Sounds like possibly a 1057. One of the drivers fled on foot in the direction of travel. An additional RP advising there's several vehicles with teenagers who are, quote, throwing alcohol.
4: 1-4. Did I call me? You can probably secure 7-4.
5: There we are.
11: We're going to trust 312, RTF ground, mate.
5: Charles 312.
12: Phoenix Spunning Plumman Watt. Sounds like one vehicle is GOA and direction of travel on Lakeside. Described as a gray BMW, no plates. There's maybe still two on scene. It's unclear. We're getting a lot of calls.
4: 1-4.
0: Nevada C, it says it's revoked but also suspended for a delinquent fine suspension beginning 8/25/25, ending indefinitely.
10: I got y'all. We're stable for now.
0: Okay.
10: Show me.
5: Heather, some subjects on NRPS.
4: Good in Orland, for 4 with
5: them. Orland, 44. And Unit Spawning Plumman Watt, Additional callers advising several subjects running through backyards or residents on intermittent travel from this location.
4: Hold on,

0: common lot. One of the drivers that fled on foot, white female, 22 to 26, 5'6", in build, wearing a color crop top, sweatpants, took something out of the vehicle before fleeing. She's associated with an orange Kia Soul, still on scene. And it sounds like there's a gray or tan 05 Toyota Camry on scene. Not sure if there's any others.
1: Charles, hold on.
2: It sounds like there was a prior call involving this female and male on Saturday at Elliott Drive. Let me get you the exact address. Can you link that prior for me, please, once I get to the number?
3: Yeah, sure.
4: Squad 1, red frequency assignment, medical emergency. Respond 690 E 2nd Street. District 1, Squad 1, respond 690 E 2nd Street.
5: Just advising, it was a two-vehicle accident. One vehicle, or both vehicles are on scene, but the driver of one of the vehicles fled. I do not have a description. It was Plum and Watt, but I do have an injured party that said she's at Plum and Lakeside at the 76 station.
6: We have overhead. I do see an orange key in the intersection of Plum and Watt. It looks like there's a patrol car. I don't know who's out there.
1: Raptor 3.
7: It's a dark SUV. Lights are flashing. Could be security.
1: I think we did have a security guard by line for one of the calls.
6: Charles
1: 114.
6: There's another silver sedan, just east of Watt. Looks like it's been back in the middle.
1: Raptor 3.
8: In Reno, Sam 174.

0: be ready.
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0: 6 Edward 80, copy.
2: Two more.
3: Hi, copy. Can someone check the area of Plumer, Virginia? Apparently, this is spanning all the way from Watts to Virginia with three calls. Cars involved.
4: Copy. We're en route from that direction.
2: I'm going to go. Nolan, for you now. 1352 is a chronic 1080 for tonight. I'm going to cancel it.
5: Raptor 3, I have another vehicle, looks like Lakeside and Plum, fires on scene there, looks like a black SUV.
6: Raptor 3.
7: I think the 29-01, please.
0: Sorry, are you covering semi this one?
7: Labor.
0: Thank you.
2: Charles 350, Reno, Remy was not going to respond to plus second. Union 177, Reno, radio check.
7: Go for it,
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7: 177.
0: Yolanda is at the Nugget. 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
2: Charles on.
7: Reno Sam 174. Plum to, from Virginia to Lakeside, checks negative.
3: We have two cars that are up farther of Watt and Plum, and then one car at Lakeside and Plum. We're checking on injuries on the Watt and Plum now.
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0: for Nugget Security, Yolanda's at the Horseshoe Bar at the Nugget, the 11th Street entrance, and they advise that she was possibly with a male named Barrick Reese.
1: Adam, date of birth 10/8/96, Social Security number 530970757, and it's female.
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2: Hold that, a PSA, please.
4: Charles 350.
5: Sam 180. Sam 180. Green Dispatch 1357. Looks like that's a south call related to a domestic. We can help the victim get placement with VSU.
2: Charles 11, Mike.
4: Charles 11.
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7: Engine 3. Birdley, Engine 3.

0: 知らない。
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2: 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Thank you.
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1: 10-4. 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
3: 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This is going to be in regards to SAC 1357. You're going to start to Renown 1155 Mill Street. 180 is going to get a room number for where the victim's at, or a better location for where the victim's at. Looks like assist with services, with victim services to possibly place the subject. Prior calls logged in there, looks like it was down in 92 feet from earlier today, sorry. 1155 Mill Street, Renown ER, and San 180 will get us a better location.
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0: 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I hear you, Lima Charlie.
1: 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Go ahead. We have a location in the ambulance. Just checking if you make any assistance down the street.
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1: Gotcha, Lima Charlie.
0: Desk, are we still tracking that we should be doing delay support on the start of night shift and then the end of night shift, or are we changing the rules for that?
1: Rules are still the same. Start of shift, end of shift.
0: Charlie.

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0: SAM 195.
4: Have you both head over to the Fleur-de-Lis 9900 Wilbur May apartment 16. Initially came in as a priority 3 for 1037 circumstances. Also says RP sounds possibly 1086. She was reporting about people possibly following her on social media and then following her whenever she leaves her apartment. She's calling us back now saying it sounds like somebody's messing with the door. Somebody described as a black male, 40 to 50 years, 6 foot medium build with black hair, unknown clothing. Apparently the subject is her deceased brother's friend that possibly is also 1032 as the male has threatened to shoot her in the past. That doesn't indicate any threats today. I have nothing further. Fleur-de-Lis at 9900 Wilbur May, number 16.
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3: What's up, operator from Rock? 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

0: 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You can stand down, I'll show you in quarters.
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0: Engine 46, you're responding party 2 for a diabetic problem. It's going to be 1059 Turtle Dove Court for a 69-year-old female, conscious, breathing, altered, with low blood sugar.

0: 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You're out to Renown, follow up related.
1: 334. Renown 4493, it's just on last 23 waiting for 42. 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
0: Sorry, George, Ocean, Edward, Tom, Charles, Henry, Ida, Union, Sam. First of Sam, Edward, Robert, Ida, Nora, Adam. DOB 060593, California DL, Frank 333-9233.
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5: Serena's clear valid, clear Tiburon. Your VIN is clear surrendered plate on a 2012 Nissan four-door sedan. Looks like there's a expired permit as of June 11th, so Serena.
0: 10-4, thanks, George Buckmore.
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0: DAX 1316, she again declined medical, no injuries, and is elected to do a report in the morning. You can take that down.
2: Okay.

0: This is Southern Knox 114 for 17.
1: That's 113.
2: Can I ask that as a verbal only note?
1: Four. Charles 114. Charles 113, copy to me.
0: 1-3-10-8, thank you guys.
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0: Hold on.
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0: 14. 14.

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All information is coming from a call from Sparks advising that there's a subject that threw a rock at the back door of the building. Still on scene, and they're concerned that the subject's trying to break in. Valero at 2500 East 4th Street.

0: suspect outside. You have a white male, I'm in range 5'5 to 6 foot, thin build with dark hair, wearing a t-shirt and jeans. It looks like our reporting party is calling from off-site, just on Kitski, but can see the subject walking around outside.
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0: 24. And Charles Roman, next follow up.
1: 24.
0: Carolina, Charles 311, on my last two is RTS.
1: Charles 311.
2: 6373,
1: 32. It's 6 foot, Denver Lang, a white shirt and jeans with dark hair.
0: Copy, thank you.
2: 5/14/1975. It's going to be on a California DL, Adam 4150951.
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1: Charles 11324. The reporting party advised that if you're facing the building to the right, there's a metal door, and that's the door that he's throwing rocks and other items at.
0: Charlie, thanks.

0: Charles 160.
1: 160.
0: Bureau Stack 1387.
1: Have it.

0: there's no voice and they're trying to get information. Is there anything I can relay?
1: Here for your 43-29-year-old female with diabetic problems at 131 Rabbit Circle.
0: Copy, thank you.
1: You're welcome.
2: If you guys already have, but if we could just notify other out of security, they can let us know if there's somebody up there.
3: Ten more. They've been advised that it's okay to cancel until we get further.
1: And 129, sir.
0: Go ahead.
1: For the rest of Aisha, she's going to have a valid BL. She's registered in or on Felix David Street for Frank charges. Positive Frank Nora Boyd, Tom Lincoln Bieber General Jail. Richard is clear valid, negative street hit run.
0: Copy, thank you, we're good for.
1: Copy, good for, I'm working on that code 11 right now.
0: Copy that.
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3: 713 on East West.
0: A3, copy.
3: 10-8. 783. I guess I was 175 with A4 there. I'll be tonight.
4: 10-4.
0: Copy that.

0: please.
1: Nora, 140, go ahead.
0: It's going to be a UFC plate of Henry William 6, Boy 6 William.
1: Medicals responding to 131 Rabbit Circle for a 29-year-old female having diabetic issues. Not requesting assistance at this time. Reference TAC 1389, Washington.

0: 165.
1: Can you work in confirmation, please? Can I have a case number for the trespass?
0: Case number is 6158-6158.
1: Never, thank you. And once it's confirmed, can you relay the case number for the warrant?
2: Where's
3: that 172
2: Sodium Yonkers?
3: Thank you.
2: Thank you.
3: Roger 12
2: is available.
3: Engine 12.
2: Tell you on you.
4: Stay on 72.

0: 开始的。
1: 就是。
2: You know, I got a 227. You can lock myself and the other ID in as well. Have a good night.
1: I got 227. Good night.
3: Reno Sam 174. This is Curtin South District, so I'm going to switch back to yellow.
4: Sam 174.
5: Sanford.
1: Yeah, most 3 will be 10:42
6: tonight. First, tonight. My apologies, Reno. It's going to be 10:42, ending miles 102827.
4: Hey, Reno, do I copy?
1: 70.
2: Yeah, I'm not going to call.

0: confirmed the case number for the warrant is going to be 6159-6159.
1: Tempo, thank you. And good morning.
0: Tempo.
1: And 24 and 42. Thank you. Have a good night.
0: Tempo, DSR.

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1: 148-1365 on Castle.
0: 41 intake, good morning.
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0: Can I get 29 on 1, please?

0: Last of Baca, Boy, Adam, Charles, Adam. First of Lenore, Lincoln, Edward, Adam. Nora, Ocean, Robert. Date of birth 01081975. ID out of Nevada 08013601 52.
1: No, 1-3-4-10-4.
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0: 3-4.
1: Lindbergh's clear, NCCC just in local.
0: Thank you.
1: You're welcome. Are you guys good for?

0: Lieutenant Charles Wilmington.
1: Charles Wilmington.
0: Business was closed with no damage. G-Way, Lieutenant.
1: Charles Wilmington. Union 177, you're not checking, Kevlar.
2: Pat, you there?
1: Seven seven or 170 there now, checking code 4. You gotta be careful of the,

0: Hey, Coot, we weren't able to find anybody.
1: Okay. What stairwell did you guys check? Just the north, like, east or west side over here?
0: We checked both the north, east, and west staircases. Both sides are alarmed. So somebody was in there. I'm just assuming they dipped out somewhere.
1: Okay, yeah, nobody came out on this side at all.
0: Copy that.
1: Then, hey, I'm gonna set up somewhere and fly the drone a little bit to see if I can find that dude with the dog.
0: That guy with the dog went southbound on Virginia from Jackson.
1: How long ago was that?
0: Right before I got to the station.
1: Okay. Well, I'll drive around, see if I find him anywhere, and if not, maybe I'll fly the drone anyway to see if I can get high enough to watch some people's activity.
0: I like it.

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2: I got a reporting party calling in regards to your previous accident and possibly the juveniles that were involved in the 1050 or in front of their residence, 320 West Plum. Just to let you know, it's priority 3 call that's coming.
3: Got it.
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1: Well, longer prior seems to be related.
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3: Henry 6350, I'll be with him.

there was no number and it came in on non-emergency. But there is a phone number from the prior.

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1: On what again?
0: Right, are you 177 check, okay, both hands, alright.
3: Yeah, 177.

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1: 111, cover.
0: 171 111, it's going to be at 630 Leisky Street for a verbal 1016. RP advice, she just got home after being gone for an hour. Advice, boyfriend locked her out of the house. Advice, she also heard a loud bang, and boyfriend does have a 1032 in the hallway closet. He's known to use meth and possibly 1056. Repeated advice, she's on probation for Nora, but declined being on Nora tonight. Advice, she is 1056, so break. Male is the last arrest for Alejandro. It's an HMA, 37 years old, 5'5", thin build. And just for 43, we did get a call from 625 Leisky Street about 6 ago stating that they also heard a loud explosion, unknown where it came from. This time I just want to check.
1: Need us at the intersection with East Lincoln.
0: 10-4.
1: I'll be alright as well.
0: 151.
2: Anything?
3: 269.
2: Negative 50. All northbound and southbound are clear.
1: Henry 6350, you can put me out of my post.
3: Henry 6350.
4: The boy Adam Robert, boy Edward Robert, first Tom Adam Mary, Mary Adam, DOB 0312-1990, Nevada DL 080-804-0935, and can we check for prior Tom Adams, please?
5: And confirming female for second subject.
6: Okay. Can be aware, stack 25 for me, please.
5: Thanks. Nora, 140 right now.
1: Good.
5: So back to January of 25 with that phone number. The only other call is that call from a couple days ago for that unfounded BDW.
1: Can you just add notes that I'm UTC, voicemail left, and then cancel based on prayer?
5: Okay, from there.
6: Nora, 146, Nora, 134, 10-6, 3-3.
7: Perfect.
6: 3-4. We heard a clear agreement in the intersection for a verbal 1016, male-female.
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0: Corvo.
5: Can you please cancel somebody's call at 615 East Lincoln and dispatch them next unit? 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
4: 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The Nevada ID 02054637-01.
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1: North.

0: female half left of Barbara First of Tama. I don't know if it's been served. It doesn't have any dates for date served, but it says it expires 12/10/26. I can double check on that. He's clear, NCC and local. He has a valid C until 2031 with no restrictions. And then Barbara, is clear, NCC, CGIS, and local. They're folks about a C. Again, she is that protective party in his protection order. I'll get started on the domestic charge for both.
1: Hey, Charles Walton 4, can I get a 2729 on 2?
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doing one. 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
1: First will be a male driver with the California DL, Elastic Carter, Charles Adam Robert, Tom Edward Robert, first of Jimmy, John Ida Mary, Mary Yellow. Date of birth is 11/16/66 with the California DL of Charles 321-5858.
0: 10-4, and your second.
1: Female to the ID card, last of Murray, Mary Union, Robert Ida Edward, first of Tiffany, Tom Ida Frank, Frank Adam, Nora Yellow, date of birth is 9/6/89. Fifth in Nevada ID card number is
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0: 1080 ETC. From this one, he's putting back out on the tanker screen.
1: There's not many calls of yet. I don't have the indication that anyone's trying to leave the welcome from the call taker.
2: I copy.
3: 1-4-6. 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
1: 1-3-2, sorry.
3: Hey, thank you.
4: 7X-28 with correct lenses for Tiffany. I found her with a match with that last name that you gave me of Murray. She's clear NCCC to some local with a surrendered instruction permit from 2012. The Nevada ID card, that OLN and date of birth also matches a Tiffany Lambert. So I ran her as well. She's still clear NCCC to some local. For the Lambert half, it's still showing a surrendered instruction permit from 2012 and a valid Nevada ID card.
3: Report.
5: Zebra 4, report.
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5: Hi, can we get a tow for a black sedan, drivable with keys?
4: Westbound 80 in Boomtown?
5: We're right at the 4th Street, if they just get up on 4th, from, I believe, Mogul. And we're right here.
4: 10-4-2 for tow car. Do you have a plate or a VIN?
5: Plate's going to be a California 7 yellow, Charles Mary 955.
4: I copy, Sam, and I just want to get that started.
5: I copy. Thank you so much.
4: You're welcome.

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0: Area of Gentry and Plover, locations via Phase 2. It's going to be for a trail unknown. Received a 911 call. Male kept saying hello, sounded like a female in the background, and a line disconnected. We'll be working on a locate as well. I got no further. Area of Gentry and Plover for now.
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2: 22.
3: In front of 509 Glen Myra Circle, checking for a possible 1016. Herpy states that there's two vehicles that keep chasing each other around the block, stopping, and then one driver passenger jump out and switch vehicles with the other car that's involved, which is a silver sedan, unknown plate. Other vehicle was a white older pickup truck, unknown plate. One driver's a male in his 20s, unknown large. Poofy hair with a small frame, wearing a red hoodie. No further description. Second one is a female in her late 20s with a large frame and dark hair, gray or black shorts. No further description. No weapon seen, unknown alcohol, nothing further. In front of 509 Glen Myra.
4: An extra 90. Are you still landline with the RP?
3: Negative.
4: Do they think there's an actual domestic, or are they just irritated by the racing around?

0: 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Sister on 1.
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2: Units, departmental information round, closing yellow down for the night. 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
0: What's back 42, 1019 for 33 Park Street. It's okay to cancel it again.
1: If it continues, just put it up in the pen, please.

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3: 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Non-Poplar.

0: 11.
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1: Ashley.
0: It's Michelle. My apologies.
2: A different address because of the radius, but it's mapping space number 2 at an unknown address, trailer park, the far south end of the easternmost trailer park, if that makes sense, right on the corner of the Moana off-ramp in Moana.
1: Copy, one second.

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1: She's clear of Oaks Valley ID. She's also part of the Washoe County DSU Informational Detention Services Unit. Former client. She's positive for Zebra Boy Union DOP. Queen Ginger.

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0: 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We're still getting further. It's going to be Washoe Lake RV Campground, Space 46.
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0: they're printing a separate at 10:16. It's going to be a 10:19 for 11:30 I Street, and a 10:37 possible SM at 150 Glendale for a subject that hopped up and said Cummins, and he's unclothed.
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3: Male wearing all dark clothing. Herb, you can hear someone walking around and sees a flashlight. States they are very vulgar and aggressive verbally towards RP. Unknown weapons, unknown 1056. We're no longer landline.
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1: 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Maria's clear, suspended, positive for Zebra, Adam, Ocean, Engine, Joe.
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0: 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Two rail with comments tonight.
1: No, for you. Charles 116, do we have a radio check?
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3: Can you catch me at 61's call? I'm headed to the Nuggets to see, see if the female's still there.
2: 10-4.
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0: check the nugget for the female half, that way I can go to the con, might be. Yeah, I'll go check. Copy, thank you. 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
1: Temper.
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0: Charles 114, Charles 115, 1063.
1: 4-4.
0: 4-4. 160 Sinclair Street, the Park 160 apartments. Across the hall from number 399. Checking for a disturbance. We have a female who lives in number 380, where she's currently running up and down the hall, pounding on doors and yelling racial slurs. It's a white or Native American female, 18 years of age, 5'1", medium build with brown hair. For the RP, the neighbor's known to get, the female's known to get violent with other residents if they make contact with her. It's possibly 1056. 160 Sinclair Street in the hall in front of 399.
1: 4-4, copy. I think we have a lot of cars with her about her neighbor's torturing her chest. What was it?
0: 4-4.
1: 1-5.

0: Union 170, go ahead.
1: Going to be on a Nevada ID card, last of Panache, Paul, Edward, Nora, Adam, Tom, Edward. First of Dante, David, Adam, Nora, Tom, Yellow. DOV is going to be 616 of 96 and an ID number of 08052362229, and I believe it's a Hispanic male.

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1: Your subject is clear, NCIC, CGIS, and local. Are you guys code for?
0: Affirm, and I will have a serial number for you shortly.
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3: 10-4, that's a male.
1: Avery. And Charles 113, checks okay tonight.
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3: Do we have medics on Simba?
0: Hey,
3: 10-4, apparently he jumped over this barbed wire fence, so he might have some injuries. We're still trying to find a way to get to him.
0: Natasha?
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2: He's on scene to try to make entry through a gate. Ocean Mora, first is Seth, Sam, Edward, Tom, Henry. DOB 1205-1991, and a social of 608-621612, and that's going to be on a WMA.
3: Go ahead, number two.
2: Number two, I only have a name in DOB. Last of Lorenz, Lincoln, Ocean, Robert, Edward, Nora, Zebra. First of Samuel, Sam, Adam, Mary, Union, Edward, Lincoln. DOB 97 of 2000. He claims he's had a Nevada ID in the past and on a WMA.

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0: 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Are you guys code 4?
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1: 93. Messina 3, 6200 Meadowood Mall Circle, Unit 612, Meadowood Mall Apartments, checking for trouble unknown. They will give this apartment number when asked what the emergency was. Male said to get a unit there, then hung up. 6200 Meadowood Mall Circle, Unit 612.
4: Thank you.
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3: 10-4.
0: .4161, can you hurry up with that route and get to 71?
2: Hey, Furman route.
3: Specs, hobbies.
1: Someone said a 2, go ahead.
3: Sorry, that was dead air on my end. Go ahead.
2: Safe.
3: 772, I'm sorry, your traffic is completely unreadable on our end. Can we try again?
2: Nevada 268-637.
3: I copy 268, what are the last three?
2: I'm sorry, 637.
3: I copy 2686 Frank 7. Got at that time. It's going to be clear suspended. Expired 3/4/27 on a 2011 Honda. RO last of Bacajol, Zinnik, first of Emerson, off of Pontiac Drive.

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0: 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If you can have run this thing by, and maybe they can sedate him. He's not acting normal, and I don't think the jail will take him the way he's acting.

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0: 1J1X on board and Route 20 Express Lodge for a courtesy ride, starting zeros.
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0: Okay. Yeah, sorry.
1: Yes, M184. Myself and O2 will be out on one at the north side of Virginia Lee.
0: Sam 184.
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0: Charles 14.
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0: Ethan.
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1: 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Hey, so I'm working the 4 over here.

0: 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Usual length. At 1370 Duty Street, cross of Clapham Lane and Vicky Lane. In Douglas County, from Battalion 31. Usual length. At 1370 Duty Street, cross of Clapham Lane and Vicky Lane.
1: Virginia, I'm calling on an unlicensed light, 44.
2: How are you, Virginia? I'm calling.

0: We're just SAM 172, can I get a 2729 ML, please? It's going to be last of Vieira, Victor, Ida, Edward, Robert, Adam, first of Daniel, David, Adam, Nora, Ida, Edward, Lincoln, DOB 0201 of 85, and then about all the number 020-538-8260.
1: Use a friend as a female half advising male was heard kicking the phone out of the female's hand while landline with ERP. Male half possibly on parole, ERP's refused. 1621, what opinion do you give it? Charles 111, you're in your radio check. 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
2: Okay.
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3: Sierra is Priority 2 PNP on Dawn's with conditions of... Abide by curfew imposed by parole and probation. Let's see. No possession of drug paraphernalia, shipment storage media, or any digital storage media that you have access to, including computers, handheld communication devices, any network applications associated with those devices, including social media storage services and such, shall provide all passwords, unlock account information associated with those items, with or without a warrant by the Division of PNP and its agents, no alcohol, not to have any contact with a victim during term of supervision, not to annoy, harass, threaten, batter, strike, stalk, or disturb the peace of a Hannah Louise DeGorio. Warrantless search of person, residence, and or property under subject's control, not to have any illegal drugs, nor prescription drugs unless prescribed, and notify Division of PNP of any prescription received, submit to drug testing as required by the division or its agents. He's also the adverse party on a protection order on NCICR of California with the protected party name last of DeGorio for Sabana. He is clear, local, has a valid Class C through 34 with no restrictions. Is he cooperative? Is he violating? And do we have local charges?
5: He's cooperative, not violating, and no local charges.
3: 10-4, standby for BBCM.
5: Coming to you.

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0: 1R21, 1R91 Washoe, correction, 1R22 and 1R91 Washoe, test 63. And 22 and 1R91, 5655 Duke Clark, 1025 with an RP who was just maced with bear spray at the 7-Eleven in Sun Valley. Suspect is first a Robert, no better, and the RP is unable to provide further on that subject if he actually knows him personally. Actually, he's now saying he does not know him personally. 5655 Duke Clark, and we've got medical around.
1: Anyone. Good night.
0: Thank you, too.
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0: 101. 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NR 12, NR 42, in the area of 5545 Side Hill Drive, checking for a possible 1016. We received a 911 call. The call taker could hear a female crying and loud banging. The RP's mother heard a male screaming as if he was angry. Unknown who lives at that address. Negative weapons heard, unknown 1056. RP originally stated that they weren't sure what the address was. We've got several addresses around that address that could possibly be where it was coming from, but we're unsure in the area of 5545 Side Hill.
2: 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Virginia and Arroyo, on license, green, GMC.
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4: 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At 4770 Rampage Way, cross of Leon Drive and Sugar Hill Drive.
0: And 42 and 12, we put the priors at the addresses that surround that residence in the bottom of the call.
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1: 4.
2: Lincoln, Adam, Sam. First of Jacob, John, Adam, Charles, Ocean Boy. DOB 1207 of 88. And I'm at a wall number 170244-7426.

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0: Corey, there you go, 17 checks, okay, 10-8.
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2: 72 Reno, 1097. Go. Okay, so subject is Non-X and Mary on Sages out of Douglas County for FTA, and then is possibly also M. Mary on Sages, but that warrant is under the last of Nicholas, first of Teddy, with a date of birth 5-7 of 1980, with an AKA of Jacob Nicholas, and an AKA date of birth of the one that you gave me. That one is extraditable, if we can confirm it's the same person. He's otherwise clear local, with a valid C-31, no restrictions. Are you guys code 4?
3: Hi, Cubby. 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
0: Down.

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1: Ringo Henry 3983. I can be around the rebels workers. TCP4, Boulevard on the Lake Road. Come here around, I should be here.
2: Henry, screw you, here you go. Arena.
3: I'm sorry, what's that?
2: That's okay. Just confirming location. Is it going to be 9th and Sierra or closer to Peavine Hall?
3: It's on Sierra, next to Peavine, just north of 9th. Probably closer to 10th.
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3: 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Per RPD, all victims are out. This is the Sierra Command. Battalion 1, I recommend a downgrade for command.
0: Alright, copy. 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Single vehicle on its roof, recommending a downgrade. UNRPD's update was they weren't sure everybody was out, but they're not telling you everybody's up. We'll go ahead and return everyone, and we'll give gold back. Engine 4 to remain unseen.
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0: 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Single vehicle on its roof, recommending a downgrade. UNRPD's update was they weren't sure everybody was out, but they're not telling you everybody's out. We'll go ahead and return everyone, and we'll give gold back, engine 4 to remain on scene.
1: Airway now covers the downgrade.
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0: 171.
1: Yeah, he'll be on the mental call, and I'll be on 21 on horse.
0: Temper.
2: I didn't know if they could just turn off this lost power line because this thing is looking like it might fall down.
0: 10-4, I'll call them and see what they want to do.
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1: Edward Robert Ida Charles Adam, DOB is 1221 of 94. It's going to be a white female adult, 5'7", 150 pounds, blonde hair.

Washa, thanks.

0: clear with a revoked 27 expired ID card. She's described as wife, male, adult, 54160, brown and blue.
1: Copy, thank you.
0: Yes.
1: I copy, and I'll be en route.
0: 10-4, and just for 43, the RP witnessed all this on ring camera, didn't actually have contact with the juvenile.
2: 52-56, it's going to be 10-1, taking show back, you didn't say.
3: 3-6-2-5-6, I copy.

0: Sparks 111 tonight.
1: 111. And there's two options depending on what you think is necessary. They could shut down pretty much everything around that area, the whole block. Or if we wait for a technician to get on scene, they can just de-energize a part of it once they're on scene. But it is an ETA of about an hour.
2: I'll go with on-scene.
1: Sorry, you had some static confirming the second option where we wait for the technician?
2: Hey, Tom.
1: Masha.
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0: One white female adult, and then one black male adult, and two bin checks, please.
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0: First subject, the DNA. Last of Meldred, it's Mary Edward, Lincoln David, Robert Edward David, first of Kevin, King Edward, Victor Ida Nora. EOB is 1104 of 2002. Social 615-298907. First and second.
1: Go ahead.
0: Second is white female adult. Last of Brown, boy Robert, Ocean William Nora. First of Adriana, it's spelled Adam David Robert Edward Edward Adam Nora Adam. DOB 0123 of 2003. Social 680-468108. And break for Vin.
1: Go ahead.
0: Have 155015 for 2003 Cadillac sitting in. Break for your second bin.
1: Go ahead with the second.
0: Second's gonna be short. It's gonna be John King Adam Zebra X-ray 2 Edward 1 on a Kawasaki motorcycle.
1: 10-4.

0: I'm not 42.
1: I found a full VIN for the motorcycle. Can I run it again, please?
0: Abram, go ahead. I thought that was a little short.
1: Yeah, so it's going to be a John King Adam Zebra X-ray 2 Edward 1 4 Yellow Adam 010546.
0: 10-4.
2: That's what the call taker thought she heard, but I just looked up priors and I'm showing prior for the phone number for 104.
1: I copy. We'll go check that unit. Thanks.

0: and 170.
1: If it hasn't been requested yet, can we get a tow, and then can I get a 2729 on 1 when you can?
0: Give me just a second, I just sat down. I may need some information from you. Is this going to be for the vehicle at 950 Lincoln Paul Frank? Alright, because with our new tow stuff that we have to do, we have to log VIN number and all this stuff so we can log it right.
1: Fair enough, that is going to be the vehicle.
0: Denver. And just one more second, I'll get right back to you for that 2729.
2: Denver, 151, I can show you 10.
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1: ISB 10-8 UTL, and I'll be en route to my 10-16.
0: 41, check for
2: that. And 21.
0: 10-4-1-1-1-51, I can chase your name. Slightly different last name, Mary Union Lincoln David Robert Edward William, with the matching social, date of birth with the year 2001. He's clear, valid class C and M, describes a black male, adult, 5'10", 160, black and brown, tattoo on the back of his neck of a barcode on his right arm, Bart Simpson, and PlayStation symbols. He has history of false statements to obstruct. Adriana is clear, valid ID card only, describes a white male adult, 5'6", 197, brown and hazel. Tattoos on her left hand of 444, a cross, and star on middle finger. Your first VIN was clear, registered to Nevada plate, Lincoln Victor Robert 10 Lincoln, suspended as of 8/6/19 on 2003 Cadillac sedan. Second VIN clear, registration of plate 012000, surrendered and released as of June of 2013 on a 2000 Kawasaki motorcycle.

0: 317 area.
1: 170.
0: Rowena is clear NCAC citizen local. I'm showing a valid C Charles 2032 and no restrictions, it looks like. And then I'm waiting on the tow company to figure out who's going and who's en route, so I'll let you know here momentarily.
1: Copy, thank you, I appreciate it.

0: you on.
1: Starbucks, McCarran and Green.
0: How far?
2: Before I ring out of 1060, please. Cosmo 13, Cosmo 14, going to be 516 South Virginia, the Ponderosa Hotel, number 609. Checking for a 1037 subject, banging on RP store, sitting's going to kill him. Subject is unknown to RP, he's going to be a white female in her 50s, 5'8", heavy build. Wearing a red baseball cap, green jacket with a gold A as an atom on it, black pants, and blue latex gloves, 515 South Virginia.
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0: Hey, for. Warning, all units will be 10-8, and for stack 110, have a look at 21, we don't need to respond.
1: Say 1-8 for a copy.

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1: 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Finally, it kicked out saying Mobile Mechanics is en route.
0: Copy. Thank you.
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0: send him to the hospital, and then could I also get tech med to meet at Renown?
1: REMS bus number again?
0: 67.
1: Denver, that's Renown Main you're going to, right?
0: Abram.
1: 10-4.

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1: 1R12. And 1R12, did we get the actual address?
0: It was not an address. They were just hanging out in a vehicle.
1: Copy that.
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0: He says approximately 30 minutes, unfortunately, with everything else going on.
1: Copy that. Thank you.
0: You're welcome.
2: UNR 1, correct?
0: Hey, from?
2: Zephyr, UNR case number of 404. Repeating, 404.
0: Copy, thank you.
2: You're welcome. Union 177, Reno, you still here?
3: Hold on.
4: Charles Woman 5, Charles Woman 6, going to be 650 Record Street, Vintage at City Vista, number 315. Checking for a possible 1016 between a male and a female. RP's hearing a female screaming. Advise the female lives there with a male. 650 Record Street, number 315.
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1: 112.
0: Charles, 111 Charles, 112, and Union, 150 for 43. It's going to be 7 UNR way, the Nye Hall, until I get UNR available. It's going to be 1037 subject that was outside at the bike rack, possibly sawing it off. Looks like he just left northbound on North Virginia. He's going to be a white male in his 30s, 6 foot, medium build. Last wearing a black baseball cap and a dark gray shirt with some gym shorts. Nye Hall, northbound from that location.
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0: No, 148, copy. Charles 111, Charles 112, I can check out tonight. And Charles 111, 10-8.

0: you know, for an area and what was the description?
1: No, I have one for eight. It's going to be a white male in his 30s, 6 foot, medium build, wearing a black baseball cap, gray shirt, and gym shorts.
0: Building. Apartment they're in.
2: Looks like RP was calling from number 230-230.
0: Copy that, thank you. 3-1-3, 10-4-3, with comments, sir.
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0: The Motel 6, room 220 for possible 1016. I'll be advised, friend's ex-girlfriend showed up. Male was hit upside the head with a hydro flask and scratch on the neck from the ex. Both subjects in the room. Female's refusing to leave, negative 56, nor weapons. So landline getting further. Motel 6, room 220.
1: 15. 111.

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2: You're moving some debris 395 northbound at South Meadows.

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1: Kenfield, I'll try to give them a call back.
0: Copy. Thank you. 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
1: 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Jones, Rich, attempted to call the RV back, negative answer.
0: Copy. Was the phone, like, for the face thing showing over here at this generator?
1: Yeah, check.
2: This was it.
1: Name 1-5.
2: Yeah, Charles, 1-5, copy.
1: Charles, 1-5, go ahead.
2: Well, and currently, unlicensed to them.
1: Charles, 1-5.
2: This was one former officer.

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0: 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Wait the arrival of AT&T to work on their power pole. Where's the order turning?
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0: 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Respond 6100 Neal Road. District 6. Engine 6. Respond 6100 Neal Road.
1: 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Checking for a physical since 16. Looks like it's going to be a male and a female fighting in the streets. Wells and 9th in front of the Livestock Event Center.
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3: Henry, Lincoln, Edward, Robert, first of Jerry, John, Edward, Robert, Robert, William, date of birth 4-3 of 63, and Nevada driver's license number 420-013-4408.
1: Going to be 2757 Beck Street, number 115, Hillside Meadows, taken for a 1016. Looks like RP's hearing and sounds physical. RP did advise that 7 subjects live at this location, and last week a male from the apartment did point a 1032 at RP, so possibly 1032 is in the residence, none heard or mentioned tonight. 2757 Beck Street, number 115.
4: Hold them up.
5: Jury shows clearance, the ICD Cetus local, shown a valid C. Charles 2033, corrective lenses. And are you guys code for?
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2: Foot thin build, wearing gray sweats and black shoes. 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

All right, 1-2-3. All right, 1-2-3.

0: Clean
1: R14. Are we still in line on a Sedley and third location? No, R148. It might be closer to Wells and Sedley. I will check with you for one night.
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0: something new. This is the building that NB Energy Dispatch is actually at. He's at the gate on the Delucci Lane side is open, and security should be right inside there.
1: Copy, thank you so much.
0: Sure.
1: Uh, 29 on 1, please. Down Ocean Henry, Nora Sam, Ocean Nora, Rusta Jamila, John Adam, Mary Ida, Yellow Lincoln Adam. Date of birth is going to be 10/21/2008, no third.
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0: 1-1.

0: Is that Union 150?
1: Yeah, sorry, I think on my MVP, I'm still in the accident. I was talking about a case on the road here for the incident in 9-0.
2: Good. No, 140 sec 136 is a juvenile problem, possibly juveniles at Clayton Middle School.
3: Reno, Unit 170.
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1: Can you put me on the suspicious still?
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5: Special 171, be a 10-8 unknown, building secure. 4 miles.
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16410, repeating 16410. You're welcome.

0: Charles 116, Charles 115 right now, 10-6, excuse me. Charles 116, Charles 115, it's going to be 1611 Wedekin Road, Unit E as in Edward, the Silver Terrace Apartments. Address is via Phase 2 and a prior. Going to be checking for a trouble unknown. Female calling 911, yelling at them to get away, then the line disconnected. 1611 Wedekin Road, possibly number E as in Edward.
1: Union 150. 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
0: That's this.
1: Nora 144. Copy. Charles 111. Charles 116. Advice.
0: Okay, I'll just continue.

0: Charles 112, Charles 113, you're reading at 763. Charles 113, it's going to be 345 North Arlington, the valet parking of the J Resort. Checking for battery just occurred. Looks like suspect threw a beer can at security. He was last seen on Washington in front of the wedding chapel. It's going to be a Hispanic male in his 30s, 5'7", medium build, wearing a tan shirt and black pants. Possibly 1056, 345 North Arlington, J Resort Valley parking.
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0: 3, fire NHP responding to State Route 445 at mile marker 24 in Palomino Valley for a single vehicle, unknown injury rollover. 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
3: Charles 113, Charles 115 is going to be best value in 844 South Virginia, runway 35. Checking for a disturbance of threats, 844 South Virginia. Looks like the subject is 1056.
0: Hold on now. Hold up.
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3: 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Charles 115.
0: Hold on.
3: 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Code 4 on Evans. Charles 1410.
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1: Do you all have a dispatch number for AT&T by chance?
2: Henry 6256.
3: Go back to Highwood, Troy. Have a good night. Thanks for the help.
2: Have a great day.
0: Karen, give me just a second.
1: Thank you.
0: All right, found it when you're ready.
1: Good point.
0: So this line here, it says it's a direct AT&T repair 24-hour line for down lines. It's going to be 1-800-247-2020. Once again, 800-247-2020. And then it says option 3.
1: Awesome. Thank you so much.
0: You're welcome.
4: Emergency stated, quote, "There are two men fighting with guns," then disconnected. 39 Maryland Main Drive, there's no priors in the last 90 days.
5: Can you shut me out on my post for Virginia instead?
4: Call 6207 to Frank.
6: Closing is now to 4734 Village Green Parkway for a 20-year-old male having a mental breakdown and hallucinating. RP is the father on scene. Renz is also responding. 4734 Village Green Parkway.
5: Thank you.
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8: TM Dispatch, Battalion 41, did you copy any of Engine 46's report?
9: Battalion 41, that's a firm. Medic 46 arrived on scene, one truck, one trailer, rollover accident. They're going to continue all resources at this time. I did not hear what they named the command, though.
8: I copy, thank you.
7: Over.
9: Now, Battalion 41, I'm going to give you an updated ETA. Care flight for approximately 15 minutes.
8: Yeah, I copy. 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
0: 10-4, we got you now. We didn't get you before.

0: 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TCP 12, this is Death. 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
0: You're welcome. Have a great night.
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Houston dispatch. 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That care flights, not care flight 4 is returning to base.

0: 32.
1: Issue, they are returning to base. They're sending the next closest bird.
2: At this time, we can go ahead and cancel that request, and we will take fire ground if necessary.
1: All right, copy.
3: MM1 so far, the drone is UTL, anything?
0: Copy that. Responding units also copy.
2: Dragon.
0: 91, break Washington units, Washington County Green is closed for 1 NOR 91 in the area of Maryland May Drive, Washington County Green is closed. Units, Washington County Green is closed. Three units on Maryland May Drive, Washington County Green is closed.

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0: like, yeah, they gave that address, but they called in on the ad midline and went through Reno on a phone tree and came over to us. So we don't have any better on it. Reno saying it sounds like the one they had earlier in the evening, which was a great call.
1: I copy. We're in front of 39 right now, and it's completely dark, like nobody's up.
0: Copy.
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8: Bus unit chain route to the 1037 subject, stack 162 1100 West 4th Street at the Ranger Construction.
1: Lima Charlie.
8: Charles 11, straight to me.

CP1 got a representative for CNBC at the checkpoint and wanted clearance. I just wanted you to know that. Because you all be tracking it for lookout. For a gray SUV.

0: more specifically, it's a gray Ford Escape. I couldn't get the plates, but it was taken.
1: Are you asking if they're cleared? Are they on scene? Or what's the situation?
0: The situation is with, they want an entrance for being the news outlet, and we denied them, but it sounded like they got word that other news outlets were getting access of like footage for the burnt houses past the checkpoints.
1: Hard closure, they cannot go in regardless of what they heard of other TCPs. So, no.
0: Tracking, I just wanted you to be aware of the situation.
1: I appreciate it.

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1: Hey, 4, we're stable.
0: Confirm, I'm just staged.
1: Copy.
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4: Buffy and Sharon to 2555 Clearacre Lane, number 117 at the Clearacre Condos in the east parking lot off of Clearacre. So, 2 1037 subjects going through vehicle, stack 164.
2: Open room.
5: Yeah, Charles 113, area check.
3: 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Charles 113.
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4: Henry 3183.

0: Charlie and Jacob, thank you for that, Ellen. Henry 69.
1: I will be leaving your channel. Have a good day.
0: Good for you too, thank you.
2: Reno Henry 3183.
0: Henry 3183.
2: Morning, sir. I'm going to go ahead and log off here.
0: Have a good day.

0: 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Roving.
1: 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I'm sorry, that last unit.
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1: 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I'll be 76 to you, Mikasa.
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1: Raina 2, any current on in service that are 395 shut down, please log in with your unit ID and name.
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0: 9148-9134, the RPD contacted stating the suspect just walked past the officers that are on scene.
1: We copy.
2: A little confused.
3: Right on, yeah, if you just want to tell them, turn on 10th and then back to Virginia. I think that's best.
2: Absolutely.
1: Sorry, Virginia, I'm calling.
0: 10-4.
1: Charles
0: with us.
1: Yeah, this is
0: Pierre, I'll click here, just put a phone number in there if you wanted it.
1: Copy that.
0: Yep.
4: In Dallas 1419.
0: 1419, head for a copy. They do not have radios.
5: 182, we're going to need it on Village Green, checking code 4.
1: Hey, boy, we're stable.
5: Copy, still stable. Do you want me to keep Remsa staged?
1: Hey, sir.
5: 10-4.
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5: 9144.
1: The check's okay on this, and can you put me on a public service same location?
5: 9144.
1: Reno, 124, I'm out with you in the 147.
5: 124.
1: Reno, Nora, 144.
5: Nora, 144.
1: I have 1G1X on board and route. I'm out, Community Center, starting through.
5: Copy,
1: I'm
5: in
1: route. Nora, Ocean Robert, first up Sky. Sam King, Yellow, Edward, date of birth 10-29-2004, Nevada DL 080-802-0290.

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0: Mr. Maddock, Mary Adam David Ocean Charles. Date of birth is 07-24-2006. And that's all I got.
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4: Reno 60 Brady 5 in traffic.

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0: Wash of 60 for 85, some traffic.
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0: 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Good morning, 51 tonight.
1: Mother 21, good morning. 9124, 9134, V 1963.
2: 9124, 9134, 720 Bath Street for a 1016, female versus female. RP stated that one female forced entry into the residence, but then stated that she lives at this location and is a family member of the roommate. One party is 1056, 720 Canal Street.
0: Okay.

0: And then Unit 1664 North Virginia 1025 RP meeting building access, state his access card is not working. He's waiting in a gray fitness and a rec shirt and white pants. 1664 North Virginia. At the gym.
1: Copy. 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
0: 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Union 177, copy?
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0: 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First of Wyatt, William, Yellow, Adam, Tom, Tom. Date of birth is 09-12-03. Nevada, OLN 0407265368. I'm
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0: 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I'll be 10-8 or 10-6 Bitcoin. 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

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Respond 3125 South Virginia Street, Unit 59, Southwest Village Apartments, District 3. 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
5: 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Adam Lincoln, Edward, X-ray, Ida, Sam. 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

0: 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Good morning.
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1: Sir, good morning.
2: Vehicle 2641, out of parcel briefing.
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1: Good morning, 1041, 4570, Atlanta, 4.

0: Sierra Telephone, Lima Center, creeping. Simmons and Ford, New and Melbourne at the corner, since we have a repeat referencing 1017 for a GTA that occurred 10 minutes ago, vehicle last seen northbound on Neal from this location at the green Toyota Sequoia. Suspect is Catherine, black female, 46, who is known to the RP and left him at this location. RP wearing a dark color, hooded sweatshirt, black pants, and white shoes. Neal and Melbourne.
1: Same 1-10-5, I'll be right with 7-4.
0: Same 1-10-5.

0: far left. Good morning. P number 4238, double with 4835, and vehicle 2661, out of part briefing.
1: 10-3, good morning.
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9: Silver Lake, I'm not seeing or hearing anything. 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
10: We don't have a description of the individuals, it's just northwest, looks like by the golf course.
0: Dad, Park Boulevard.
7: We are making.
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Moment, so we're checking for... Refer. And to the unit calling him, he just called dispatch. Refer. Time out at 5, we're checking for...

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4: 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First of Mary Adam, Robert George, Adam Robert Edward Tom. 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
1: Check negative in Arlington Drive area on evacuated residents. Identify if he heard the fireworks coming from the area of Peppermint and Indigo.
0: Peppermint and Indigo, 10-4. Charles 61, 27.
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0: For 2-10-62, it looks like an unevacuated resident had stated they saw the fireworks in the area of Peppermint and Indigo.
1: And 43 heard, not saw. They were off a flower.
0: Copy, they heard only.

0: 7175 gains is going to be F. Frank, non-extractable, times 2 on NCIC. First one's out of Georgia for forgery of checks. Second one's on California. I'm sorry, out of California for perjury. It's going to be clear C, just local. And suspended about a C for FTA. Begin date 11/14/22. End date indefinite.
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0: last of Adam, Nora, David, Edward, Robert, Sam, Ocean, Nora. First of John, Union, Sam, Tom, Ida, Nora. Date of birth 120583. And he has a tattoo of an Ankh on his right forearm.
1: I copy.
2: Engine 31. 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The Afton.
3: 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All that. Be back on Roby.
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0: 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I'm Tony, Charles 432, using 431. And it'll be 567 Alpha.
1: Charles 431, Charles 432.
2: Green? 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
0: 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Have a good night.
1: Number 6.
4: Reno 134. Same traffic. Thank you. Have a good day.
1: No, 134.
2: Washer 6091. I can be in at stack 195.
5: B12, TCP 11.
1: SAM 272.
6: Good morning, 1041. Take me out to SAM 175.
1: Temper.
7: Old, also a 17-year-old that lives at this location. Unknown if the 17-year-old is home. RP has reported this to the apartment managers in the past. And we have nothing further this time. 5100 West 1st Avenue, Unit 201.
5: They copy, and 31 will be around with me.
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0: 43, I did find a TPO. It expires 9/17 of 26 and it has been served. I'll log it in that call now.
1: Thank you. 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
0: Good morning. 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Be 1041, shows 10-6 for that name for 44.
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0: Copy, I'll take a look when I get back to the EOC.
1: Sorry, 620, so far.
0: Reno, call, don't hold us back again. I'm sorry, I'm not going to take it, you got it.
1: Definitely, thank you. It's 2-2-3.

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0: Yeah, Charles 115, follow up.
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0: 1041, Tony, good morning, Norway 223.
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1: see you
0: in traffic, good morning.
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3: We're on Charles 252, Gonzalez of Stockwell, 1041. Please get 6-3 on equipment.
1: Charles
0: 252. Infirmary. 119. 1041, good morning, and fuel oil move.
1: Yeah, good morning.

0: guys get a chance, we do have a non-injury accident report since yesterday pending stack 400. Are you guys able to handle?
1: 610, take care of it.
0: Sanford, thank you.
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0: 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Welcome to Cleveland. Good morning.
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2: Six out of ten.
3: At 21 message, do you have a phone number for it? My tip round's not working.
2: 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That's 409-2120. They refuse to give their name.
3: Just give me a quick reference to what I'm walking into.
2: He's extremely upset about the evacuations, about being quote-unquote held prisoner in this house due to the road closures.
3: Oh, perfect. Thank you.
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3: BMA last, Sam Adam, Sam Sam, Edward Robert, first, John Ocean Sam, Henry Union Adam, date of birth 8-10 of 2006. California OLN, William 8798507.
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0: 7. We are dropping by 0 down Charles 114.
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0: 21
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11: Motor 17, handle stack 135, please.
2: Motor 17, wash up.
11: Copy 17.
2: To my third question, you handle stack 1135, is a non-injury accident, and these calls have been pending since yesterday. Tomorrow 16 is going to handle stack 400. We have two pending.
11: Copy. I don't have a cab. Where is it at?
2: It's 1135 happened, 7th in Sun Valley, but the RP looks like they live in Sun Valley, so it's going to be offshore team.
11: You can put me on it.
2: One charging way.
6: Washoe Hawk 7, I'll be 1080 assist.
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1: 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They didn't have a suite number, the name of the business for Michelin. Is this what you're currently out at, or maybe a different building?
2: 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That was a fire alarm.
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0: Sam 296, Sam 272, Dottie's 183 Damani Ranch, checking for a trouble known. RP sounds very 1056, is stating something about working here today but being off. There's somebody in the background yelling at him to get out. Trying to get further, 183 Damani, Dottie's.
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3: 115, Energy, can you confirm?

0: Washington to North 20, keep it to me.
1: Yeah, it sounds like they just canceled it. Well, keep it to me. Provided no PPE.

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1: Sparks 261.
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2: 10-4.
3: You come down to my call, I need to get a bicycle up to the station that was used in the commission of a crime down here.
4: Oh, absolutely, I'll let it know in route. Reno, Frank 494, will you show me in route to Sam 299?
5: Frank 494.
6: The communication that they do, but they are supposed to replace the pole shut down.
5: Are they in the vehicle? In the work vehicle?
6: Yes, they are.
5: They're good to go.
6: Copy, thank you.
2: Shut to motor 1620.
5: Ocean 65, Rena. 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
1: Reno 14823, have a good night.
5: 14.
1: Reno Sam 193.
5: Sam 193.
1: Day shift is going to graciously handle the 17. Can you show me a route to the corridor?
2: Washer 2 door 91.
1: Justin got on the bus and left. What's the name of that?
2: 10-4.
5: Sam 299.
3: Engine 9. You may have gotten another waterfall alarm at this puppy that's just us. We've isolated the problem and turned the building back over to the responsible. Engine 9 available.
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6: NHP, this is the Nevada Guard. We currently have Fox Oakland at Fed Boulevard and Silver Lake Road. Currently being confrontational with our troops and essentially harassing them. Could we have some troops head on over to that location?
4: Henry 3069, I copy. 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
4: Hello.
5: 15, you can hold that for me. 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
5: 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Thanks, Jack.
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8: 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And it's going to be 895-1957. I'm going to get you his name here in just a second. 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
0: 5-3, copy, thank you.
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3: I'll be on assignment, roving the fire, switching PSLE-1.
0: Sure. Yeah, 296.
1: 296.
0: Booster.
1: Alright, good morning.
0: Franklin Charles 2x2, Mills 208, Holy Tenny.
1: Charles 2x2.
3: There's push from green to PSLE 1, please.
1: 2-4. 2-9-32. You copy.
4: Sorry.
0: From Stead and Silverlake is also code 4 and wasn't the jack plane requesting us.
4: Jaffa?
1: 6-7-2.
3: MR-15 are out to that, 1057.
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5: Well, keep B clear, Parr, and route to district court with 2.
1: This is going to be our place, 605 Southwest 1st, House 6, 1017 for violation of TPO, no contact order. 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
4: Southwest 1st, House 6. Sorry about that. It's gonna be a white male 30 to 40 wearing dark clothing, had a knife in his hand but no threats, and threatening gas from a dark faded gray or green small sedan.
3: NA in Gerlock.
1: 3337.
0: 337, I'm out with the guard unit.
6: In Silver Lake, sorry. I guess they were allowing pedestrians in and out, and now they've been told not to. Can we just confirm that residents aren't allowed to walk in and out?
0: NI 36 and MIC. That zone is still red. No one allowed in.
6: Kevin. This was the group that was having issues.
4: Terrifying.

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8: 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I have a Nevada ID number 080-769-4793, and that's going to be on the mail.
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12: 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I'll be doubled up with 3263, break for more.
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7: 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It expires 9-8-26-95 Toyota.
8: 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We're good for it.
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0: Type 4, Spark Stratus with 3. One 19, 143, 146, and 150, Washoe. 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
2: Washoe 146, I'm still at the central yard. Once I'm done, I'll head over.
0: Go, sir.
3: 15. Renew Ranger 31. I'll be 10-8. One removed.
4: Ranger 31.
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5: 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Respond 866 North Wells Avenue, Unit 161, Motel 6 North Wells, District 2. Rescue 2. Respond 866 North Wells Avenue, Unit 161, Motel 6 North Wells.
6: Reno 2 North 21, another unit. The door, front door is open. Looks like might be inside.
0: Jeffer 2R 32, Reno.
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0: Jeffer 6685, Peckman.
7: 2762 is also in route.
0: 2762.
8: Six, 668, Peppermint.
9: Thank you, everybody. Hi, Vidi. Even 26. Bye. And the gas is being siphoned right now.
8: Jeffer 580. Union 26 is clear. Returns to an address of 2250 Desert Village Court, Sparks.
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5: Assignment, lift assist. Respond 5851 South Virginia Street, Unit 181, District 3, Ladder 3. 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
12: Can I get a tow location for abandoned vehicle, unlicensed Ford van, drivable, no keys?
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14: Washington, number 17, 2363, plate, please.
13: Number 17.
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13: Dispatch.
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13: You can stand down for medic on scene.
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14: Charles 431K, case number please for the tell.
13: Charles 431, case number 16417. 16417. 16417,
14: 10-4, thanks.

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1: Charles 431, case number 16417, 16417.
0: 16417, 10-1-6.

0: Terry, should Charles Henry, Edward Robert Ida, Sam Henry. UB is 831 at 07. OLN is 013-226. I'm sorry, 225-691.
1: It's a hard closure. No one's allowed in. Not the media, not anybody.
2: 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That's a hard closure, no one allowed, not even the media.
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0: Last of Mary, Adam, Nora, Sam, Edward, Robert. First of King, Yellow, Lincoln, Ida, Edward. Date of birth is 09/29/1999. Driver's license number 08052288.
1: Check for.
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4: Good evening. 2R21, your subject Caldwell returns on Maritimes 2 out of Story County. Extraditable on both. Cautions are known to abuse drugs. On the first one, the offense is failure to comply with an original charge of manufacturing or attempting to manufacture controlled substances and possession of chemicals for manufacturing. Second one is for an offense of failure to comply with an original charge of use and possession of drug paraphernalia. I'm also showing your subject Caldwell's BEF as a 08-19-19 to 6685 peppermint, for grand larceny and attempted grand larceny and manufacturing with a valid Nevada OLN Class A, Class M.
2: I mean, is there any tattoos?
5: That address is in the restricted zone. We are not going to be going into that location to get the medicine.
3: 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Thank you.
4: 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A dancing beer mug on the right leg. A martini glass and character on the right leg.
2: 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So the phone's already set match. 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
3: 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Today, I'm sorry.
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0: What was 5?
1: 10-4.
0: Obstructed. It's going to be 1 George Norris, Edward Tom, 1-6, Sam, 336, 11, 2-8, 9-3.

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2: 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Ocean 72, your bin comes back to a possible plea of 8018BOY1. It's going to be a clear suspended as of 5/28/26 on a 2003 Chevy.
0: Copy that. Thank you, Bill.
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4: Last of Manessis, Mary, Edward, Nora, Edward, Sam, Edward, Sam. First of Jenny, George, Edward, Nora, Edward, hyphen, Rosa, Robert, Ocean, Sam, Adam.
3: Hey, my birthday and social, sorry.
2: 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Code 4.
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6: Richard, Paul, Eddie on site. Raul is taking care of his wife, and Tim is still sequestered at home. CA is covering Jan Evans again for an armed officer call.
3: Copy. Thank you.
2: 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Trust me, sir.

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0: I'll be clear to sub and en route 5146 North Lake Boulevard in Carnelian Bay for Marine 9 maintenance.
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0: 9171 Kenton Trail.
1: 10-4. NR 233, confirming you're 23 or en route?
3: We're 23.
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1: 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I got a social of 530-697670. 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I got a social of 716-862061.
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0: 241 and 261. Heavy stop towards Purple Door Preschool, 1955 Bering Boulevard for vehicle burglary. RP went to drop off their kid at the preschool, and when they came back outside, a window was smashed. The wallet was taken, and they're still trying to figure out if anything else was gone. Parking lot with a silver Honda Accord, Purple Door Preschool, at 1955 Bering.
1: 61.
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3: On the TV. 3-5-5-0,
0: I'm fine for Charles 2-5-0, I'll show you. Penny?
4: Okay. Yeah, Charles 2-5-2, my trainee copied on green, that will be tonight, thank you.
2: Charles 2-5-2.
3: Okay.
0: Okay. Sam 2-7 Arena.
5: 2-7.
0: Fire's responding to a report of an odor at 11700 South Hills Drive with a 10-year-old that is coughing and a 6-year-old with difficulty breathing.
3: Definitely. And Battalion 3, would you replace Battalion 3, replace Battalion 2 with Battalion 3 on this call?
0: Battalion 3, copy.
6: Time to copies.
7: Charles 431, Gomez is clear. NTSC just sent vocal. And Myers is also clear. NTSC just sent vocal.
8: Okay, can I get a case number, please, for Myers and for Gomez?
3: Good.
0: Stack 318 is another 21 regarding a complaint.
3: Copy, what stack?
0: 318.
3: Copy, thank you.
0: Thank you.
2: 6420 and your case number. Case number for Gomez is going to be 16421, repeating 16421.
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8: I got a gray in color, Subaru, and out of plate 928, X-ray, yellow, Frank, heading southbound on Moya. Almost hit our soldiers down here.
0: So they run very fast?
8: Hey, from the 1 WMA elderly subject.
0: Any roving units in the Moya area, suburb Lake?
2: 10-4. The second case number will be 4671, and I put a little note on there that says local charges.
8: Copy. Brew out back, silver and color.
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5: 928 X-ray yellow Frank, Nevada. 928 X-ray yellow Frank.
10: I'm 10.1 and all that with that vehicle.
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11: We're able to reset the alarm for her and we're completely available.
5: Gotcha. Any other roving unit in the North Valley area?
11: Henry 6430, copy.
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13: And I'm going to need a case number for one camping when you have a moment.
14: I have multiple pedestrians telling the OBA commands and walking past the blockade at Panther in Virginia.
12: 10-4, any roving units to Panther in Virginia?
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11: 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I'll head over there.
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12: SAR 30, Red Baron and Beechcraft, Honey 6430, copy.
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5: Some sort of threat and harassment. Okay, that does both departments. Only at this time, how is it the RS on her?
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5: This is low. 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
3: 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So we're going to keep engine 12 going if you guys don't mind responding for.
8: 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You have an update for us. We're getting this just a breathing problem. 11700 South Hills.
3: 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Burning smell with two patients, potentially. Engine 12 still en route. And we've got engine 11, hazmat 11. Safety of myself as well. Low frequency assignment.
8: 33 copies. Low switch to gold.
12: What is it?
11: Blue left, 85, the elementor.
12: What is it?
11: And level 1 stage.
3: Battalion 3 copy, engine 12 on scene, nothing unusual showing from the exterior. 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
11: Let me get back to my picks. I have 1 boy, 3 Edward John, 4-6 X-ray, 01 Nora, 599910.
16: Copy, that is going to be different. 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
5: 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Charles, 253, checking, code 4.
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3: Cog, thank you, White. Dog Stratus, at least we're going on the way to pick this one up. Please, everything. Thank you.
17: I got the Luther towing. Lincoln 233 Reno.
5: Okay.
17: Your plate scan, sensory in yellow. 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
16: 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Or King Robert Ida Sam, I got it, never mind.
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24: Green Hill Safety, clear returning.
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17: Ranger 31, Ram.
25: 31.
17: Yeah, it's going to be 1097 information, but can't do anything with it.
25: 10-4. Do you want to let the guys know that are out with me? I think it's, I don't know their numbers, but Reed?
17: I copy. It's nothing we can do anything with, so we just won't do that for now.
25: 10-4, thank you.
24: 10-4, Reno.
5: I'm Kenton.
18: Soriano and First of Julio.
23: Copy, does it have an address listed as maybe like 60 Eagle Claw?
18: Negative, unfortunately on the permits, it doesn't show me an address. It has a current state and a destination state, and both of them are Nevada. And I have this as a 30-day permit. Other than that, I don't have any additional information on this subject.
23: Copy, log and plate.
5: Hello, I'm Paradise for a single vehicle 1050 with possible injuries. It's a black Ford F-150. Sounds like it hit a parked vehicle and pushed the vehicle from the street into a wall, and maybe also hit a bicyclist. Hello, I'm Paradise.
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6: 10-4.
18: Well, 06 Toyota. The RO on that is a last of Rivas hyphen Bonilla, first of Ricardo Antonio. I have an address of 2065 Keystone Avenue for that.
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5: Middle of Bella, Boy Edward Lincoln Lincoln Adam. Date of birth 110406. Nevada DL 080. I believe it's 613-5743. Sorry, it's a picture of a picture. 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
3: 10-4, go ahead with the next.
5: This will be driver of vehicle 2. Last of Vasquez, Copado, Victor Adam Zebra, Queen Union, Edward Zebra, Space, Charles Ocean Paul, Adam David Ocean, first of Oscar, Ocean Sam Charles, Adam Robert. Date of birth 120979, Nevada DL 080-135-9673. 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
4: 425,
2: 1645. Zero, thank you. 145,
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2: Just confirming, am I able to clear you off your alarm call? Were you able to get it reset?
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0: 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That was an iPhone crash detection. Why are they cleared you to?
1: Yep, we can.
0: Okay.
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1: Charles 31.
6: Number 249,
7: 23. Number 249.
6: If he is stationary,
7: somebody
6: blew through the intersection, and
7: he called it in. Hey, but we just want to make sure he's still not
0: copy.
7: Panther and Virginia?
8: Tahoe 91, units on Eagle Claw, clearing the residence. Washoe County Green is closed.
1: Sam 26, Sam 26, 28.
5: Right,
0: 96. Can you show me roving at Village in North Virginia?
5: We're now into 12.
1: Engine 12.
5: We're going to have to make it up. Engine
8: 110 West 4th. Sorry about that. Possibly near 110 West 4th in the parking lot. RP advised the subject was passed out on the description unknown breathing. RP was no longer on scene and REMS has been advised.
5: And we're going to be switching over to P... SLE1.
1: Checkpoint.
8: Received for units on Eagle Claw, while screen is open.
5: We're going to heading to L5 in about 396 out of call center.
1: Perfect. Can you turn on the location confirmed?
5: Heading to the health site.
1: Confirmed.

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0: 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I'm not seeing anybody over there.
3: This is Park Dakota Jackson, 9th in Virginia, Colorado, Charles, Jean, Sam, George, 06.
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4: Marshall 146, clear from last, 76 North Valley area.
1: 146.
3: On
1: another follow-up. Hey, Bill. Confirm
3: Lieutenant
1: 298, Bill Webb. Hey, Bill.
2: No, 233. 217-10-4. Washoe County Green is open again.
3: Take a look at that. What was the stack?
5: 324 and 345.
3: Check 2-16, clear side traffic.
2: 2-16.
3: Pembroke Parkway, 647 Zebra Sam Union, Nevada, on a Land Rover.
2: Copy.
5: 249.
6: Lincoln Ocean Paul, Edward Zebra, Mr. Oscar, Ocean, Sam, Charles, Adam Robert, middle name of Galar, date of birth 02-18-1967 with Nevada, O-line 320-00-55-419.
2: 10-4. I have several ahead of you, so it's going to be a little bit.
6: No worries, I don't need a return, I just need a log. Thank you.
2: 10-4.
5: And about ID of 0-6-0-6-6-7-1-0-7-6. And Marina, did you get a plate for the victim vehicle yet?
7: No, 249. Copy that information. Let me check for a plate. 10-4.
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0: no, it just ran off. 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
2: 5-I, I'm unable to log you in with your P number because it looks like you're already logged in as Arctic 33. Confirming 4849.
3: That's correct, P number 4849.
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0: Charles 431.
1: Charles 431, go ahead.
0: Thank you, you're meeting Nevada 121, yellow 21.
4: Hi, Adam Lincoln, 3 David, 30. We'll be in front of the Mavericks.
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0: 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They're en route to you on the corner of Sierra and Court Street.
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0: And Norman, if you want to open the courtroom or something so they don't cross back.
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0: Coonsley.
1: 10-4.
0: Roger, 146.
1: 146.
0: 1060, and I'll be switching to PSLE 1.
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2: Washer 3 John 8.
0: I'll be 10A in the North Valley area.
1: Over.
0: Sorry,
1: 10-33,
0: Washington. 1097 information. Charles 10-Charles. Over time. US Hyper Robots, Hyper. 7-1-5-0, come to the zero.
4: PD, Watson. Jeff and have Watson up there.

0: 하시고 계세요. 샷.
1: So far you're showing Emery out of Tennessee, no X, also Emery out of Alabama, no X, and Emery out of Nebraska, no X, with cautions for violent tendencies, and he's clear no match Kentucky and Nevada so far.
2: 10-4, can you add Emery out of
0: the coast? Nothing
3: on
0: sure. Mark 247, go ahead.
3: It's going to be 499-1 Frank 7, Nevada.
4: And older, one way.
2: Okay.
3: Clear out power 1J3. Follow same break.
2: 7650 Somerset.
0: 10-4, is it related?
2: Affirm.
0: No, 233. And 7650 Somerset doesn't verify. 10-4. Negative, doesn't verify.
3: Copy. Let me clarify.
0: 10-4.
3: We're in 452 Black Spot, Ethan Evans.
0: You in 452 Ethan Evans. Copy, the date of birth was 10-18 of 86.
2: Ethan. TCP2.
5: Go for dash 2.
2: Is there any semi-truck traffic through our point?
5: What are they there for? Were they just trying to pass through or deliver? Or what's the deal?
2: I believe that they'd be going up to these businesses up here off of Lear and the north end of Moya.
6: Not on this channel, but they are working, you just have to call them.
3: Copy. Can we reach out to Leno on the back side of the warehouses at Moya and
5: deliver at the warehouses?
2: Copy. I just turned around, but I'll let any other ones that come this way through.
5: Okay, yeah, that TCP, if it's going north side of you, there are those warehouses they can deliver. If it's residential, they have to go home. That's where they're not allowed to go.
2: TCP, two copies. Hang on, Mike.
3: Motor 22, Travis.
0: Motor 22.
3: You know, the Karen looks like we're going to get on the I-80 eastbound ramp. Is that a 203-016?
0: Motor 22.
7: 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I am 10-6 in AC-1. 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
3: 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10, 10, 10, 10, 10, 10, 10, 10, 10, 10, 10, 10, 10, 10, 10, 10, 10, 10, 10, 10, 10, 10, 10, 10, 10, 10, 10, 10, 10, 10, 10, 10, 10, 10, 10, 10, 10, 10, 10, 10, 10, 10, 10, 10, 10, 10, 10, 10, 10, 10, 10, 10, 10, 10, 10, 10, 10, 10, 10, 10, 10, 10, 10, 10, 10, 10, 10, 10, 10, 10, 10, 10, 10, 10, 10, 10, 10, 10,

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1: They're back at their home at 9555. I think Moya is behind the warehouses.
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5: Way, or Virginia Drive Apricot Court on 383 North King Yellow, Nevada on a blue Volvo.
6: And then as far as Jack, he's clear, CDIS and local with a valid Oregon driver's license and is showing as a registered sex offender on NCIC out of Oregon as well.
3: Sure, thank you. And then as far as Maggie, I'll make a phone call to you. Because she's still valid.
6: 12-4-3-1.
3: Yeah, she's 27-1.
2: Please keep an eye on him. If you're able to walk him down, that'd probably be good.
1: 122.
2: Confrontational with all these folks.
3: 12.676. Driver's license number is 08009135 43 Nevada ID.
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0: You're subject Wilkes, clear NCICC, just a local, does have a revoked 27, do you need any information off of that?
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1: R225, bring up. 25? Looks like R245, wind code 4 hot. Sure, I'll show you today.
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1: 8-6. Talbot Lane on northbound McCarran between Talbot and Lakeside. On the sidewalk, took the welfare of a subject laying down with his arm partially in the road. Unknown race, male, last name wearing a dark shirt, dark colored pants, with a shopping cart nearby. RP's advised it looks like he's sleeping, but his arm is in, off the sidewalk and is concerned. South McCarran and Talbot on North on McCarran.
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2: I do have a couple cautions of armed and dangerous, resisting with a firearm, and known to abuse drugs. Conditions are going to be abstain from use or possession of any control, or I'm sorry, of alcoholic beverages, no controlled substances, cannot associate with convicted felons, no alcoholic beverages whatsoever, no weapon, and again, no prescription or illegal drugs.
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5: Okay,
4: got you. Is he cooperative? Are you arresting? Is he violating?
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4: 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Charles 431, Reno for Jack is 16429, 16429.
5: 16429, thank you,
4: I'll go for. I copy, go for high intensity.
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0: Lost you on green.
8: Sorry, Reno, Charles 253, we're 23, ending mileage is 4.4.
0: Copy, ending 4.4.
8: And we're 23.
0: Just a bit, then. Charles 251, Charles 256, Reno 1063.
8: Hi, sir.
0: We'll see you in a show you in route to stop 408 at St. Mary's ER, 235 West 6th Street. Checking for a 1037 subject, last seen to the west of this location, just north of 6th Street. It's a Hispanic male, about 30, 6 foot thin build, with no shirt and gray pants. Occupied, he was walking around with a medium-sized kitchen knife and swinging it around. 235 E6 in the area of St. Mary's.
8: Hello. Hi.
0: 055. Push copy. They need mileage 42055 at 921.
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10: It's 33 for them. Negative. We just have a priority 2 traumatic injury there. If it doesn't meet their criteria, I can show you complete.
13: Hey, pardon me. If you have nothing further, we'll stand down. 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
0: 3-9-2-33. 2-33. That 28 is going to be Yakima Nation plate, Yellow Nora 8013.
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1: Pepper.
3: Breath 2-0, Nevada on Alexis.
1: Pepper. Number 17.
3: That was how today's going to go. Last up, Huerta, Henry Union Edward. Robert Tom Adam, first of Alejandro, Adam Lincoln Edward, John Adam Nora, David Robert Ocean. Date of birth, 112588, Nevada DL, 080-219-7402.
2: 10-4. And Sparks Battalion 2, what was the unit number?
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1: 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Sapphire break 253, washer, radio check. Thank you. Sapphire. Charles 253 now.
0: Thank you.
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0: Okay.
2: And Sparks Engine 21, would you just add us to that string? Or...
1: For on par in Virginia. I'm not getting any return on that plate.
0: Copy.
5: Light smoke visible on the Delta side, first floor. Engine 11 is going to be making an offensive fire attack. Offense priority, we're going to be bumping command to the BC.
6: Battalion 2 copies. You can show me on scene. I'll go ahead and assume Sierra Crest Command. Confirming we do have smoke showing from the first floor. It looks like light smoke. We'll be in an offensive attack. Engine 11 is initializing attack. 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
0: Thank you.
1: Okay, that's responding 60 High Street, unit number 10, for unknown departments, for suicidal subject. RP advising he called the VA crisis line, crying, asking for help, upset over the loss of his son last year. Subject told RP he attempted to hang himself in the past. An impossible attempt was made. Looking at 60 High Street, number 10.
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1: 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Charles 251, Charles 256, 10-8.
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3: Sparks, train, she's on scene. Command, do you have an assignment?
12: Do you need another unit? Do you have somebody with you?
0: This is Santa Ruby unit. She's wearing a blue flannel shirt and brown pants.
12: Do you have a unit with her? Is there a room with her house from where you can?
0: Radar 2762 at Silver Lake instead. 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
12: Copy, 2762, I'll show you responding. 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
14: BMJ, last of King, common spelling, first Messiah, phonetically Mary, Edward, Sam, Ida, Adam, Henry, date of birth, 01, 02, 2014, break per second. HMJ, last subpoena, phonetically David, Edward, Paul, Ida, Nora, Adam, first Miklo, phonetically Mary, Ida, King, Lincoln Ocean, date of birth 08-05-2014.
6: Goodbye. And hello. You want us to shut down that riser to turn off the sprinklers? Copy.
3: Command, training 2, the riser has been secured. We're going to try and shut the alarm off now.
6: Copy, riser's been secured. Going to try to silence the alarm.
0: Hey, sir. Oh, thanks for the rest. We can get cleared out back to the floor.
12: Charlie is clearing her back to sub.
3: Truck 11 all clear, the primary and adjoining.
6: Command copies, we have an all clear of the adjacent units and the primary unit involved.
15: Command, we have knocked down the fire. It appears to be mainly to the stove and cabin.
6: Command copies, We got the fire knockdown at 0937, and we have a primary all clear of the adjacent units and the primary unit at 0937 as well.
3: Copy. Command truck 11, we're going to shelter everybody in place on the first floor.
6: Yeah, good copy.
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19: 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Respond 1500 East 2nd Street, Unit 206.
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11: 3-0-233, information given 10-8.
1: Sorry, 233. No, I think it was on our end. Just double checking. Thank you. Motor 15, affirm.
8: Or a passerby.
1: It is a passerby.
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1: Move 10-4 and or 223, I'll show you 10-8. Hang on.
3: Are we okay with shelter in place if there's no smoke? Affirmative. There's no smoke or anything. We can just have the unit shelter in place.
5: Okay, copy.
9: just went through on 424, but we can respond to help if they need us for security.
20: Charles 250. And Charles 255, Charles 251, 1063. Charles 255, Charles 251, show both units en route to 40 High Street, unit 10, for the suicidal subject. Fire is on scene.
21: That's a negative copy, 46. It's super staticky. I'll 21 you.
20: Union 43, can you just 10-9 your location?
9: The closest spot is going to be the John Sella intramural field.
20: Union 43.
21: Where is Charles 250?
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22: Charles, you're with us.
6: I copy.
20: 10-4 and Charles 251, Charles 255, I can show you both tonight.
6: Hello. Static mail, block over block.
20: Charles 250, that should be Nathan. I'll call him and double check.

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0: 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Do you have a preference?
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0: Trevor, Andrew Trevor Rachel at Virginia and Seth.
2: We're going to be right on Seth Boulevard and correct number GM 395 at the intersection of 395 and Smith.
3: Carl Henry, Edward Zebra, first is Jamie, Jaime, John, Adam, Ida, Mary, Edward, DOB 0711 of 91, Sosh is 530-599019, looks like he has a tattoo of Nevada on the right side of his face.
0: No, at 230, we know. I'm sorry, you're all static. 10-9, the police.
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0: Sure.
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0: We do not have a monster worker, but I will get runs this energy away.
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1: Have any extension on the room above the fire floor, so the 200 unit of whatever we're looking at?
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0: No, stack 455. 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
1: 247, I'm sure you got to the GTAN industry circle.
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4: Units en route to the Tahoe Motel, 1650 East 4th Street, number 2, for a physical 1016 between a male and female. The male hit RP in the eye and is attempting to leave. Male has knives in his backpack, but they're not in play. 1650 East 4th Street, number 2.
3: If you're not
5: 10625, I've got meds and maintenance.
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5: 1, McCarran,
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6: And about 1 mile west of, closest to the hill, going up towards Carson and Old Dune 85.
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0: call me again.
1: A male with the last name Lopez for Sabinez, Hispanic male, 42 years old, medium build, wearing a camouflage hooded sweatshirt, gray pants, and is still currently in the room with the RP.
2: Clearing in like 10 minutes, if that.
0: So we did.
3: A compliant sex offender, tier 1, also registered EF as of 06-04-26 to 705 Wall Canyon for sex offenses. I do have him with a history of ONR in locals from 22 and 2025. I show him with a valid Nevada ID only.
4: Copy, thank you.
3: Or 233.
0: 233.
1: All right, 233, go ahead.
0: Yes, the Rock Ocean Mary Edward Robert Ocean, first Tom Henry Ocean Mary Adam Sam, DOB 11-2-1967, Nevada ID card 080-837-2261.
1: All right, 233.
4: And 735.
0: 485.
1: 735. Verbal warning, sorry. 3-0-245. 3-0-245, copy, go forward, return in last time.

0: Charles 255, stage 4 and 6. Charles 255.
1: Sorry, that'll be Bounty for the boy.
2: 10-4, thank you. Bounty.
3: Washington 2017, can I get a check, please? Thank you.
2: Two-motor 17.
3: John Tom Mary, Adam Boy Adam, Boy Adam X-ray, call Adam 0, 24157. Check back to the super.
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4: Okay, I'm gonna take it to that resource center. I'm here at the resource center across the street. Male Hoff is waving his hands in the parking lot. I want to feel it, meet with him.
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2: 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Charles 257.
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10: 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It doesn't matter. 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
0: Two of them. 251.
3: Well, 6 says they're back out. Spent Boulevard, 285.
2: Pass 6207, somewhere.
4: Out of New Mexico, times 2 for failure for FTA. He also has a valid Nevada ID card only. Thomas is clear, CDIS. However, I am showing another warrant on local. It's just showing a different date of birth, and there's no other information on it for me to confirm if it's the same subject.
2: 252, copy 687.8.
3: Sorry, 687.6.8.
4: Oh, 252.
5: Charles, 421 will be following up with 24.
2: Charles 25. Confirming that with Charles 253.
6: 421.
2: Charles 431.
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9: Can I get a tow to my location for my patrol vehicle regarding my passenger rear tire?
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10: You know, Engine 12, we've just come across the NVA at Demonte Ranch and the on-ramp for 395 South. We'll be out investigating. We'll advise if there's any injuries.
11: Washington, 217, 10-8, site.
4: 217, 10-4.
2: 10-5, Reno. Confirming you wanted a case number. Charles 255, that case number is going to be 16431, repeating 16431, and confirming your code 4 online, Jay.
1: Code 4.
2: Okay, code 4.
7: 42060.
2: Mother 32, good morning.
12: Wait, Mother 33, send traffic, good morning.
2: Mother 33, good morning. I need the tow.
13: Yeah.
2: 247.
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1: We have attitudes and service, and we're in quarters.
2: Thank you.
7: I'm in for honor guard en route to the Nixon area, and I'll have 3 J1s riding along.
2: 18. Shuttle senior sent out to Demonte Ranch Parkway and northbound I-580 for an unknown injury, 1050 with 2 vehicles are involved. Fire pulled up on the 1050 and is going to advise on injuries. Demonte Ranch Parkway, northbound I-580.
12: 15, Illinois.
2: Number 15, letter 18, show you to me.
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10: Yeah, Charles 257, 123 at the top of myself.
2: Charles 257.
11: Reno engine 12, this appears to be a non-injury accident. We are going to need NHP or RPD.
6: I'm the minor interested on the freeway because I do have, I do have PD in that.
10: Come on,
6: I just want to copy.

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0: It is clear, expired zero as of 0831 of 25 on a 2017 Toyota.
1: You're 50 right now. Stack 449 is a 1021 for you.
2: Ocean
1: 60.
0: Stack 4, thank you. Water 18, 10-4.
3: Go ahead, for 32. Did speak with Carson Dispatch. They have no reports on their end.
4: 32 copies. Taking a look in Lakeview. Still none.
1: Did you three?
5: Let me go. NA, and I can take stack 446.
1: Or 223, I'll show you an active welfare check on Autumn Leafway, and NOR 249, 1063, you cover?
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1: NOR 225, and NOR 249, I'll show you tonight.
5: Tonight. NOR 223, you can cancel 225, I'm on a 21, if this flight resolves, we'll be a 21.
1: 10-4, NOR 225, I'll show you 10-8.
2: I copy 10-8, thank you, 23.
1: 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Over to 226.
4: 21. Can you advise Tribal that we'll be in the area of that Walmart? They're chilling.
6: Lopez, Lincoln Ocean, Paul Edward Zebra, Rest of Inez, Ida Nora, Edward Zebra, COB 12385, Nevada OLN 080-177-3885.
4: Charles 255, I copy, you can go up to next.
6: 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DOB 52973, Social 461-938578.
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2: Back up, and I'm just finishing up one for Charles 255, and I'll be right back to you. Lopez is going to be in Mary, extraditable on CEGIS out of Sparks Community Court for FTA trespass. Clear CEGIS and local. Chryselius is clear always.
0: Spaghetti Bowl.
5: Case number 406.
0: Chill line copies. Last scene, they're going westbound 80, high rate of speed.
5: The expired moving permit last month.
4: 10-4, thank you.
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5: 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I'll show you on the embezzlement on Dickerson.
6: How is two suspects and guardians at 267 apartment, St. Street?
5: I'm sorry, I copy. Oh, two suspects and guardian is at 267?
7: Just keeps getting bigger. It's just four people right now, though.
0: Henry 6337, I'll be in route over there.
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1: Suspect for an EPO. Suspect is last of Palamcom hyphen Manuel. First of Pino, Hispanic male adult, 45 years of age. RP advised the suspect was at this location last night. Unknown if he's still there this morning, stating the EPO hasn't been served yet. Also stating that the suspect started a fire last week. Suspect is diagnosed schizophrenic, unknown weapons, unknown 1056, 5831 Middle Fork.
0: Oops, copy.
7: Watch 27 Lugger, please.
1: 67.
7: 551 Lincoln, George Frank, Nevada, Black Nissan.
0: On a blue Toyota today. The plate that I gave earlier was for the victim vehicle.
5: 197 is clear, expired with an expired permit, expiration 5/21/2026 to Last of Espinoza Gonzalez, Chris Enrique on a 2006 Nissan Ford Arvig.
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1: Possible 1016 in a vehicle, last seen Nissan I-80, mile marker 42, vehicle is a black sedan, possible Honda. Passenger and driver appear to be beating each other, possibly two Hispanic male adults. Vehicle is unable to maintain lane, see stack 493 for further watch quick.
0: Motor 22, 1023.
5: Motor 22.
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3: Oh, that's occupied by the
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10: Yeah,
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10: Hey, bro.
11: Union 440. 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Ocean 72.
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9: Come on, Barry.

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1: 291, 10-4.
0: 566, Paul Thompson. I am Goose Neon, I believe.
2: I have Capital PD 133. I was just trying to confirm because I show them Talladega Plata and Eagle Canyon.
1: First of Lucille on 5831 Middle Fork.
3: 136 and 9IC. We do not have that closed at this point.
1: 432, repeating 16432.
2: Production, I
1: will... 10-03 and then
0: 10-18. Copy, thanks for picking up.
1: 22, I copy, code 4 into Bonnie Ranch.
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1: 8-9.
5: 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To Jace Morgan, a Reno High School student.
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5: 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RP advising her mother pushed her and she almost fell down the stairs but was able to catch herself. 1721 Emerald Bay Drive.
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2: Your second subject, Kimberly, is coming back in Mary Adel Locals for FDA obey court order. Out of Reno Muni, there's no more information there. She does have a valid Nevada 27, showing her to be a female, 5'8", 180, brown and hazel. And the first subject is clear and valid.
0: I copy, let me know.
4: Union 266 and Union 440, just confirm you and Union 450 are code 4 at Valley and Sadler.
0: Code 4, thank you.
4: 10-4.
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2: 2-18-10-4.
5: Washoe 2-41. I'll be 10-8-2-11 as a double unit.
2: 10-4, thank you.
4: C-53-0, cancel.
0: Thank you. Perfect. Is 51 closer?
2: I'll show 51.
4: Are we now?
0: Yes.
1: We have an available canine deputy able to respond to a subject causing a disturbance corner of Rainbow and Court Street. He's yelling at people and he's already caused problems for the construction guys that are working back there.
0: 15 and 16
9: if you guys need Reno, let us know.
10: Court control, Charles 30. By any chance, was that our individual from yesterday?
1: Negative, different one.
10: Okay, copy.
11: 04-29-1979. W minute.
10: First, I heard the next.
11: Lasso phonetically, Boy Edward, King Ida, Sam Henry, Edward Victor Adam. First of Adam Ida, Yellow Mary. Date of birth is 10-08-1993. It's a female.
10: First, I heard the next.
11: Ocean, Edward Robert David, first of Hugo, Henry Union George Ocean. Date of birth is 05-07-1995, WMA. Mary Edward Henry Lincoln, first of Felix Common. Date of birth is 05-17-1988, WMA. Last of George Edward, Robert Adam, Tom Ocean, William Sam King Adam. First of King Adam, John Adam. Date of birth is 02-24-1986, WFA.
10: Confirm, Morale. Clear valid, registered EF as a 2 ATF 2021 to 1765 Carlin Street in Reno for attempted battery. Other for Frank Tom and Ginger.
12: 10-4, go for
10: it.
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13: Reno, 245, can you show us on route to Dispatch Number 517?
8: Well, 245, sure you're not to the runaway on Belden.
0: Which one is 10-20 taken?
8: 10-20.
0: Oh, we started Reno, too.
10: Accepted.
0: Copy, thank you. Somebody go meet with RP and see if we have a crime for harassment.
10: 28. Watch out.
11: 34.
10: All subjects clear, no match.
11: I thought so. I appreciate all the help. Thank you.
10: You're welcome. Break 2004, you're still waiting.
14: Hey, bro.
10: Oh, good. Go ahead.
14: Last of Barth, Boy Adam Robert, Tom Henry, first of Ryan, Robert Yellow Adam Nora, DOB 08-18-1981, Nevada OLN 080-745-2003, and then case number also, please.
8: Perfect,
15: be advised that the Reno Police Department calls Master Officer Tyndall, batch 11960, to the final time. Master Officer Tyndall, batch 11960 of the Reno Police Department is 1042. Master Officer Kendall, may you rest in peace. We have the watch from here. Kenora 322.
9: Hey, I'm not sure you're out.
12: Thank you, I'm going to send this one over to Melanie Toe. I'll let you know when they accept on code 4. Thank you.
15: It's 31.
14: 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DOB 523 of 80. SOCH 530-929875.
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13: In the street yelling, really.
0: Okay. If we don't want to pursue the standing stopping the roadway, then let's go. 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
8: 38 Wheeler Avenue. The address is via phase 2. Looks like the RP came to the phone so they couldn't talk and was having difficulty breathing and the line disconnected. It's going to be District 13 with frequency, engine 13 to 338 Wheeler Avenue. We are trying to get a verified address.
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4: 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I'll let you know when we're close and staged.
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1: 14. Anyone? 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
0: And ready to. Very
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3: 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Does I want to call back, just wants somebody to know. 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
2: Copy, which stack is that?
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0: Last of Tom D, Tom, Adam, Laura, David, Edward, first of Travis. 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
4: 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We'll stand by for apartment number.
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0: follow-up related, we're going to be en route to Zephyr Apartments. We'll stand by for apartment number.
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5: Jam 62 for 43, P5476 will be 1042.
1: Fine. Put a few minutes until I can get Central to replace the issuing route to Holcomb Avenue at East Arroyo. Still not for a check of a subject laying in the sidewalk, SAC 535.
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1: Fine.
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0: 16435,
6: 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Most probably do I copy code 4, not 7.
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8: Veterans at Alexander Lake, Nevada, UNR personalized. 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
12: Hey, I'm back here in the parking lot next door. Is she related to any of this guy parked here? 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
4: Morgan, I was 255.
0: Charles 257. Engine company. Juan Wheeler. Two five three zero five six, checking code Juan Wheeler. Copy, code 4, Wheeler.
1: If I find out my last, I didn't realize
4: Northwest Central. I can get a full coming area.
0: Charles 255, I'll show you en route to Holcomb and Arroyo. And we're at 231. If you're not in the area, I can show you 10-8.
4: I'm Lieutenant Virginia 11.
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4: Copy.
1: You can probably cancel both. I can advise.
6: We got another 249. I'm only 2 minutes away.
4: I'm going to throw 256 on model 1 just behind the apartment.
0: Charles 256, copy behind the apartment.
4: And what mail?
7: Charles 256, I copy. I understand, but just one for me.
5: Checking the area, Chippewa and Chippewa Court.
0: 56.
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0: Copy.
1: 255, I'm in route to the Holcomb and Arroyo.
0: Charles 255, copy.
5: Engine 37 and quarters.
4: I'll show you now, and I'll be 10-6 to high school for the girl.
0: Maybe.
8: Their welfare check for a subject, unknown race, in a green or teal shirt. It was not the same person. It's for a subject laying at this location, laying down.
9: I literally just drove by there, and he's still there sleeping. 10-4.
8: 10-4, and I can cancel this. Thank you.
5: Actually, 7 L handle, 551. North Virginia, I'm still on the escort.
0: Code 4, Holcomb and Arroyo, and North 209, Charles, who's not the area, to 23. Charles, you got it. Charles, you want?
4: Group 6 and 7, code 4.
8: and what kind of call is this, or is this just 10-6?
2: It's just my assignment from before. 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
7: Time of stop is going to be 10:51. That's 1051. And I need to know, are you southbound or northbound, Victor?
10: I am northbound.
7: 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You going to go for it, though?
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0: Dennis Sparks, can you see the Unit 21 Judith RO call? Might not be going to come to this vehicle. It's in the road later.
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0: 10-4.
3: Three juvenile referrals for release to Guardians in 1095.
4: 1572-786 Southwood, number 14, B as in boy. Check for physical 1016. RP versus her daughter. Originally came in as a verbal disturbance. RP said she was upset, but she was also crying, and then stated that her daughter pushed and hit her. RP said she's bleeding, but she's declining medical. Daughter is Natalia, 16 years old, negative 1056, negative weapons. There are three additional juveniles on the scene, all safe this time. 786 Southwood Boulevard, number 14, B is in place.
0: Open up.
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0: Yeah, Charles 257,
2: what code 4? Charles 257, copy code 4 on Willow at Eddie House. Charles 255, if you're not in the area, I can show you to me.
0: Anything.
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1: All right, so your subject, Alvarez, does show to have some sort of TPO on CGIS. I need to log in to get that. 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However, he's going to be clearing CIC local. Does it look revoked? Class C.
0: Copy.
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1: Several calls made, no answer. Can you start us a tow, please?
2: Copy. Several calls, no answer. Was the last part?
1: We'll take a tow.
2: I copy. Give me 1 second here. I'll give it to you. And Lincoln 231.
1: 231.
2: All right, your VIN is clear but surrendered. Effective date was 9/26/25 on a 2008 Chrysler Extended.
1: Bob, thank you. Looks like the tow truck company is on the way to pick this one up. Please show me Kenny. Thank you.
2: Lincoln 231.
3: Oh, sorry. Just a alarm castle is going to be put on, says Edwards from there. We are unavailable and route to the shop.
4: Wonderful. Roger, to meet you.
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4: 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Go ahead and show me 6 quick turn.
5: 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You guys gonna be closer?
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2: Engine 12.
4: Really, I just like to do it. I call my district.
2: If I look like 37th responding Veterans in Iowa.
4: I think you have it 37, I just think.
0: Go ahead, sir.
4: Yeah, we're on Longley and McCarran.
0: Yeah, we're just about to, Veterans in Canada.
4: I just think you have it Veterans.
6: 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Engine 12, this is engine 3.
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5: 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Sorry about that. Right, Reno's next call, engine 12.
2: I'm sorry, I have another call. I'm reading. Which call are you going to?
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0: 222.
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7: First, phonetically, King Edward Robert, Ocean Lincoln, Edward Tom Henry, date of birth 05-17-2020, break for third.
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6: 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Ocean 72, Ocean 72, we're in a checking code for.
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2: Engine 1, Brush 7, Battalion 3, to the report of a group of trees that are on fire. It's going to be northwest of the 3700 block of Mill, which is right near the Reno, City of Reno Greenhouse. We'll make this a gold frequency assignment, District 13, in the area of 190 Telegraph.
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11: And it was
12: 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Your bin should be clear, but it's fitted. 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And then you should dolphin to the Adam's home.
11: Perfect. Thank you. Very good.
12: Absolutely. Break me in 233, what's the next subject?
10: Egan 233, the last of Henry M. Charles. Any other thoughts? David O'Shorten, Middle of Lens, Yellow Universe 11, 1925, 330, 5921,
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4: 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We'll make this telegraph command for message command.
13: 9-3 copy, engine 13, I'm in the area looking, investigating, telegraph command, Gervais in command. Four, thank you.
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0: 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Can you tell me? You're doing copy in front of building 225.
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0: Number 15.
3: Out on one in the median, double R in top row.
0: Number 15. At the
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0: 33, copy, center, thank you.
1: That's
6: 163. Said 5 and 8-year-old, 8-year-old with fever.
1: And try to get north for triple seal shuttle units en route to 7670 Witten Road for a physical 1016 between RP and their mother, 7670 Witten Road.
0: Okay.
1: And 34.
0: And motor 22, Travis.
1: Motor 22.
0: University of Florida, Nevada, Tam, North Zebra, 320044.
1: Motor 22.
6: It was, oh. I see what you're saying. Let me see what I can find for you. The phone number that called us is 203-9618. This is 203-9618.
7: Copy, can you put me on trying to 21 the RP on that?
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3: Return squad on responding to 4th and future.
4: We'll take that one.
1: Squadron copies, next agent. And requesting REMSA, they've been advised there are also two juveniles in the residence. And RP has 1032 locked away, not in play.
5: 47 copy.
0: 33 copy.
1: 33, it's Justin, F1.
6: Ben, just stand by one for that, 29.
3: Show up units en route to 133 North Virginia Street at the Siegel Suites, room 401, for verbal 1016 between a male and female. RP's advising a female, possibly suicidal. Female is first of Keisha, black female, in her 30s, and RP disconnected. The caretaker believes that RP is the mother of the female, 133 North Virginia Street, number 401.
0: Downstream. So yeah, continue downstream river right. It looks like Romo's walking right into the thicket. About the middle of that thicket is where the reporting party was stating she kept seeing smoke puffing up and down, but that it's gone away.
3: Can I now leave in the radio check?
5: 5 Good Springs Drive. 10-4.
7: King 1, 3 Tom 9, 2 Robert 3,
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5: Going clear with a curve permit on 2002 Chevy.
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0: Battalion 3, Engine 13, we found it. You can go ahead and clear.
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4: A 21 message stack 629 for a subject Alpha 3 from earlier today. I just want to make sure to handle 13, cancel them. 37.
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4: 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Ocean
2: 7-2. Frequency assignment for the Hunter Dickerson B-32.
0: Roger, what's it out?
5: Sub, Earth 1, J3X Juvenile, starting mile 0.
2: Four 1J3X Juvenile, beginning mileage 0 to the incline substation at 1136.
4: Yeah, most females are inside of Memphis, but then it's busy for crazy.
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4: Joseph, let me double check with the call taker.
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9: And say CC just and local with a Nevada ID card only, and your van provided is also clear surrendered.
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1: Are we letting Wasatch Electrical into area?
0: They're good to go. Right now at 233.
2: Lincoln 233.
0: No, NORA 233. You just had REMSA blow by us and looks like they're going into the 1016. Can you have their dispatch advise them to stage?
2: NORA 233, I copy.
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0: you logged in. Are you on a call? Are you?
1: The 2CMAT, you can put her out with me at the front desk.
2: 252. And Charles 253, if you're not in the area, I can show you tonight.
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2: Longley and East Beckham for a welfare check on the subject. It's going to be 6658.
3: Roger.
0: Roger, done.
3: What evening? B-1060 to high school. ATLing a bear and two cubs.
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2: 10-2-2-3. 10-2-2.
3: 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Longley and Beckham.
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The driver's license will be last of Melendez, Mary Edward Lincoln, Edward, Nora, David, Edward, Zebra. First of Jamie, John, Adam, Ida, Mary, Edward, middle of Jose, John, Ocean, Sam, Edward, DOB 629 of 79, OLN 120, 623, 451.

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4: Please
1: 6872 David 8. No, you're waiting for 2. Semi just one.
5: Forgot about me.
3: 7143.
5: Yeah, juvenile falls embarrassing off the bike. I'll be providing first aid work over with.
1: 10-4-9 Smithy Medical. 3143. He looks like both of the ones listed are the same. Caution of violent tendencies, 63175 black and brown, for coercion with force constituting domestic violence, extradition nationwide out of PNP and Second Judicial Court. Shows to have a suspended class C, and it looks like suspended Kansas 27.
5: I'll have a
3: traffic. We are advised by residence 33. We're clear, we're turning. Medic.
1: I'm sorry,
0: 2-33,
1: watch out, go ahead with your first subject.
0: First is going to be white alcohol, Mazda, Stubblefield, Sam, Tom, Union, Boy, Boy, Lincoln, Edward, Frank, Ida, Edward, Lincoln, David, versus Scott, Sam, Charles, Ocean, Tom, middle name of William, date of birth, 10-03-1981, with Idaho, ID number Adam David 0049 0600.
3: Number 15
1: is in panic. Number 15. The patient did not know that they had called an ambulance. They didn't have anything further.
5: Can we start residents to my location for minor scratches and abrasions for a 14-year-old male?
3: Abram, can I have your location? I'm showing you as a building.
5: Abram, apologies. Silver Lake instead.
3: Silver Lake instead, 14-year-old male with abrasions. Conscious ring alert, I would assume.
5: Abram.
3: 10-4.
6: Done. Code 7.
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7: Notify school PD of a WMA who appears to be 1096 and really agitated at 15th and Prater. 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
3: Do you need a status check? 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Relic and Spud, it's going to be a 14-year-old victim of a bomb explosion. Ranch.
2: Good copy, son.

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0: Sam Chairman.
1: It's going to be left of Miller, common phone, first of Jan, John, Adam, Nora, Tom, middle of Daniel, common spelling, have a date of birth of 11/29/96, Nevada ID 08050198/06, and can I get a check for any previous child abuse or neglect charges?
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2: Cannon 48,
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0: 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Respond 911 Parr Boulevard, District 10. Engine 2, respond 911 Parr Boulevard.
1: I tried running with the SOSH. I might have gotten it wrong, so I can check that here again. He intended some for information on him. For him, he is showing history of ONR in locals. Your subject, Jewel, is clear to have a suspended Class C beginning 11-8-F-10, any indefinitely for delinquent fines with restrictions of corrective lenses. And did you want me to run his Idaho ON again?
2: Negative. If you have him in local, then he's on 99.
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1: Engine 11.
5: I just want to call it Silver Lake instead.
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3: 11.
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3: 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Tell me again. We're at limited buck. 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
5: 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Hunter 1, Reno radio check.
4: Location is complaining of injuries after falling out of a car.
2: Wrong way driver, Kerman, and second. Nevada, Ida, Charles Ida, Nora, 2, Union.
5: Where are you trying
1: with? 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
6: 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We'll be available.
1: Roger, fine.
3: Hey, first.
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11: Twenty-four from here. Can you show us en route to the Richland address?
12: Cover. I'm back in RJC. Thirty. Sorry, portable issues. Stationary at Panther, Virginia.
11: Panther, thank you. And Brake Henry 7103.
12: He should be White Lake Parkway stationary.
11: Panther, and I actually have 6530 as well.
12: Copy, we're still working on. Yeah, careful. I'll pick up.
10: Thank you, ma'am. Henry 6330. I was not called, but I am stationary patrol, North Virginia and East Golden Valley Road.
7: Possibly where the 63 or 6530 came from. I will fix that. Thank you.
8: So stairs due to the elevator being down, but it doesn't even have a building number or anything on here.
11: Union 233, have a good day.
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11: Negative, Paul 6256.
8: Copy, 6256.
12: Hello, 16, he just entered the RJC horseshoe, first floor.
7: Marshall, 7, 6, 8, and 8.
12: No, he's calm. I'm kind of heading around the corner so I can hear him. Okay, I'll look through the label there.
8: Thank you, Jill.
10: Can I get a case number and a court date, please, for misdemeanor citation?
13: Copy. Stand by for just one. 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
12: Copy. Suspended. Thank you.
8: And Sam, 282, your case number for the in custody at the Atlanta is 16,442-16442. And the criminal court date, 9/30 at 1400. September 30th, 1400.
12: Thank you.
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10: Reno Engine 9, you turn it.
1: I'm checking for an illegal dumping. I'll be sitting a dark gray Toyota Tundra with a dented rear passenger fender towing a trailer full of tree debris stopped and dumped the entire load down Old Mount Rose Highway. Occurred approximately 10 ago. Suspect driver described as a white male adult in his 50s, 5'8", thin build, last seen wearing a baseball cap, red shirt, shorts. Suspect fled down Mount Rose towards Reno. Stack 690, what's your clear?
16: It's Gulf Force, and I'll be doing a courtesy transport to a J1 and a, or two J1Xs. Trip it up there, and I'll give you an address.
5: No, Detroit, and what was your starting location?
16: Sierra Stage Golf Course.
5: At 225, and go ahead with the address.
17: Boy, Robert, Ida, Adam, first of Ocean, Lincoln, Ida, Victor, Ida, Adam, DOB 513-1969, Nevada DL 260-008-2418. Can you also run code 9 prior combat?
1: As well, are in area
5: 1060. Just advising that his subject does have one felony conviction for child neglect. The arrest date 9/11/17 with a dispo 11/16/17 from Second Judicial.
18: Copy, thank you.
15: Virginia, Virginia.
0: Pueblo Street, District 3, Medic 3, Respond 334 West Pueblo Street.
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2: 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It's westbound and it's right at the exit, and the freeway service patrol is out with them.
6: 10-4, thank you.
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3: I'm just checking code 4.
2: Hey,
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3: How many
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3: TPSRs. 5537 rail?
4: No, they're off. 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The three that have checked in are the ones that are on duty.
3: So I'll be logging out 4537, 4554, 4562, and 6603.
4: That's in firm.
3: 10-4, thank you for your help. 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
4: Sure thing, thanks.
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0: 133, 1 South Sierra, Justice Court in front for a negative entry 1052 vehicle that are blocking. One's a grade 2 and the other's a dark gray small sedan. 1 South Sierra in front on court. Correction, just in front.
1: 33. Clearing CICC just in local. Last of Weibold is valid class C, expires in 32, no restrictions. Hernandez, valid class C, expires in 27, correct the offenses.
2: Thank you.
3: Shows in local as a Hispanic female with an address of 786 Southwood Boulevard, Unit 5353.
0: Virginia.
4: Hey, for number 1421, code 4.
0: 10-4, thank you.
4: 36, I'm going to talk to next slide.
0: Hey, 143.
4: Hey, code 4 there. We're still going to try to contact the parents, please, and treat it. Do you want to send me that McDonald's school official?
0: I'm going to keep you on this call, but just show you your notes. McDonald's, is that a blue Subaru Forester? His name is Dan Donovan. He's an 82-year-old male with Alzheimer's. He was trying to go to his residence on Oregon. They wouldn't let him in, so now he's sitting in McDonald's parking lot, and they're concerned where he may go, since he is only focused on the fact that he needs to go home.
4: Super.
0: How can you go? Oh, thank you.
3: Perfect.
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1: I do. Dang, thanks.
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4: 2 North 33. Reno School Police, 226, we'll be out with William 143.
0: Over, I'm McDonald's on set.
5: Case number for a Dombat.
3: Nora 247, case number for your Dombat on Lighten 16443.
4: 16443. This is a Reno 296, no longer needed here. I'll be en route to get Central on the south now.
0: Reference the welfare check, I have 2 South with him.
4: I copy, then I'll be tonight.
0: Change hands.
3: 2 North 33, copy, straight route, 4955 Saguaria Drive, front past since BDW occurred yesterday at 1700 hours, RP refusing medical, 4955 Saguaria Drive.
1: There's that little measuring stick in there. Can you grab that too from the mailbox? Yeah.
0: Great. Confirming call 6207 is still at 7395. Hey,
4: Bert.
0: Hey, Bert, thank you.
1: X-ray
0: 55. Five. 10-6, EMF emergency unconscious. Appears not breathing. 4650 Sierra Madre number 529 at the Rosa Park Apartments. District 6 at frequency is on it. 4650 Sierra Madre number 529.
6: 1-1-6-6.
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11: 23. Can you start heading southbound here? Get a little bit off the perimeter here. You want me to go southbound here? Hey, Berman, then turn right on. I believe it's killed. Yeah, what do you need me for?
12: He's for a second.
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15: Lots of Castillo, Charles, Adam, Sam, Tom, Heiner, Lincoln, Ocean, First of Ruby, Robert, Union, Boy, Yellow, date of birth, 07-09-1992, social 606, 358-0333.
6: 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Thank you, Jay, for that.
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4: Course for Charles, and I'll be clear to Potter one. Good
2: night.
16: Okay. North Virginia. All units have been checked. Thank you, everyone on TSLA-1 for your cooperation and assistance.
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0: Nora 247 Ruby is going to be clear always.
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0: Josh, I think I'll see your traffic.
2: Okay. Yeah, I squashed it. Truck 15 clear, Jenny.
0: Truck 15 clear.
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0: With 3909 attached, but not yet on the rear.
2: Truck units, dispatch 3909. We're in route to that. I heard your last. We don't have anything visible from here. We're going to continue. Take a peek at it. Talk to the OT. Engine, TM engine, you can stand down.
4: 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Appreciate it. 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
5: Sorry, I know you're busy.
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0: Stand by, I'll call.

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1: Plane 1, 6. Yeah, would you guys like me to continue out there? No, we're here, you know. Thank you, Engineer. Reno, you copy me, plane 1 is available on the radio.
2: 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Animal Control 4, Box 4, I'm heading that way.
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2: Check it.
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Reno, Medic 3.

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0: Medic 32 both still available?
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0: Answer out to the accident. Be advised, it's going to be an extrication. Male is stuck inside the vehicle.
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3: 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Reporting party states there's three homeless subjects that were seen walking around about 20 minutes ago. Seem concerned they're looting. There's multiple neighbors have seen them in the area since last night. Sorry, it's Medgar and Coretta Way. Medgar and Coretta Way.
4: 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And it should be for bus number 7012.

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0: 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Traffic 256, 10-4.
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0: Are we just trying to... We're in the 249, it's on BC, where am I needed? Copy.
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3: We are referring everyone to 311 to ask about roads being open, but we'll make sure that the message goes across the board.
5: 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Yeah, they're being referred over to 311. 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You can go ahead and close it.
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9: House 2, left side escort deputy.
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7: Order to shut down.
0: 36.
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11: Hey, letter 33 traffic.
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5: Oh, that's okay.

0: Red plates clearance has been 2011 Hyundai.
1: 10-4, not our same vehicle.
0: 10-4.
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0: Affirm on a 2005 GM.
2: 10-4.

0: that the car is in the house and will need to be pulled out.
1: Good. What color was it?
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3: This address is the whole sum of all. 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
5: Radar 245-23.
6: Radar 245.
5: Excellent.
6: I'm just going to check on it.

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0: Is Mobile Mechanics on our list?
1: They are, and they're who we're calling now.
0: Yep, 10-4.
2: Sparks, Battalion 2 is on scene.
3: Battalion 2.
4: Gate 1. East Lincoln Skinner, Arizona personalized, Charles Ocean, Frank, Edward, on a port.
5: John, serial number on a firearm, please.
3: Go ahead, get the serial number.
5: Okay. It's going to be William Boy 007582. And it's a Walther PK-380.
3: Charles, you got this.
6: Random motor 33. You have a moment, can I please get a 2701?
3: Go ahead.
6: It's going to be a last of Pine, Paul, Ida, Nora, Edward. First of Catherine, King, Adam, Tom, Henry, Robert, Gil, Nora. Her date of birth is 429 of 70. I've got a Nevada OLN of 020-584-3990.
3: Motor 33.
7: Henry 52.
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7: Nissan. A
3: Nissan? Affirm, 23 Nissan, Charles Ocean, Frank, Edward, Edward. Correction, Charles Ocean, Frank, Edward, Edward.
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8: Yeah, we're arriving on scene now. It's into the location. There's nothing, John.
3: Station 34.
1: Ford, Bronco. Copy that. Thank you, Roger.
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1: 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A bunch of people are fighting, and the line disconnected when the call taker was confirmed the address. 39 Mile and May Drive.
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0: 832 direct. 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What do you got?
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8: I got a deal. Last, frankly, I had a clean boy, Adam Lincoln. First of Robert Union King, Sam Adam Robert. COP of 050607 and PO number of 080-766-4729.
0: I would assume that's why you guys are all staying back here at 1400.
9: Butter 15, Motor 33, Reno 1068.
0: 33.
9: Butter 15, Motor 33, show both units en route to North Virginia and Panther for an injury 1050. They have no further, looks like it was called out by a unit out on the fire. North Virginia and Panther.
0: 15 from downtown.
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6: Okay, this is the Steamboat by Vintage. It's unit 514, 600 Geiger grade, checking for a 1016. The reporting party, her 15-year-old niece and boyfriend, and a verbal disturbance, possibly 1056 for the niece and boyfriend. The boyfriend known to carry a knife, but not involved. 600 Geiger grade, unit 514, Steamboat by Vintage.

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3: 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Do you want another?
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4: 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We'll see if Carn City accepts us to our own 10 on code 4. 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

0: We have all the way to Stoker and a couple of streets near there. I called the last reporting party, and he was unable to get me a little bit more. We're going to drive around in the neighborhood to see if we can figure it out. I contacted him on both phone numbers, and he didn't answer. He's a patient.
1: Engine 4, I did get a second call for service. That's possibly the El Tavern Motel lane between room 25 and 26. I don't have further as far as a description, and this first call has the patient in a vehicle. So I don't know if it would be the same call or not. But this one that was at the El Tavern Motel, we were not sending fire because it was an unknown medical, so I'm not sure if it's the same patient or not, though.
0: Engine 4 copies. We're in the general area. We'll continue looking for this patient and see what happens.
2: Engine 4.
3: Martin Bien.
4: Who's the OP on this call?
5: 18.
3: I'll get you another unit. You can start towards the Nevada State Bank at the ATM drive up at 1001 West Moana for a 1037 subject in a gray Chrysler van. The white male with a blue cap, white shirt, who previously attempted to cash a fraudulent check at another branch. The subject is currently impersonating another individual as he's presenting a driver's license that does not belong to him at the drive-thru. No current disturbance. The reporting party advised that the driver's license belongs to another client who recently had their wallet stolen. The ATM drive-thru, 1001 West Moana, Nevada State Bank.
5: Hello.
6: 6 Charles, 4 Nevada.
2: 10 3 4.
3: I will check with Green.
5: What about you? AI from DC. Probably authorization.
2: Hey, what about you?
0: Link up 83. Local, both the RP and the RO. Information given in vehicle notes. Take. Link up
2: 83.
7: Hey, Charles, 431. I get a 28829 on the 1-8.
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3: I have another something available. 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

0: Roger.
1: Okay, Shane, at Hogan and 7, so fiscal 1016, mother and her 18-year-old son. RP's 18-year-old son advising he's in a red Subaru WRX sedan. And the mother half is possibly 1056 on alcohol. They're requesting REMS as well. He punched a trash can and broke his pinky. And he's requesting medical for his mother as well, because she's altered 1056. Hogan, it's Elgin and Lessa.
2: Union 28, Adam 7, X-ray, Lincoln John 17183.
0: And mother, 22 today. Three one, I can be around 107th, be closer than 2 foot.
1: Confirm. Thank you, I'll see you back on
0: today. Thank you.
1: There are 247, I copy. Break number 223, I can show you tonight.
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1: VIN comes back clear, expired, surrendered registration on a 2013 Ford. Charles 31, NOR 247, Reno, go ahead. Go ahead.
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1: Can you present that, Abby?
6: Range Charles
1: 41,
6: vehicle posted, back on
1: silent. Charles 41. Did you know, and that VIN does come back clear. It is expired, however. It was a permit, it expired E24 of 26, so yesterday.
3: Got it, thank you. And whenever you're ready for the book.
1: Come on.
3: It's going to be a lot of Cougar. It's Paul, Union, George, Adam, first of the lot, Roy, Lincoln, Adam, Sam. His date of birth is 10/31 of 89, and I have a Nevada OLN of 080-213-0249.
1: Motor 63.
7: Governor, is he able to bring the CSI camera back up intake?
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9: 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They must have given them some different information, but I'll get the engine one started.
8: Copy, thank you. And we're actually going to be en route to the training center for the Recruit Academy. We'll be unavailable monitoring for greater alarm.
9: Scotland, and is the time one aware?
1: Thank you.
7: Perfect, thank you. Yep. 223, Rena, go ahead. Safer, 16. Robert, Ida, Charles, Henry. That's for your last name. First name, Mary Ida King Henry Adam Ida Lincoln. Date of birth 03/14/2008.
1: For the last name you broke, can you just repeat just the last name only?
7: It's going to be Ulrich Union Lincoln Robert Ida Charles Henry.
1: Norris.

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1: 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Sorry, she's a
4: 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I'm tweeting to your case number for the 77 Subicon Moana. Going to be 16449, again 16449.
2: 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Good afternoon, 1041, call me on the side of Charles 900.
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6: Just be advised, engine 40 is going out of service, temporarily mechanical. 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
4: 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Thank you. 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
6: 631st. California paper plate. David George 27 King 35 on a Ford, break for second.
4: Go ahead, a second.
6: 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I'm code 4.
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2: What is going on out here? I was like,
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4: 33.
6: Way on mineral. Check for possible 1016 male versus female. Harvey states that she called yesterday about the same thing. She says it's starting up again today. Harvey can hear subjects yelling at each other and states it started up within the last 10 minutes. RP advised yesterday the female threw rocks at a vehicle. RP's not involved, can hear it only. The call from yesterday was just put out with negative 1016. 149 Stacy Way, behind this address on Minerals.
0: Okay. Thank you.
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0: Call 256 and jump 299, we're at 1063. Sam, 296.
1: Did he refuse medical? Yeah, he refused to refuse medical, but now we're keeping an eye on it. Good.
0: Charles 256 also showing off these park floors. It's going to be the parking lot at 5000 Smith Ridge Drive, reference to a verbal 1016 male and female involved with a dog seen running around. This female described as white in her 30s, medium build, black hair, black shirt. Male also white in her 30s with a red shirt. Parking lot, park floors, 5000 Smith Ridge Drive.
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0: Sparks, Battalion 2.
3: Battalion 2.
0: I'm going to be training unavailable. Chief 2 is going to cover the city while I'm gone.
3: Battalion 2.
0: In or out?
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4: Listen. They come outside. Reporting party believes this may be retaliation due to her speaking with officers. 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
5: 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I think we're with the female. 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
6: Washoe Hawk 7. It looks like the female half is walking eastbound on Mineral right now with the back petting a dog.
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8: 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He's almost at Rainbow. He's on the corner now, crossing over towards the church.
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11: And Toyota, four door. 2020 Toyota four-door sedan, RO, and that is Lass of Jones, first of Linda, off of Hushfield Court in Sparks.
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0: is that Q as in Queen or C as in Charles?
1: C as in Charles.
0: So far.
2: Quick, I'm at Nevada. Quick, 29.
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4: Just hanging out there now.
5: Go for it.
0: I'm going to go to the next one.
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5: Nora 233, it's a runway on. 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
1: 270.
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0: 2762.
8: Can you just advise animal control that the door is going to be, or front door is going to be closed, but it's unsecure, and the cat's in the master bedroom.

0: 43, does that charger that's on the table have a USB port?
1: It does.
0: Okay, I found an additional cord. I'm going to bring that in with his phone and we can get that set up in there. If you can unplug it from the bailiff station.
2: Please interrupt, Ron, are you open?
3: That's affirm.
2: Just confirm you have me on the speedboat unlock call so I can add some comments.
3: I'm showing you out of the 1061, we do have one for 1151, if that's the one.
4: Station 13.
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6: Please get 2729 on 2. 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
1: Can I get a section 2 for sex traffic?
7: Copied second case number, what was the nature?
1: Sex trafficking.
7: Come for it. 173, 6173.
1: Thank you.
3: Yeah. 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
6: Wow,

0: 90860.
1: 483, and I'll be back on the 7.
2: Raptor 1.
0: You got anything?
2: Center 10.
0: Canvassing York Way from 18th Street to Rock Boulevard. We'll be code 4.

0: Right at 19.6. Do we have a description on the people?
1: In their 30s, the female wearing a black shirt, male wearing a red shirt.
0: Thank you.
2: Charles 431.
0: Charles 431. MC, RTF Alas, and be on another flight relay. Go for it.
1: Charles 431.
3: Just gave the RP for stack 845 a call. Can we have most caller, please?
4: Type 4.
0: We'll be out with the mail outside the Verizon store.
1: Since then, just...

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2: 1381 East 63 on the 1 Charlotte Street side. Lincoln City, Chris. 1 John 4, George William 5, 892 1 Charles 542 976.
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1: 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Thank you.
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1: 431.
2: We need ammo. Can I get a 29 on one, please, and a code 9?
1: Code
2: 9, any penalties?
1: For the person?
2: Thank you. White male, don't last. Pazinski, Paul, Edward, Charles, Zebra, Yellow, Norris, Sam, King, Ida, first of Michael, Mary, Ida, Charles, Henry, Adam, Edward, Lincoln. Date of birth is 10-18 of 84. I got a social of
1: 601-906-2888. Okay, perfect, right? From Fayette, First Citizenville Fire Center, for they're requesting two Washoe County deputies assist for evacuations. Due to the fires getting out of control. So, for just so you're aware.
3: Copy, I'll take a look.
4: Swan, is there any clear units on?
0: We are broadcasting any visible clear unit.
4: Thank you. Bring us Charles
0: 250.
4: In regards to clear, swings about to log on and there should be at least one.
0: Never. Right, Charles, what's on copy?
4: What's on copy?
5: When you find her, can you supply her for FTAs and prior trespass, please?
0: Clear and 50. You want me to confirm while I do the call?
6: Ray North 245, show us en route to stack number 872.
0: Ray 245, the missing persons come out.
1: And I'm coming.
0: 45 right now. Looks like North 230 advised the subject checks okay by phone. We're going to cancel it. I'll show you tonight.
6: Yeah. Flores. Medina. Pull him up, hold him for counsel.
1: With a Y yellow at the end. POV 514 of 94. 94 out of California. Break for second. Last of Martin, Common, First of Christopher, Charles, Henry, Robert, Ida, Sam, Tom, Ocean, Paul, Henry, Edward, Robert. POV 1.
2: 2 of 93. Clear last. Out the middle for that.
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9: Supervised release out of California and has an expired license out of California. Report, can you triple I for fire trespassing, please?
0: On East Coast.
9: Deltivia?
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11: 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And my MDT's not loading, so I don't know what's pending.
0: I can change it.
11: Sorry, thank you.
0: Green is looking for a clear. These urgent mentions, swing will be going tonight as well.
9: Hey, bro.
0: Green.
11: I'll switch.
0: Never.
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3: 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Good morning, Sergeant Harding and Lee. 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
0: 1071.
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0: Good morning.
8: And go with the bin. Will be 3 Charles 3, Edward Lincoln 5, 5 Henry 9, Yellow Tom, 217-932.
0: Thank you for the interview. Harvey's Renown Rossiter saying he walked up to a subject laying on the sidewalk under the bridge, asked him to move, and the subject began screaming and threatening the RP. He's Worth and Wells, under the Wells Bridge.
3: Worth and Wells.
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12: 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We're in 2431. I'm going to be 10-6 for FTO and J4. 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
2: It's confirmed it's an FTC out of Sparks Justice, $100,000 cash only. Our two felonies that she found already, she wants to know if you want to keep, if you wanted to keep finding more felonies.
7: Well, hold on that. I'll call her. I appreciate it. More code points.
2: So far, it's going to be McKenzie and Records. No, I did get a case number for the warrant as well.
1: Right, Sam 3-4, 10. 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
11: 201, sir.

0: courthouse. However, if he absolutely has to come in the courthouse and he chooses to, you can admonish him that any outburst, any disruption in public is going to be 95, and we'll have to shadow him if he comes through security.
1: Mm-hmm.
0: Yeah, that's fine.

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5: Yep, I'm Lisa Ford, like the vehicle versus Cynthia. 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
7: I'm on 231. SAO, Central Zero, please. 231. 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
8: I'm westbound up 7th now, near Camberg.
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9: Copy, Sister Rimo, Anna. Continue the prelim. In addition to Huddleston,

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0: Sam 3, 923.
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0: 47. Sam, to believe that 10-11.
1: Sam 52, he's on our clock. Sam 334, Reno.
2: Sam
3: 334. Good afternoon, Sam 41, 10-8.
2: Sam 34.
0: On the office. Mike Mills, all left. Left of Con, Charles Ocean, Royal, left versus Destin. David Union, Sam, Con, Hyatt, Royal. Date of birth is 8-7-84. I got about an oral number of 00009271104.
1: Charles, what's your
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2: 33.
3: 7th and Side Hill. Lincoln, Ocean, Adam, Nora, Frank, 4073, Nevada. It's going to be a black Dodge pickup.
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0: 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It's for felony drug charges and an FTA. Going to be clear in CIC. 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
0: 375, are you going to need a tower motors? Are going to be referred?
7: Most likely we'll be able to refer it.

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1: Defendant's paired to 93 Honda. However, is the permit an expired May 8th of 2026?
6: Copy. Luther Toe is going to pick this one up and I'll be 10-8. Thank you.
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0: 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It will be Shannon Lincoln North on George 5, 665, 7 Boy, 079, 303.
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3: 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I'll be 10:42. Have a good night.
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0: 45.
1: Surrender and release. It's going to be on a 2007 Chevy. Four-door. I'm clear, sir.
2: This is an MSA.
3: Is it all right? We'll take it.
2: Coming up. Stand by.
4: One 110 North Hills, it says Taco Bell in Cypher, trouble unknown. RP's uninvolved party advising that they requested that they call for police response, but was refusing to give any further information. Speech was difficult to understand. It's going to be 1110 North Hills Boulevard inside the Taco Bell.
5: Cypher. Wow.
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6: 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The one you guys are on for sale is a prime one of Delmo Pay.
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9: TV 17690 Fantail, check for a 1016 male versus female. RP is not on scene calling for her sister, who is a female half, stating male is outside pounding on the door and is 1056. We're still trying to get further. 17690 Fantail.
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3: Squad gold.
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3: 13 to gold.
2: Mission 13. Battalion
3: 1
2: and
3: gold.
2: Battalion 1 and gold is monitored, not manned.
0: 19 gold.
2: 93.
3: Medic 45, we'll hand off to Medic 45 and we'll take it after.
2: Copy that. Engine 46, do you copy that?
3: Engine 46, copy.
9: 3 can 2-10-8 though, on companies advising false alarm.
3: Copy, thank you.
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1: 347. Same 347.
0: 3.
1: Yeah. Hello. 313.
2: Is that still relevant?
3: There's nothing about a 1032 on this call.
2: Copy, thank you.

0: 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We're being met by the RP, smells like food on the stove. Engine 13 will be investigation. Captain Gerbetz establishing locus command.
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3: 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He has a red and white dirt bike.
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9: 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It's going to be off of Sauvignon Court. 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
0: I copy, I'll check first.
9: I copy, thank you. 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
3: 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Are you able to handle by yourself, or did you want me to send another engine with you?
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2: 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It was on August 7th of this year. Not sure who the RP is. I have the phone number for them, but it's the male half in the 1016.
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1: 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Thank you.

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2: I copy. Yeah, I
1: Where they said they were going to try to access the fire from White Lake Parkway, so I'm not sure if it's still close up there. If you have any units up there, just so you can be aware. It's going to be a black SUV and a silver SUV.
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0: Henry 6337, Reno, you saw at White Lake?
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1: Adam Lincoln, Victor Adam, Robert Edward Zebra, Faith, John Ida, Mary Edward Nora, Edward Zebra, First of Mary Ocean Ida Sam Edward Sam. 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
2: 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I'll be in Huck. It'd be 2011 Valley Road address.

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0: I'll read about a 33. 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Washout 10-11-6, clear flight.
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1: You can cancel. I can't find him right now. He said they took off to the east, but he is willing to cite for trespass if they come back because he's had conversations with them about driving around the big rigs and stuff and the danger, but keep coming back.
0: I copy. Thank you.
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0: All right, 225, you're in Green North, 225.
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2: Abram, confirm, are you code 4 on Northville?
3: Robert. Person Eckley, Sam Oshinora, John Adam, DOB 0203, 2003, female out of Florida.
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0: complete. 15-18, westbound I-80, USX Parkway. Vehicle's a light color, off-white, older Subaru with unknown plate. Driver, the driver's an older male. For the RP, the vehicle was swerving and cutting off a semi. See further stack, 967, Washington.
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3: 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White, you're all done. Copy, go for it. Go for it. Boy, Robert Edward, yellow. Adam Nora Adam, data road 02-22-93, social 625-680097.

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7: Yeah, male adult, last of male, we're just going to go phonetically. Mary, Ida, Lincoln, Adam, Victor, Sam, King, Yellow, first of Eric. Eric, Robert, Ida, Charles, date of birth 2684. Nevada OLN 080-576-8566. 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

0: going to be unavailable for a 21 for probably the next, like, 4 hours. Can you run any priors with that phone number to see if we can find it that way? 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
4: 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Sotinelco, California, 9 Robert Tom, yellow 950.
5: And what was your cross with Elko? It kind of cut off.
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5: 10 short, what?
1: And Motor 22,
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6: Tom, 324 in the area.
1: Ida,
7: Adam, Nora, Ocean. 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Nevada 080-557-4511.
0: Follow-up referencing two cases. First will be 4607, second will be 2389.
8: 10-4. Copy, 10-4.
2: 6-2-3. 6 in battle, I want subject ambassadors on scene, we have blackmail 60, send build. So he did to a white and brown RV. 6 and brown.
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7: Last of right, William Robert Ida, George Henry Tom. First is Kendra, King Edward Nora, David Robert Adam. DOB 04-06-1989. California, David 72-944-31.

0: 电机现在各方面了吗？
1: 13 that we have in the last 90 days is a 911 cell. Do you want me to try to check back further, like to the beginning of the year?
2: Yes, please.
3: PD might be out with the vehicle. Let me double check with them if they have any further.

0: Infirm 296.
1: Two and six is at the station. You can log them off.
0: Okay.
2: Okay. Thank you for your help.
3: You're welcome. I also tried to run RP's name. There's nothing related to his name either.
2: Yeah, I looked at that. I'm looking at the address that's associated with that 911 cell, seeing if maybe it's a case number that Burns was able to pull. I think the last time that he was assigned to that beat was earlier this year, probably like January to May.
3: Hi, Bryce. I can take a look.
1: Watch out, 10-11.
3: 10-11.
1: For my subject, Timothy, can we check for prior domestic, please?

0: 49.
1: Have you been able to get us a tow for the Toyota?
0: Not yet, still working on it.
2: Albie, should be clear, NCIC and CJ. Is that a hazard in local? I advise you a chronic offender candidate. If a criminal offense has been committed, do not set arrest only. And to contact officer Tasbom via email. And he looks like he's a valid Class C 2030 with lenses.
3: Morning, 3 can you go?
4: 723, we're in order to check.
0: 10-4, thank you.
4: You mean 723.
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0: Yeah, Charles 10-4, Prairie West will be stopped, Lake and University, and can I get them to my location, subject to any full signal.
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1: And I'm 1042 for the night. Thank you for the help. Take care.
2: 2032,
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0: Appears to be a homeless gentleman over at the Lemon Drive on-ramp going north. He's walking in the traffic, stumbling. Is it a shoe?
1: Tim Barney's going northbound on Lemon, or northbound on 395.

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0: Please even know reference to DOP, suspect of last seen on foot eastbound towards the underpass of Wells. Or pounds light brown hair, possible light blue sweatshirt and shorts. The rocks of vehicles. Possibly 296. Museum and Mill.
2: 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Radio Charles, your 50 just went out of there. 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
2: 6223.
5: 2762. 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District 3. Engine 3. 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
0: 5. With a juvenile in the back seat, approximately 2 years of age. It's a gold Subaru SUV, Nevada plate 67 King 157. Here's the first going to be standing by for PD, 330 South Virginia.
2: 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Green Metro, 73, spoken at 23.
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7: 10-9.
2: For clarification, can you confirm building 37 should be a 3700 number or it's building 30 with 3075?
8: I don't know what that on that being. The way they put it in was building 37 with apartment 3075, but I believe those apartments are set up with building 37 and apartment 75, but let me double check.
2: Code 4 for no review
0: checks. Great. Yeah, thank you.
2: Wash out 10 or 11.
7: 2911.
2: 29 times 2. Juveniles, please.
8: Engine 9, per mapping, it does show the apartment numbers as 4 digits, so 3075.
2: The previous subject, first of Ryder, Robert, Yellow, David, Edward, Robert, Sid, Ritz, 10-17 of 2017. Wait for a second. And this is
0: engine
2: 42.
0: Engine 42.
2: Data width 03-14-2020.
0: Sorry. Can you come back?
2: 7701 Lighton Road, and I'll push this here for more info.
0: 10-4.
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2: Good copy.
8: I contacted Winsa to double check for the location, but they did advise this is a priority 3. I can show you returning.
1: Copy that, thank you.
8: Engineer, you're welcome.
10: And our subject can be last of Robles, Robert Ocean Boyd, Lincoln Edward Sam, Francis Anthony, Adam Nora Tom, Henry Ocean Nora Yellow. The date of birth is 10-8-1987. And there's probable cause for domestic battery by simulation and ONR.
11: Check for. Okay, and probable death is RJC, so that's been checked.
8: That's 1080W that you might want to go to. 559 Capitol Hill Avenue.
12: Yes, I love you now, thank you.
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13: 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Thank you.
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14: 305 UT, I'll be en route.
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0: Thank you. Kevin 15, without your discretion, R 332, I'll leave you to me.
12: 15,
0: I'll send you. 10-4, any answers lines to ABW, looks like our suspect's name is Joseph versus Kenneth. They're both 11-856, he's a black male, 5'11", 130, bald, yellow long sleeve shirt, dark green khaki pants.
12: 15, we have for separate.
0: Appears they should be the RP city that she was driving off.
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0: He is currently parked at Capitol Hill Locust behind a white trailer. 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
0: Suspect last seen.
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2: I need us on the ADW just for information. Looks like the TPO is expired.
3: That's a 45, 46. Thank you. Back to dispatch, you're on 845, level quarters.
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3: Evans record.
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1: 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Last unit has traffic.
2: 10-5-80 northbound into Bonnie Ranch, 7-3-King-7-2-6. You can just hold the traffic call for me.
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3: Motor
4: 31. 301. No chat of the cat, 10-8. That's it.
3: Temper.
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2: 211.
3: Team dispatch, Medic 45, we're available, quarters.
4: 45, I copy. No, 32, Reno.
1: 32.
5: I just want to confirm, are you going to the AZW or 10-8?
1: I was 10-8.
5: And NY 32, NY 34, 1063, another.
1: 32.
6: 34.
4: So that's 910 Roth at the Chevron in the parking lot reference. Unwanted subject if he's only causing verbal disturbance. 30 to 50 years of age, 5'9", Bendale, black shirt, khaki shorts. 910 Roth, Chris. 32
1: Roth. 34
6: Roth.
5: Letter 18.
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4: Comes with you. Kill Deer Lane.
1: Dinner Mahoney, 1042, good night.
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4: Huh?
3: Thank you.

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1: Union 452.
0: Houston last, traffic on another, same location.
1: Union 452.
0: Morgan 021, Queen Charles Team, on our way, road pickup.
1: Union 452.
2: I think you guys might have already ran them, but if not, can I get a 29 on Mr. Joseph?
3: From he has been run, clear for the 1097 information.
2: Go ahead.
3: He was showing to be the adverse party in an unserved protection order of CGS. It did expire on the 12th. Otherwise, clear NCIC local.
0: Okay. Okay, last time we were here, he called on her. She's usually 56 max. He usually checks okay. There's usually nothing here.
4: Yeah, I know. Thank you.
1: Okay. Sinclair and Leatherly.
0: Okay, Sinclair and Leatherly.
1: 214.
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0: Show some apologies, ma'am. 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
10: Hey, there's a semi truck coming your way. It has a something on the trailer. It's for the electric company, if you can let them through.

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1: Pepper.
3: 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Sam Henry, Robert Paul on a Ford panel van.
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0: 34, 10-4.
1: No, yeah, 34,
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1: Back to the Ford.
2: I apologize, that was 6-0-36 plate. Your plate is coming back clear on a... clear on a 2014 Ford.
1: All 6166, 23 on Lemon in North Virginia.
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3: My third in line, 911.
2: West First Avenue, Unit 258. Check the welfare of a 9-year-old that's left home alone while mother works. Juveniles last of Henry, first of Claire. Mother's last of McQuaid, first of Tiffany. RP is a step-grandfather calling from California advising that this is a chronic issue. Juvenile usually has an iPad, but mother took it away to stop communication between RP and the juvenile. RP is requesting a 20 local dispo. 5100 West 1st, Unit 258.
1: Thursday.
0: Mile. 25.

0: FST satisfactory, check's okay, and I'll be en route to main server.
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3: To Deputy Arena. They've been searched. Appreciate you. It's going to be name and date of birth only. Last of Martinez with the Z Zebra, first of Brian with the Y Yellow. Date of birth 11/12/2001.
4: Attention all personnel, restrict inmate movement for the count. 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
1: 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Is that a subject stop on Evan?
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0: Union 266. The second one, clear current, 2004 GMC. Seven's clear valid, negative TIB. Anthony's clear valid, clear TIB. 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

Yellow Sam David Ocean Nora, first of Lincoln Edward Ocean, date of birth February 12, 1985, Nevada DL 08 01 18 14 43.

0: 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B51, if you could respond to 2190 Prater Way, number 9, for a welfare check on a subject that's missed multiple doctor's appointments, hospital check negative. 2190 Prater, space number 9.
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On Crampton.

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2: SAM 37, we gotta hold off on that call and try to handle it by 21.
0: SAM 37, 10-4, SAM 395, SAM 375, 1081.
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2: Reno, K9, 15, assist, 10A.
3: K9, 15.
2: I've been relieved. I'm going to just switch back to Reno 1.
1: Temper, thank you. It is 6608.
2: Firm, I'll be...at the White Lake and Virginia closure.
1: Temper.

0: Medical 11 IFB. We're canceled. I'd be canceled.
1: Arena. Are you taking over 21 requests? Do you know who is?
0: RTS will be en route to that Walmart call.
1: And is insistent on speaking with an officer involved.
0: Is this a mobility scooter, lady?
1: It doesn't say mobility scooter, but it just says evacuation X escort to 7875 North Virginia Street.
2: Female involved, female half pushed the female. There is a 11 year old on scene. 1555 Roman Court. Thank you.
0: Code 4.
3: 301, they abide code 4 on time.

0: Florida 334.
1: Robin Simon, 4434.
2: Hey Charles, 441.
0: Charles, 441.
2: Good morning, I'm 1041. Filling me up with Charles, 442, Houston, 441. And we'll be 23, Houston Ballpark for an assignment, code 4 off here.
0: Charles, 441.
3: 6302 on your...
0: Henry, 6302, you said?
3: April.
0: You took one.
4: Cross-reference the incident in the call.
0: For a good night.

0: time.
1: 896. Four, it's Nixon from State Route 447 at mile marker 8. Vehicle describes a black two-door Chevy. Vehicle was speeding and passing RP on double yellow, almost forcing her off the roadway. Stack 1106, washer clear.
2: Copy, complete, and reporters.

0: 4, it's Nixon from State Route 447 at mile marker 8. Vehicle describes a black two-door Chevy. Vehicle was speeding and passing RP on double yellow, almost forcing her off the roadway. Stack 1106, watch clear.
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1: They should come out.
0: Step 4, we kicked most of the big ones out of the way, but the last one out and clean up a little better.
1: Step 4.

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1: With one, we're out with one at Quick Run off of Freighter.
0: In regards to this call?
1: Negative.
2: Hey, Charles 7-4, how far are you?
3: Charles 7-4.
0: Are you with 31?
4: Yeah, I am.
0: Temple.
4: And 31's 23 as well.
0: 31's

0: tried me all have given the same information. We're unable to escort her at this time.
1: Roger, 1023, 1024, and 1042, have a good night.
2: Good night.

0: Virginia and Huntinger on unlit and red sky unlit. 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And I'll take it over.
1: Samson and 5-10-4 and Sam 385 Australian route. And it was a unlicensed Red Scion, and what was the second unlicensed?
0: It's just the one unlicensed. It's a sovereign citizen with a plane traveler.
1: Samson 85.
2: 35
3: now.
1: Samson and 3. Samson and 3.
3: SAC, and I clear out
1: to 9 plus. Sam 3 and 3. Sam 3 and 3, if you're not close, I can see to me.
2: I'm not close, but I'll continue to look for.
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8: Adam, David, Edward, first Tiffany, Tom, Ida, Frank, Frank, Adam, Nora, Yellow. Middle initial Lincoln, date of birth 04-09-1995 with Nevada LN 00765908. All juvenile, last of Henry, Edwards, Nora, Robert Yellow, first Claire, Charles Lincoln, Adam, Ida, Robert Edwards. Middle initial Lincoln, date of birth 09-22-2016. That's all the information I have.

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